Yeah, that was Australian singer-songwriter Jack Nolan with Saving It Up for a Sunnier Day. Well, it is 8:02 p.m., and the temperature outside our studio right now, talking about sunnier days, is still holding at 19 degrees. Well, we're talking about the weather. Let's have a quick look at the weather. Tonight, partly cloudy, clearing later this evening. Fog patches developing after midnight. A low tonight, a chilly 6. Tomorrow, Friday, September the 11th, sunny, fog patches dissipating in the morning, high of 21. In the evening, clear and a low of 9. Saturday, a mix of sun and cloud, only a 30% chance of showers, high up to 23. In the evening, a little bit more, 60% chance of showers and a low of 13. Sunday is similar, mix of sun and cloud, 30% chance of showers, high of 21 and a low of 8 in the evening, with still that cloudy periods and a 30% chance of showers. Let's see, what are we getting to here next? Well, I don't know about you guys, but I'm sort of a, you might call me an old folky. I like some of the old folk songs. I like to listen to Pete Seeger once in a while, a little Peter, Paul, and Mary, that sort of thing. I'm not sure if Chris does that on his program regularly, but this isn't Chris tonight. You've got Don Gage paddling the canoe with you tonight. So I'm going to take you back to the 50s or the 60s. Matter of fact, you could almost say I'm taking you back to the 15th century with his first song. So we're going to get to a little two-pack here of older songs. The first one is the Riddle Song, which features Pete Seeger and Joan Baez, and that's actually taken from a 15th century nursery rhyme. And for something completely different, we're going to do a little Peter, Paul, and Mary after that with I Dig Rock and Roll Music. Here we go with the Riddle Song, Pete Seeger and Joan Baez.

0: I'm here to tell you today that your dream maritime adventure could be just a ticket away. 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
1: Yeah, that was a little trip, excuse me, back down memory lane with little Peter Seeger and Joan Baez and their riddle song. And then little Peter, Paul, and Mary with I Dig Rock and Roll Music. Just something a little different for you tonight and take you back to those memories of the 50s and the 60s. Well, next up, I've got our front seat paddler tonight. Our front seat paddler.

website and just search Jim Love, you will find those podcasts, and you'll find one about Ian Tamblyn. Well, Ian has released a new record this year in 2026. Believe it or not, the album's called Fragile Tangent. And believe it or not, this is Ian Tamblyn's 47th recording. It was recorded at Happy Rock Studios in Chelsea over the winter of 2026. Recorded by Ross Murray and produced by Ian and Ross. It's got some great tracks with some great musicians. I've picked out three tracks for you tonight to listen to, and so we'll do three Ian Tamblyns in a row. The first one here is called, let's see, what have I got up first here? I've got Writer's Road from Ian Tamblyn's new 2026 album, Fragile Tangent.

chose to walk the writer's road. If there was a path that led me, they took me from the playground to watching others play, and the path became a road before me. I was never really sure about my place on Writer's Row, but I hoped I could live my life this way. There were giants there beside me when I'd hesitate, and they point the way to the horizon.

Yeah, that was Ian Tamblyn and Writer's Road. Another track from the album is called Highway of Broken Dreams. Let's play that for you now.

fields and the streams. 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

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There was such promise, such expectations.

Did God forsake us when the big winds came? Broken pines from Tweed to Caledon. The Catholic Church stands empty, but the Baptist Church is full. Out on that highway,

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3: Yeah, we've been listening to our front seat paddler tonight, Ian Tamblyn, and his new album, Fragile Tangent, just released this year. If you're listening to the words there, you'll notice there's several currents running through this album, the main one being the road, both literally and symbolically. It's perhaps best described on two of the songs on the album, The Writer's Road and the title track, The Fragile Tangent. But the whole album can best be described as a loose collection of small concert halls, churches, community halls, perhaps community radio, spread across the country, connected only by Ian's tour schedule and the great volunteer spirit that keeps such places viable. It's the connective tissue that threads across the country and yet has little to do with the music industry. It's kept alive mostly by the volunteers who wish to keep community-spirited music alive. Ian has been connected to that community for much of his musical life, as is Canoe FM, Halliburton County Folk Society, and any number of other groups that keep music alive here in Halliburton County and our great little musical community. I've got one more from Ian Tamblyn's album Fragile Tangent to finish off that trio from our front seat paddler, and that's a song called Old Man, Old Dog. Once again, Ian Tamblyn.

it don't come no more. No one in the park today. Too damn hard is gonna stay there.

Yeah, that was the end of our trio of songs from Ian Tamlin's new album, Fragile Tangent. Hope you enjoyed those. Well, we're going to move from Ian back to the local area. Halliburton County Folk Society concert series, of course, is coming up. The first concert is on Saturday, October the 3rd. Let me get the numbers right. I should know this. I help out with a folk society. I should know all these details. But yes, Saturday, October 3rd, is going to be at the Royal Canadian Legion in Halliburton. And our artists that night are Kobotown. Now, Kobotown have been here before to do concerts, and the lead singer of Kobotown, Drew Gonsalves, has been to Winter Folk Camp a number of times. He is also going to do a workshop on the afternoon of that day. So if you want to learn a little bit about Trinidadian Calypso music, sign up. That's a free workshop. It's a free or pay what you can. And, of course, the concert is available on the website as well, halibertonfolk.com. And you can find it all there. And if you're interested in the series, why not buy a season's pass? They get you about 5 concerts for the price of 4, basically. And those are only available, obviously, until the first concert happens. And they are about 60% sold. There is a limited number of those available. But here's to get you ready for Kobotown. Here's a Kobotown tune from their album, Carnival of the Ghosts. And this is the title track from that album, Carnival of the Ghosts.

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1: Okay, that was... So that was a little Kobo Town, who, as I say, are coming to town. Kobo Town are coming to town on Saturday, October 3rd. Go to halliburtonfolk.com to get your tickets, or maybe consider a season's pass, and or think about the workshop they're doing all about Trinidad and Calypso music the afternoon of the concert. All of that happens at the Royal Canadian Legion right here in Halliburton. Talking about the Royal Canadian Legion and Halliburton, this coming Saturday is Halliburton County Folk Society's Open Stage. Now, Open Stage features all local talent, usually about a dozen performers. That's in the basement, the club room of the Royal Canadian Legion here in Halliburton. They have a great, we have great hosts there with Mike Waller and Cheryl Waller, and whistle refreshments are available, and we have a great time. We always have a featured performer at Open Stages. And the featured performer this week, believe it or not, is a group called Bucket of Shrimp Ears. Does anybody know what that is? That's Judy Nyman's in the studio. She's coming, or court, she'll be up next. And Judy's saying, yeah, I know who they are. That's one of Albert John Saxby's bands. Now, this goes back, maybe 20 years. They released at least one great album, which we have, yeah, at least 15 years, probably, I think maybe closer to 20 years. And they're doing you'd call this maybe this is the start of a reunion tour. Bucket of Shrimp Ears is Albert Saxby, Ian Pay on bass, and Brendan Burgess on guitar as well. And they are getting together, so they'll be our featured performers. I think that'll be worth coming out and watching. So I've pulled up one of their tunes here. This is a tune from their Bucket of Shrimp. I think it was called the Bucket of Shrimp Ears album. It doesn't say here for me, but it's a great tune called Sweet Whiskey from a Bucket of Shrimp Ears with Albert John Saxby.

grin, tough enough to take one right on the chin. All eight cylinders under my hood, a running hot and a sounding good. I guess it shouldn't come as a surprise, but I can take on guys who are twice my

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2: Okay, next up, we've got some more new Canadian releases for you here. This one is a group called Michael Antelope, which is a compelling young folk duo from Hamilton, Ontario. So let's give them a listen. The name of the group is called Michael Antelope, and this is a song called The Falconer.

Well, it's just about time for me to get out of here. It is 8:44 p.m. right now. You've been with Don Gage today, filling in for Chris Cadwell tonight, paddling the old canoe. I hope you enjoyed the show. I've got one more new artist here for you. It's a young duo called York Street Thought Process. They also are coming to the Halliburton County Folk Society Concert Series in February. I believe it's Saturday, February 14th. More information about them, of course, on halliburtonfolk.com. So I'm going to leave you with a York Street Thought Process song. Let's see, which one have I picked out here? It's called Stars and Machines. And then following that, I've queued up a couple of more Martin Kerr songs. Martin, once again, as an artist that the Halliburton County Folk Society is bringing to town, has become my favorite artist since I saw him at Folk Music Ontario Conference last fall, and loved him so much that we got him into the concert series. So, good night. Hope you've enjoyed the show. Thanks for being with me. You've been just amazing. And if you listen to the last song from Martin Kerr, that's what he's going to tell you. You are amazing. So here's York Street Thought Process with Stars and Machines.

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Canoe FM, the voice of the Halliburton Highlands. I'm Judy Nyman and I will be your host until 11 o'clock. And during the next 2 hours, I will begin as usual with a double play, which tonight is Quando, Quando, Quando. Then I will feature music from two movies, Supernova, they're both from 2020, Supernova and Belfast. My featured artist this evening is Floyd Kramer. And after the movie music, I play requests for music from the soundtrack of your life. So text me preferably or call me at 705-457-1009 if you have some music you would like to hear, and I will try to accommodate you. But first, let's look at the weather for the Halliburton area. Cloudy tonight. This is not the right weather. I just looked up the weather, picked up a weather. Okay, now I have it. I had the wrong date because it said snow. No, not yet. Okay, partly cloudy, clearing later this evening with fog patches developing. And it's going to be a low of 6 tonight. So yes, if you're around a lake, it'd probably be foggy. Tomorrow, sunny with fog patches dissipating in the morning, a high of 21 tomorrow and a low of 9 tomorrow night. Saturday, mix of sun and cloud with chance of a shower, high of 23 and a low of 13. And Sunday, mix of sun and cloud with chance of a shower, high of 21 and a low of 8. And the present temperature outside the Canoe FM studio is 15 degrees Celsius. Now, my double play this evening is Quando, Quando, Quando. And I'm going to play it first by Denise Champoux and then by Michael Bublé and Nelly Furtado. So here we go with Quando, Quando, Quando.

So there you have Quando, Quando, Quando. First by Denise Shampoo, and then by Michael Bublé and Nelly Furtado. All Canadian artists, by the way. Now, my first movie tonight is Supernova from 2020. And I have four songs from the movie. And it starred... Anyway, Sam and Tusker are traveling to England to visit old friends, and Tusker has been diagnosed with dementia. And I forgot to type in who.

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2: Bingo!

Okay, so that was The Animals with House of the Rising Sun. The Mavericks sang Something Stupid. And Catherine Manoukouani did Salut d'Amour, and the set began with David Bowie and Heroes. And all of these songs were in the movie Supernova from 2020. Now, before I go on to my other movie, let's take a look. Canoe, the trip draw is coming up in a few weeks, another month now, or a month or so now. So it's getting, so it's an all-Canadian trip draw for two people. And the trip, total trip value is $12,290. And that includes $500 cash for spending money on the way. And you go discover the heart and soul of Canada's East Coast through the Maritimes, New Brunswick, Nova Scotia, and Prince Edward Island. And the tour is arranged by Dunour Tours in Lindsay, Ontario. And there's two ways you can do it. You can either take the bus from Lindsay and go all the way, and that's 14 days. Or you can fly down, and I'm not sure where you fly to, but I'm assuming it's New Brunswick. You can fly down, and then you tour. The tour is 10 days. So, and the draw will take place here at Canoe FM on Wednesday, October 14th. So get your tickets, because we're running out of time here. Okay, now my second movie is Belfast, which starred Jude Hill, Leo McCaskey. Oh, I forgot to tell you who was in Supernova. I looked it up. It was James Spader and Peter Facinelli. Okay, so Belfast is Jude Hill, Lewis McCaskey, and Catriona Balfe. And it's also a 2020 movie. And in this one, a boy and his family experience the tumultuous late 60s in Belfast. And I have four songs again from this movie. And I'm going to start out with Eric Kunzel's version of the Star Trek theme.

Want to head east? Your chance to win an amazing Canadian East Coast getaway is coming up. 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And time is running out. The big draw is coming up this October 14th. 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All thanks to Canoe FM. 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

Oh, Danny boy, the pipes are calling.

Oh, Danny boy. Oh, Danny boy. We love you so. And if you come and all the flowers are dying, and I am dead, as dead I well may be, you'll come and find the place where I am lying, and kneel and say an Ave there for me.

So there we have the songs from the movie Belfast from 2020. That was John McDermott with Danny Boy. And we also heard Van Morrison sing Bright Side of the Road. And the set began with Eric Kunzel and the Star Trek theme. Now, Canoe FM is committed to keeping you informed as we approach the upcoming municipal election. And so we've created an election page on our website, where we will be adding interviews with all the mayoral candidates, audio from all candidates' meetings, and other election-related information as it becomes available. So that's on www.canoefm.com. And our goal is to provide voters with an opportunity to hear directly from those seeking elected office, learn more about the issues that matter to our communities, and make informed decisions on Election Day. 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Now it's request time, so if you want to make a request, please text, preferably. If you can't text in, then you'll have to phone in, 705-457-1009. And my first request is going out to Tom, and it's Klaatu with We're Off, You Know.

Well, there you are, Tom. Klaatu with We're Off, You Know. Now, bingo! Tuesday night was triple bingo this week, and we had some three really lucky people because the triple bingo, it wasn't shared this time at all. And so game one, $300, was won by Christy from Carnarvon, and she bought her sheet at Jug City Carnarvon. Game two, $600, was won by Larry from Torrey Hill, and he bought his sheet at the Lucky Dollar. And game three, $1,800, was won by Stephen from Halls Lake, and he bought his sheet at Jug City Carnarvon. So checks can be picked up after 10 a.m. on Friday, and the winner must have their photo ID with them, which matches the verifiers list from Tuesday. So congratulations to those winners. Now, my next request is going out to Larry, and it's Bob Marley and the Wailers with Jammin'.

Well, there you go, Larry. Bob Marley with Jammin'. Now, Brian has called in with a request, and he wants to hear That Summer by Garth Brooks.

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Okay, so that was Brian. I hope you enjoyed that one by Garth Brooks. Now my next request is going out to Scott, and he wanted to hear Seeds by Julian Taylor, and here it is.

Well, there you are, Scott, and thank you for requesting that song because I wasn't familiar with it, and I liked it. So I hope that everyone else liked it as well. And I have one more request, and this is going out to Cheryl, and it's Millie Small with My Boy Lollipop.

Okay, so there you are, My Boy Lollipop. And that's the last request I have, and I'd like to go on to the featured artist of the week, who this week is Floyd Kramer. Now, Floyd Kramer, who was born on the 27th of October 1933 and died on the 31st of December 1997, was an American pianist, inducted into the Country Music Hall of Fame and the Rock and Roll Hall of Fame in 2003. His style was a cornerstone of the Nashville sound. And in 1960, Last Date, which I'm going to play, went to number 2 on the Hot 100 and sold over 1 million copies, which was a lot in 1960. Not as much as it was in 2000, say, or 1990. Its follow-up On the Rebound topped the UK singles chart in 1961, and I'm also going to play that one. He became one of the players of the Nashville A-Team and performed on scores of hit records. Now, Floyd Kramer was born in Shreveport, Louisiana, and grew up in a small town in Arkansas. He taught himself to play the piano. After high school, he moved to Shreveport and worked as a ragtime pianist for a radio show, Louisiana Hayride. After Elvis performed there in 1955, he hired his own band, including Kramer. But several months later, he asked them to move to Hollywood, and Kramer declined, preferring to remain in Nashville as piano accompaniment in country music was gaining popularity. Soon, he was one of the busiest studio musicians in the country, playing piano for stars such as Elvis, Brenda Lee, Patsy Cline, the Browns, Jim Reeves, Eddie Arnold, Roy Orbison, Don Gibson, and the Everly Brothers. He played on Elvis's number one single, Heartbreak Hotel. He had a long career as a solo performer with dozens of albums and singles, including some top 40 hits. He released records from the early 50s and became famous following the single Last Date in 1960, which went to number 2. In 1961, he had a hit with On the Rebound, which went to number 4. And also in 61, he had a hit with San Antonio Rose, which is the third song I'm going to play. By the mid-60s, he was a respected performer, making numerous albums, touring with Chet Atkins and Boots Randolph, and sometimes being the opening act for Eddie Arnold. He also performed with them as a member of the Million Dollar Band. Now, Kramer died of lung cancer on New Year's Eve, 1997, at the age of 64. In 2004, his recording of Last Date was inducted into the Grammy Hall of Fame, established to honor recordings of lasting qualitative or historical significance. So here I have Floyd Kramer with Last Date, On the Rebound, and San Antonio Rose.

So there you have Floyd Kramer. Certainly was one of my favorite pianists back in the 60s. Now, let's move on to Canadian hits by Canadian artists. Now we're up to 1987, and I'm going to begin with Blue Rodeo and Try.

see it now. The distant red neon shivered in the heat. I was feeling like a stranger in a strange land. You know where people play games with the night. God, it was too hot to sleep. I followed the sound of a jukebox coming from up the levee. All of a sudden, I could hear somebody whistling from right behind me. I turned around and she said, "Why do you always end up down at Nick's Cafe?" I said, I don't know. The wind just kind of pushed me this way. She said, "Hang the rich."

Take a picture of this. The fields are empty. Abandoned 59 Chevy. Laying in the back seat, listening to Little Willie John. Yeah, it's when time stood still.

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1: 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She said, you like it now, but you'll learn to love it.

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1: There's lots of places throughout the county where you can get your bingo sheets. You can go to places like the West Guildford Shopping Center, Carnarvon, Jug City, Halliburton Highlands Brewery on Highway 35, Eagle Lake Country Market, the Lucky Dollar in Gooderham, Agnew's General Store in Wilberforce, and the Buttermilk Falls Resort. 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How about Let's Get Local, formerly known as On the Spot Variety, Minden Petro-Canada, operated by Canadian Tire, Pioneer Snack Express, Dolo's Foodland, Easton's Value Mart, and the Minden Legion. And not to be outdone, we have lots of places in Halliburton as well. There's Todd's Independent, Halliburton Foodland, Halliburton Jug City, and last but not least, right here at Canoe FM.

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1: Hello, Haliburton. 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I'm on Canoe FM from 3 until 6 every Tuesday afternoon, and I try to give you a little bit of everything, and the music to me is the most important. 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
2: And we do listen to you, Marilyn. Okay, now I have had another request, and this is going out to Jane, and it's Cassandra Wilson with I've Grown Accustomed to His Face. So here you are, Jane.

Okay, so there you are, Kim. Hope you enjoyed that. And my next song that I'm going to play is Dan Hill, and we're back to the 1987 Canadian artists with Canadian hits. And this is Dan Hill and Vonda Shepherd with Can't We Try?

Okay, so that was Pursuit of Happiness with I'm an Adult Now. And before that, you heard Man Without Hats, Pop Goes the World, Gowan, Moonlight Desires, and the set began with Dan Hill and Vonda Shepherd, Can't We Try? And all of these were Canadian hits by Canadian artists from 1987. But I have a few minutes left, and I don't have enough songs here, and nobody requested something, so I'm going to request myself. And to finish off the evening, I'm going to play Ian and Sylvia Every Night When the Sun Goes Down.

Okay, this is Judy Nyman saying good night. Thank you for sharing your evening with me. Join me again next Thursday evening at 9 for the Soundtracks of Our Lives on 100.9 or 97.1, Canoe FM, the voice of the Halliburton Highlands. And remember, if you have a rose to give to someone, give it to them today, because tomorrow it may be too late. Good night.

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With saddened hearts, we've seen you robbed and stripped of everything you prized. While they cut down the trees, we were shunted aside to the jails and the penitentiaries. Oh, Canada.

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Good evening, and welcome to the Shitty Lounge. I'm Alan, your host, and I can't think of a better way to spend a Saturday night on a long weekend than digging through my vinyl collections with you here on Canoe FM. 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Tonight, we've got a fantastic playlist mapped out featuring legends like Radiohead, XTC, and Fugazi, alongside Canadian favorites like Sloan, Broken Social Scene, and the New Pornographers. So settle in wherever you happen to be spending your Saturday evening and let the music take you somewhere. We're starting things off tonight with a classic from 1972 with serious rock energy. Here is David Bowie and Suffragette City.

0: That was New Order's Bizarre Love Triangle, taking us out of our opening run. Before that, we heard from Grizzly Bear with Three Rings, The Walkman with The Rat, and of course, David Bowie kicked things off. We're going to step away for a few quick messages from our sponsors. Coming up on the other side, we're diving into some 90s post-hardcore from Washington, D.C., along with some sharp Canadian tunage from Vancouver. Stick around.
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0: Welcome back to the lounge. We're picking things up with a band that completely defined the DIY post-hardcore movement. From their 1991 album Steady Diet of Nothing, here is Fugazi and Long Division.

0: The guitar work of Built to Spill with Carry the Zero closing out that set. In that same run, we also caught early 80s UK post-punk from Au Pair and a fresh track from Vancouver's The New Pornographers. We're going to take another brief station break, but stick a close by. On deck, we've got an iconic slice of 1990s Halifax rock, plus some timeless new wave. Back in a moment.
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0: That raw emotion of Snail Mail with Pristine takes us right to the top of the hour. Before that, we had Depeche Mode and Canadian Alternative Royalty with Sloan and Underwhelmed. We've hit the halfway mark for tonight's show, so we're going to step away for our mid-show break. But when we return for hour two, we're kicking off with some razor-sharp UK sounds and a blast of Canadian garage rock. Stay tuned.
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0: Welcome back to the second hour of the Shady Lounge. I'm Alan. We're settling the tone for the back half of the show with some clever songwriting from 1989. From the album Oranges and Lemons, this is XTC and The Mayor of Simpleton.

0: broken social scene, bringing that massive collective Toronto energy with Protest Song. In that set, we also heard back-to-back Canadian distortion from The Dirty Nil and Death From Above 1979, right after Pavement's Cut Your Hair. We're moving into the final chapters of the show for tonight, and things are about to get dark, loud, and uncompromising. Heavy noise rock and classic UK post-punk are right on the other side.
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0: And we're back again. To return us to the music, here's a blast from 1991 produced by Steve Albini. From the album Goat, this is the Jesus Lizard and Mouth Breather.

0: fierce edge of Liverpool's The Mysterines with Hung Up took us out of that block. Before that, we had Vancouver's Peach Pit, Radiohead with Fake Plastic Trees, and Mark E. Smith leading The Fall through Hit the North. We've arrived at our final break of the evening. I'll be back in just a couple of minutes to pilot us through our last flight of tracks for the night, featuring Mission of Burma, The Flaming Lips, and some laid-back Canadian tunes. Don't go anywhere.
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3: 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Mark Layton has just announced his arrival with authority and is looking to take over the studio at 10 o'clock with Highland Rewind. But before that happens, I have one last set to put together. Starting this last run, here is some fiery South London post-punk. This is Shame and Concrete.

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1: I'm a girl, and by me that's only great. 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I enjoy

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1: 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My name is Rita Jackson, and I am so happy to have you along with me to tread the boards, to have a spotlight in the footlights, to become part of the troupe of players during our evening of suspense, thrills, comedy, and a little bit of fun. We are all a tingle at the program we have for you tonight. We're going back into our library, back about 2 years, autumn of 2024, and have a chance to enjoy two plays that are full of tension, riding a wave of suspense, and would be classified thrillers because they will put you right to the edge of a cliff and grab you back again. Our first play that we will be entertained by is The Postman Always Rings Twice, based on a famous novel by James M. Cain. There have been a couple of play adaptions and movie adaptions of this hard-boiled crime novel, and one you might be most familiar with is 1981 film starring Jack Nicholson and Jessica Lange. Our Radio Playhouse players have done this thriller noir proud, and they are in order of voice appearance. Frank, played by John Jackson. Cara, played by Kate Butler. Nick, played by Paul Vorvis. And District Attorney Sackett, by Rita Jackson. The second suspenseful theater piece, again taken from our extensive Radio Playhouse online library, is a storyline full of sensational stress, chilling climaxes, and the most unexpecting ending that you would... No. We better just let you listen. And that will be On a Country Road. Enjoy.
2: Twin Oaks Tavern, the place was called. You know the kind of joint I mean. You can see one on any road in America. An old wooden house that had been remodeled, a lunchroom added in on the front, and a gasoline pump out in the yard. A sign was hanging on the pump, man wanted, so I opened the door and walked in. She was standing there, near the counter, dressed all in white. White and cool on that hot afternoon, and looking at me as if I was dirt. She didn't fool me, though, not even then. She was dynamite in a cake of ice. I knew it, and she knew it, and she knew I knew it. And when she found she couldn't stare me down...
3: Something you want?
2: Not a thing. I just work here.
3: Oh? Since when?
2: Since you asked.
3: Well, the best way not to be working here is to try and be funny. Just remember that, Mr. Smarty Pants.
2: She was the boss's wife. Her name was Cora Smith. And every chance she got, she showed me she didn't like me. A lot. I knew I had to take it slow and easy, so I just stuck to my job and tried to get in solid with the boss. That part was a cinch. Poor guy had had so much trouble with help, by the end of the week, we were just like pals.
4: Go ahead, Frank. Have some wine. We gotta celebrate tonight.
2: You're the boss, Nick.
4: Hey, Cora, some wine for you?
3: No, thanks.
4: You're the one should be celebrating. You've been wanting that neon sign for 2 years. Frank, you ever seen a finer sign than that?
2: I never have.
4: Honest. The way she kept begging for that sign, you'd think it was the most...
3: Nick, why don't you play something on the guitar?
2: Yeah, why don't you, Nick?
4: Well, sure. Maybe Coral do a little dance for us. She's a wonderful dancer.
3: No, I always feel silly dancing alone. Put on a record, Nick. I'll dance with you.
4: Listen to her, Frank. I keep telling her I'm like a lot of smart men. My brains are not in my feet. Cora?
2: How about me dancing with Mrs. Smith?
3: Oh, no, I don't think so.
4: Why not? Go ahead, Cora. I like to watch dancing.
2: That was the first time I ever had her in my arms, right under Nick's nose. I didn't say a thing, and neither did she, but I guess we both knew, and all of a sudden, she pulled away.
3: Oh, that's enough. Nick, save your strength.
4: Oh, but Cora, You dance so nice together.
3: Yeah, well, it's too hot to dance. I think I'll drive down to the beach for a swim.
4: Oh, that's a good idea. You haven't been out of this place for a month.
3: I'll go get my things. Won't be long.
2: Why don't we all go down for a swim?
4: Well, I don't swim very well, and the undertow's pretty strong.
2: You mind if I ride down in the car with her?
4: Well, not if she doesn't.
2: Thanks. Say, if that undertow's so strong, I'm going to stay close to shore.
3: Don't know why you had to come along. You haven't even been near the water.
2: I know. I promised Nick.
3: Promised him what?
2: That I'd stay close to shore. Tell me something. How did you ever come to marry him?
3: That's none of your business.
2: No need to get sore. You, come from this part of California?
3: No.
2: Where then?
3: Don't laugh. Iowa.
2: Why the don't laugh?
3: Oh, that tired old joke. Everybody in Southern California is supposed to come from Iowa.
2: Did you, come here with Nick?
3: No, I only met Nick about 4 years ago. And the next question, you asked before.
2: Maybe I knew the answer when I asked.
3: Oh, sure. You've got it all figured out. Smart little Jenny Mare gets herself into a nice, steady business. Well, let me tell you something, Mr. Smart Guy. When I married Nick, he only had a couple of $100. Starting the Twin Oaks was my idea. And if it's making nice money by now, it's as much my doing as Nick's.
2: That wasn't what I meant.
3: Well, the rest is still none of your business.
2: Okay, it's your life. Sounds a little dull to me.
3: To you, it would. What Nick tells me about your ideas.
2: What's wrong with my ideas? To have my fun now, not when I'm old and rich and retired.
3: Oh, rich and retired. I think you'll just end up a first-rate tramp.
2: I don't think you think that at all. Come on, let's go back. I wouldn't want Nick getting any ideas.
3: Listen, Nick hasn't any reason to get ideas.
2: I know he hasn't. Yet.
3: Well, I just think we'd better be getting on home.
2: Wait a minute.
3: Frank, don't! Stop kissing me!
2: All right. I kissed you. Nick's got his reason. Now what?
3: Just what I told you. We're going home.
2: All the way home, all the next morning, she wouldn't even talk to me. But I had a feeling it wasn't just because she was mad. So I waited till Nick had started for town, and then I walked into the kitchen. Cora!
3: Get out of here! Are you crazy? Where's Nick?
5: He just had a brainstorm and drove into L.A. He thinks the laundry service is cheating him.
2: Cora, honey.
3: No. Wait, Frank, please. I want to tell you something.
5: What?
3: Frank, about that question.
5: What question?
3: Why I married Nick.
2: Oh, well, my answer is that Nick came along at the right time with a wedding ring.
3: Yeah, a wedding ring was the first thing he mentioned.
2: And of course you like that. You'd always had to fight off a lot of guys.
3: A lot of guys? All the guys. I don't especially like the way I look sometimes, but I never met a man since I was 14 who didn't want to give me an argument about it.
2: So, by the time Nick came along, you were ready to marry anyone who owned a gold watch.
3: Well, I told him I didn't love him. I told him that...
2: And he said that would come in time. Yeah. But it didn't.
3: Oh, honest. I meant to stick by him and...
2: And so you married him and retired the undefeated champ.
3: Not 100% undefeated. Not now.
5: Cora, Just let me hold you.
3: Wait a minute. What's that? There's someone at the door.
5: Sounds like somebody's trying to get in.
3: Is the lunchroom door locked?
5: Yeah, I must have locked it.
3: Frank, they've gone away. Now where were we? What time is it? Is it getting late?
5: It's almost six. Nick ought to be back in a half hour.
3: Frank, we're not going on like this, are we?
5: No. I've been thinking about us going away.
3: That's what I've been thinking, too. Almost ever since I saw you. Oh, Frank, I'll leave a note for Nick. Where'll we go?
5: How do I know? Depends on which way we can thumb a ride. Let's just go before he gets back. Pack quick.
3: There goes another one whizzing by.
5: Don't you worry, Cora. We'll get a lift.
3: When? I don't know which is more tired. My thumb or my arches.
5: Now, wait a minute. Let's take a time out. Here, sit on the bag. Now, let's have it. What's on your mind?
3: Frank, if I divorce Nick, he'll never give me a nickel. He'll keep the Twin Oaks and everything.
5: What do we care?
3: Well, maybe it doesn't mean anything to you. But I want to be somebody. And the Twin Oaks is mine. If I walk out like this, I'll lose all I've put into it. And I'll never be anybody. Oh, I love you, Frank. And I want you. Not this way. Not starting off like a couple of tramps. I'm going back.
5: Okay, you're the boss.
3: Please, understand. It's only because I love you and... Frank!
5: What's the matter now?
3: The note I left for Nick. Oh, if he gets home before we do, then...
5: Where'd you leave it?
3: In the cash register.
5: Oh, that's the first place he'll look. Come on, let's get back there. We haven't gone far. We can make it.
3: It's okay. Oh, the note's still here. Oh, Frank, we made it.
5: Not by much. Wait a minute. Isn't that Nick's car coming up the road?
3: Oh, I'd better put this bag away.
5: Well, wait a minute. Why is he driving like that from side to side?
3: Oh, he must have been celebrating again. Oh, he's drunk.
5: He's either drunk or he's crazy. I wish he'd get into his car someday and get plastered and drive off a cliff.
3: Frank, you don't mean that. You're just joking.
5: Sure, I was joking.
3: Of course you were joking. Of course you were.
5: I couldn't get to sleep that night. Maybe I was afraid of sleep. Maybe I was afraid I'd dream, and so I went outside and I lit a cigarette and I walked around. I noticed a light was on in Nick and Cora's room. Then almost without knowing it, I was standing near their window. That's how I happened to hear what I did.
4: But sure, Cora, there's something to celebrate, isn't there? If I sell the Twin Oaks at a big profit?
3: But that's what I don't understand. We're making good money. Why sell out now?
4: For one thing, so we can take it easy. We're going back to Michigan to live with my sister.
3: Your sister? Never even told me you had a sister.
4: I didn't want to worry you. You see, she hasn't been well for the last few years. Sort of paralyzed. She needs us to take care of her.
3: Oh, you mean she needs me? She needs a free nurse.
4: Well, now, Cora, please.
3: I won't do it, Nick. I won't let you sell. Half of this place ought to be mine. More than half of it. All of it. And I'll stop you somehow.
4: Oh, I don't think so, Cora. Remember when we got married? That little paper you signed?
3: just gave you the right to rent this place for us.
4: That's what I let you think. That paper was what they call a marriage settlement.
6: Nick! Nick, you didn't do that to me! You thief! You cheat! You liar!
4: Well, after all, I'd only known you a couple of weeks. I had to protect that house in Michigan. But since you don't care about my sister, that paper can cover the Twin Oaks, too. I'm going to get a drink.
6: Oh, Nick! Nick! Oh, Nick! Nick!
4: Ah, shut up!
5: Cora! Cora, it's me!
6: Frank! Frank, what are you doing out there?
5: I couldn't sleep. I was walking around, Cora. I was outside your window a little while ago. I heard what Nick said.
6: I won't let him do it. I won't let him do it.
5: I don't know how you can stop him, Cora.
6: Frank, do you love me?
5: Yes.
6: Do you love me so much that nothing else matters?
5: Yes.
6: Then there's one thing we could do that would fix up everything.
5: What? Pray for something to happen to Nick?

0: That's all. See, I've made a big mistake in my life. And I gotta be this way. Just once. To fix it.
1: They, hang you for that.
0: Oh, but not if you do it right. And you're smart, Frank. You'll think of a way.
1: He never did anything to me.
0: Sure he did. Maybe you didn't know it. But he did it to you. And me. Both of us. Oh, don't you see, Frank? Us. It's all that matters.
1: You really love me that much?
0: That much. Oh, I'm no good, Frank. I'm no good. But I love you. It's in the cards.
1: Yeah, I guess it's in the cards. We didn't know how we were going to do it. We didn't have any plan. It was Nick himself who gave it to us. Following morning, he was feeling real good. Cora had made up with him and he was bubbling over with ideas.
2: This fella who's buying the place, he wants me to meet him tomorrow morning in Santa Barbara. We can all drive up tonight and have a little celebration.
1: What do you mean we can all drive up? Where do I come in?
2: Well, I want to meet him, Frank. I told him you'd manage the Twin Oaks for him. I gave you a pretty good recommendation.
1: Oh, thanks.
0: Well, he doesn't get the place until tomorrow. Anything we take in today is still ours. Come on, let's get out there and get to work.
1: That's how she was all afternoon. Quiet, cold, deliberate. Until we had the plan all set and got ready to leave. Part of my job was to get Nick drunk. But I didn't have to try very hard.
2: My bonnie lies over the ocean.
1: We started celebrating around 4 o'clock. By 7:30 it was getting dark, so we locked up the place and started out. Cora at the wheel, Nick and me, and a bottle of wine in the back seat.
2: Ha! Come on, Frank. Let's have a little harmony, huh?
1: All right.
2: My bonnie lies over the ocean. Come on, Pelly. My bonnie lies Cora.
1: Frank.
2: Cora, you're making the wrong turn.
0: No, I'm not. Takes us right by Lake Sherwood. Always wanted to see it, Nick.
2: Well, sure. Why not?
1: Oh, bring back
2: my bonnie to me.
1: Cora. Come on, Nick. You're doing real good, Nick. And that's how we were when we reached the top of the pass, where the road is cut right from the side of the mountain. Nick was just having another drink when Cora stopped the car at the edge of the cliff.
2: Hey. What are you stopping for, Cora? We got a long way to go.
0: Oh, engine's overheated. I'd better let it cool off.
2: Say, that's right. Gotta save this little bus to take us to Michigan.
1: Hey, Nick. How about another song? We were going pretty good before. Come on.
2: Sure, Pally. Just hold this bottle, Frank. I'll start it off. Oh, pack up your troubles in your old kit bag.
1: And smile.
2: Oh!
0: Frank, did you hit him hard?
1: Get out of the car, quick. Stand by. I'll have to jump.
0: Yeah, left in a neutral.
1: Good. We can throw it right off.

0: Frank! Frank, we did it!
1: It'll be tough going from here. You sure you can go through with it?
0: Oh, after seeing that, I can go through with anything.
1: You'll have to muss up your dress, you know, rip it up. I'll get down there and climb in the car and rough myself up. And when you're sure I'm inside, you can head down the road and start yelling for help. Are you positive you can take it, Cora?
0: Oh, yes. Oh, there's just one thing now. Us. Nothing else matters.
1: The car had stopped.

0: Stopped halfway down the cliff, hung up on a little ledge. I scrambled down to it and climbed in the back and pulled the door open. Cora started yelling up on the road.
1: Help! Help!
0: And then, all of a sudden, the car slid forward. It gained speed, turned over twice, and then something hit me and... everything went black. When I woke up, I was in the hospital. First, the doctor was there, and then the district attorney lady named Sackett. She asked a lot of questions and wrote down everything I said, and then she opened the door and called to Cora.
2: All right, Mrs. Smith, you can come in now.
3: Thank you. Hello, Frank. How are you?
0: Shaking up a little, Mrs. Smith.
3: Your arm?
0: Well, the doctor says it isn't broken. How are you?
3: Oh, I miss getting hurt by a miracle.
2: That was a crazy stunt your husband pulled, Mrs. Smith. Reaching from the back, trying to grab the wheel.
3: Oh, poor Nick. He's just so drunk.
2: Yeah, well, I might as well get this report turned in. Mr. Chambers, you told the doctor you were driving?
0: I was.
2: Mrs. Smith told me that she was at the wheel.
3: I was.
2: How about that, Mr. Chambers?
0: Well, I don't know. It seemed to me that I was driving, but, I couldn't be too sure. I mean, well, I guess I'd been drinking a little, too.
2: Yeah. I saw the chemist report on your blood. You keep drinking like that for a few more years, and your blood's gonna be 90 proof.
0: Well, I'm gonna swear off that stuff right now.
2: That's a very good idea. You wouldn't want another accident like this. Well, next time you might not get off so lucky.
0: They all took it like that. Swallowed our story from start to finish. They brought me a lot of papers to sign, and then they checked me out of the hospital, and then Cora and I took the bus for home. All the way out, she never said one word. Just kept staring out of the window, but... once we were back at the Twin Oaks again and the door was locked and we knew we were safe.
3: Frank.
0: Yes, Cora?
3: Frank, are you sorry?
0: Well, not exactly sorry. I just sort of feel as though... oh, Cora, let's clear out of here. Let's go somewhere, anywhere.
3: And give up this place? After what we've gone through to keep it? Oh, no. Not on your life. What's the matter, Frank? Getting scared?
0: Maybe I am. Almost any minute I expect to hear that guitar again, or him singing the way, you know, the way he was singing when I...
3: Oh, you're just using that as an excuse. You want to go away because you still think it's fun to be a tramp.
0: Oh, Cora, please.
3: You've been trying to make a tramp out of me ever since you've known me. But you're not going to do it. I'm staying here.
0: All right. I'll do whatever you say. And you know why.
3: What do you mean, I know why? You trying to say that you're afraid of me? Afraid I might try and double-cross you? Go back to Sackett and try and pin the whole thing on you?
0: Cora!
3: So that's the truth of it. So, if you stay here... it's only because you're afraid to leave.
0: That's not true. It isn't. But maybe that's why you won't let me go. You're afraid that maybe I might squeal.
3: Maybe I am.
0: All right, then. We're hooked.
3: I guess maybe we are. But I won't feel so bad after we're married.
0: Married?
3: Well, there happens to be a law in this country, Frank. Husband and wife can't testify against each other. I think we'll both feel safer that way.
0: She didn't want to get married right away. She was afraid it might start people talking. So the next few weeks were pretty brutal. Her watching me watching her. Each of us scared of what the other might do. There were times I thought I couldn't stand it anymore. And then one evening she came to me.
3: Frank, I think we'll get married tonight. Some little town, down by the border. You bring out the car. I'll go get my things. Frank?
0: Yes, Cora?
3: Frank, before we're married, I want to know something. And tell me the truth. Because I'm going to tell the truth to you.
0: What do you want to know?
3: During these weeks, sometimes you must have planned to run away. Why didn't you?
0: Why didn't I? Because we're chained to each other. Ever since that night on the mountain, Cora, we were on top of a mountain, but it's been on top of us ever since that night.
3: Is that the only reason you didn't go away?
0: No. It was because of you and me.
3: Don't say you love me now.
0: Funny part is, I do.
3: No. No, that's not love, Frank. Fear comes into it. It isn't love anymore. It's hate.
0: Do you hate me?
3: I don't know. I've got to know. I've got to know the truth. Frank. Frank, will you do something for me? Then I'll know.
0: How?
3: Take me up to the beach. Swimming. That place we went. First time you kissed me.
0: Well, that's a funny thing.
3: Oh, please, Frank. Please. Don't ask any questions. Just take me down to the beach, and I promise you everything will be settled, one way or another, before we come back.
0: Well, if it means so much to you, then...
3: Here. Take the next road on the right.
0: Cora, don't you think we're out far enough? There's a riptide tonight.
3: Yes. Yes, I think this ought to be far enough.
0: Tired?
3: Yes. Very tired. How about you?
0: Oh, I'm still all right.
3: Oh, I swim better than you, but you're stronger. Frank, this is what I meant. In the car.
0: What?
3: If you don't trust me completely, if you don't believe that I'd never turn on you, then...
0: Cora!
3: If you don't want me to go back with you, you don't have to. You can swim back by yourself. I'm too tired to make it, and nobody will ever know.
0: Cora! Cora, I wouldn't want to live without you.
3: Oh, Frank!
0: Don't say another word, honey. Just save your breath. I'll take you in. Cora, are you sure now?
3: Oh, I'm sure. Oh, I'm sure I love you. And I'm sure we're going to be happy. Almost as happy as if all of this had come to us before, Nick.
0: That wasn't our luck, Cora. But we'll start out now. A brand new life.
3: Yes, a brand new life.
0: Let's kiss on that, huh?
3: Oh, no, no, no. Not while you're driving.
0: Oh, come on, honey, come on.
3: No, no. When we get home, Frank, then there'll be kisses. Kisses with dreams in them. Kisses that come from life, not death.
0: Oh, just one little one now. Come on, honey.
3: All right. Here. One teensy... Ah! Frank! The bridge!
2: Gentlemen of the jury, I tell you this man is a mad dog. A mad dog that must be put out of the way to protect the homes and lives of our community. Cora Smith's letter, which we found in her room, proves, without question, that Frank Chambers helped her to kill her husband so that between them... they could share his estate. But not content with his share, greedy and desirous of having it all for himself, he then convinced this fiendish plan to kill her too. The evidence is complete and overwhelming. There is only one verdict that you can bring in. Guilty. Guilty of murder in the first degree.
0: Let him talk. Doesn't matter what they say. Doesn't matter what they do to me now. I could only be sure that Cora knows, that she understands how it happened. If I could only be sure that somewhere, somehow, I'll have a chance to tell her. and make her believe. I never really wanted anything in the world but her. Funny how it all works out. Just like when you're expecting a letter. You hang around the front door, afraid you might not hear the postman ring. You forget that the postman always rings twice. Yeah, he rang twice for Cora. Now he's ringing twice for me.
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8: Relax, David. There's no hurry to get home.
9: Mm-hmm. Who can relax in this mess of traffic? There must be a wreck or something up ahead.
8: This keeps up. We'll get caught in the rain.
9: Yeah. Looks like a big storm building up, too. Hey, remember that shortcut?
8: Which one?
9: Oh, the little tarred road that goes across through Santa Marici's. Comes out on the other side.
8: One we took last summer?
9: Yeah. I'll turn off there and duck this pileup. I'd like to get as far as possible before that storm hits. Oh, why don't you put out your hand?
8: David, don't get mad.
9: Well, he cut right in front of me, trying to turn into that gas station.
8: Maybe he needed gas.
9: Turn on the radio, huh? Now, there. Sounds like news.
10: Police this afternoon issued new warnings to all residents of Long Island to be on the lookout for Nellie Geller, a middle-aged woman described as dangerous and insane. She escaped this morning from Rescue Mental Hospital after fatally butchering a doctor, a nurse, and a ward attendant with a meat cleaver. This is the same Nellie Geller who a year ago murdered three persons on a Brooklyn street.
9: Oh, my mother-in-law.
8: David.
9: At least we aren't the only crazy people on Long Island.
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9: Why did you change it?
8: I don't want to listen anymore. Let's get home quickly, David. I don't like being out here with that woman running loose.
9: Oh, uh-oh. Here's the storm. Roll up the windows.
8: Why don't they put her to sleep instead of just locking her up where she can escape and kill more people?
9: Put who to sleep?
8: That woman they were talking about on the radio.
9: Oh, well, she can't help what she does. She's sick.
8: Yeah, what good does that do to people who get chopped up with a meat cleaver?
9: Well, I don't know. The laws were made before the doctors knew very much about the human mind.
8: They still don't know very much.
9: Oh, I can see what it is. There's a roadblock up ahead.
8: What's happened?
9: I don't know. Cops all over the road.
8: David, I bet they're looking for that crazy woman.
9: Oh, I guess so.
11: Hold it a minute.
9: What's up, officer?
11: Just a checkup, folks. Anything in the back seat?
9: Only the blanket and a lunchbox.
8: We went on a picnic.
11: Yes, ma'am. Seen any hitchhikers?
9: No, just traffic.
11: Okay, move right along, please.
8: Are you looking for that crazy woman?
11: Move along. Let's go.
8: He didn't answer.
9: He's busy.
8: What are you doing?
9: Listen.
10: All residents and motorists on Long Island are warned to be on the alert for the escaped insane woman who is somewhere on the island. She is described as tall, broad-shouldered, gray-haired, and rather heavy. She may still be armed with a cleaver. 100 men are searching the area, and they're prepared to shoot on sight. Here's another bulletin on the case, which just came in. Just a few moments ago,
9: why? Here's the shortcut.
8: They haven't found her yet.
9: This will get us out of that traffic.
10: Center Mauritius on Long Island. I'll repeat that. The bodies of an elderly couple have just been found in their car near Center Mauritius on a lonely, tarred road. Police are certain they were killed by Nellie Geller, the insane woman now at large. Residents of the area are warned not to open their doors to strangers. Motorists are cautioned to stay off lonely roads and not to pick up any hitchhikers. All persons are asked to be on the lookout for this woman.
3: Oh, they haven't.
10: Here's her description again.
9: Yeah.
10: She is tall, gray hair, has broad shoulders and long arms.
9: That's enough of it.
10: She is believed to be armed with a meat cleaver and...
9: This shortcut will save us a lot of time.
3: You turned off the highway.
9: Sure, I told you when I did it. We've come over a mile already. Save us a lot of time.
3: But David, didn't you hear what the radio said about staying off lonely roads?
9: Oh, we only have to go across to the other highway. It won't take long.
3: You sure?
9: Of course. We go past Center Marichas, then take the left road and come out right by the highway bridge.
3: Center Marichas is where she just killed those two people.
9: Oh, now. What can happen to us while we're driving? Besides, the whole island is full of men looking for this lunatic. They'll catch her. It's just a storm. Now, come on. Quiet down. You're jumpy.
3: All right. Guess I'm just being silly. David.
9: What?
3: The gas gauge says empty.
9: Well, there's still a couple of gallons left when it points to empty.
3: But how long has it said empty?
9: Don't know. I'll get gas when we get across to the other highway.
3: David. Scared.
9: Relax, honey. Rain and wind always make you nervous as a cat.
3: Wish we'd stayed on the highway.
9: If I'd known you'd act like this, I would have.
3: Well, it's not my fault.
9: Well, it's not mine either. I'm having trouble enough just trying to see through this storm.
3: David, let's not fight.
9: Driving through these burned-out woods in this kind of weather is enough to give anyone the willies.
3: Goodness, it got dark so fast. Hardly see ahead, even in the headlights.
9: There's something ahead.
3: Don't stop, David.
9: It's only a sign.
3: David, that crazy woman could be around here.
9: I'm not picking up anyone. I just want to know where I am.
3: Well, don't get out of the car.
9: I'm not. Now calm down. Let's see. Center Marichas, that way. We'll take this road.
3: Center Marichas. This must be the road where she killed those people. Oh!
9: Dorothy, please.
3: Sorry, I'm jumpy. Turn on the radio.
12: Sir?
3: Oh, this is a desolate place. I haven't even passed a house yet. Miles of woods on both sides of us.
9: It's so dark, we couldn't have seen one if it were there. And this rain seems to be getting worse.
3: David, I'm sure this is the road where that woman killed those two people.
9: Oh, now stop that, Dorothy.
3: That's why the police had a roadblock by this road. That crazy woman might be any place in these woods.
9: But not necessarily where we are. Oh.
3: David, what's the matter?
9: Oh, that's fine. What a place to run out of gas.
3: Oh, no, but David, you mean we're stuck here?
9: I'm afraid so, for the time being, anyway. I'm sorry, dear.
3: That crazy woman is in the woods. She'll kill us.
9: She's nowhere near us.
3: David, quick, turn off the headlights.
9: Why? Did you hear something?
3: David, I don't know. I don't know, but I'm scared.
9: I guess I should have got gas.
3: Oh, turn off the headlights, please.
9: Why?
3: She'll see us if you don't.
9: We won't see her if I do.
3: Please, David, just turn them off.
9: Oh, now listen, Dorothy. Don't let this silly thing get the better of you.
3: Oh, just look at the headlights poking into the darkness and nothing but wet bushes and trees. Rain falling. Oh, please, David.
9: Oh, all right. Now they're off. You feel better sitting in the dark?
3: Only the thunder and lightning would stop. It's rain.
9: Look, Dorothy, there's no sense sitting here all night. It's only a few minutes past 10 o'clock. I'm going to walk up the road a bit. There might be a house or something.
3: You're not going to leave me here. Oh, no, I won't let you go.
9: Dorothy, we can't sit here in the middle of nowhere for the rest of the night.
3: We're safer here than we are out there. David, she's probably hiding in the woods. She's just waiting for a chance to kill us.
9: Oh, come on, Dorothy. Why should she be right where we ran out of gas?
3: Why can't she be here? Oh, please stay in the car.
9: All right.
3: Lock the doors from the inside.
9: Why? What is it?
3: Now she can't get in here.
9: She's nowhere near us.
3: Well, don't be mad at me, David. Oh, I'm so scared.
9: Well, if she's out there, she can easily smash the window.
3: Oh, don't scare me anymore. I know I'm acting silly, but I can't help it.
9: I know, dear. Come here. Let me put my arm around you. There.
3: Oh, David.
9: Okay, put your head on my shoulder.
3: Oh, forgive me, David.
9: Sure, go ahead and cry. Go on, it'll make you feel better.
12: there some popular music?
10: Search for the escaped insane woman who has killed five persons in fleeing from a Long Island mental hospital. Rain and darkness are hampering the search. Over 100 police are combing the wooded area near Central Mauritius. It was near there that an elderly couple were butchered on the Lonely Tarred Road. In making her escape this morning, the mad woman killed a doctor, nurse, and continued.
9: Let's leave it off for a while, huh?
12: Oh, it's so quiet and lonely here. I wish it were morning.
9: Look, Dorothy, I'll run up the road. There might be a...
12: No, David, please. David, listen.
9: What? I don't hear anything.
12: Listen. Yes.
9: No, I can't hear. It's a dog. A little dog barking.
12: Oh, David.
9: Well, I guess it's only a lost dog, or maybe there's a house nearby.
12: Or the crazy woman. Oh, David! She's out there!
9: Something hit the back of the car.
12: It's her!
9: Is the door locked on your side?
12: Yes, but what if she breaks a window? She's got a cleaver!
9: In that flash of lightning, I saw somebody.
12: Is it the crazy woman?
9: Can't tell. She's lying on the road.
12: Can you see her? Is she still there?
9: Too dark to see. Have to wait for the lightning. I saw her. She's getting up now.
12: She'll kill us! She'll kill us!
9: Now calm down, please.
12: What's she doing?
9: I don't know. She must have been running. She didn't see the car and ran right into it.
12: Ah! She's at the window! She's right next to you!
9: Oh, my Lord, look at her. Get away from that window.
12: David, she's trying to get into the car!
9: Look at that face and her hair. Go away!
13: I'm not crazy. That crazy woman is after me.
12: David, don't let her in!
13: Please let me in.
9: Maybe we can scare her. Go away! Go away! We've got a gun and we'll shoot.
12: Worked. Staring at us.
9: I'm warning you, I'll shoot.
12: David, she's coming back!
13: Please don't leave me out here. Please. The woman will kill me now, please.
12: David, take your pipe. Hold it like a gun. It's like a gun.
9: Where is it, Dorothy? In the glove compartment?
12: Here it is.
9: Look, I've got a gun. I'm gonna shoot.
12: She's backing away.
9: Keep going before I start shooting.
12: David, she's gone. She disappeared.
9: Yeah, but we can't get out now. All we can do is sit here all night and wait for help.
12: Can you see her? Where does she go?
9: I don't know. She's out there, though. Probably planning on how to get in this car.
12: David, what are we going to do? She's the one, I know.
9: But she didn't have a cleaver.
12: She must have dropped it when she ran into the car. Face is all twisted and her hair hanging down.
9: And she's back there looking for the cleaver now.
12: Oh, she'll kill us. She'll kill us.
9: Dorothy, stop it.
12: She'll kill us.
9: Dorothy, stop it.
12: David! The window, David! She broke the window!
9: Get away from there! Stay out of the car!
14: I'm coming in! I can't stand it out here!
9: Now stay out of the car! I warn you, I've got a gun!
14: You wouldn't shoot me!
12: Go away! You're crazy! We all know about you!
14: No, I'm not! I'm not! The crazy woman! Oh, believe me! Oh, let me in!
12: Oh, don't do it, David! She's trying to trick us!
14: Listen to me, please! I've been running in this awful storm! My car, it's stuck in the ditch back there.
9: How far back?
14: I don't know. Oh, it seems like miles. I heard about the crazy woman on the radio, and I'm afraid to stay in the car alone. Oh, let me in.
12: No, David.
9: Go back to your own car.
14: No. Oh, it's dark, and it's so lonely in this storm. I locked the doors, but I was afraid. I could see things and hear things in the darkness. I couldn't stand it anymore. I got out and I ran. It's the rain. That's why I look like this. I'm not the crazy woman.
9: Dorothy, maybe she isn't the crazy woman. Maybe she's just scared and exhausted.
14: Let me in, please. Let me in.
12: No, David. No. She's the one. I know she is.
14: Oh, that crazy woman. She's got a cleaver. I'm not armed. The three of us will be safer together.
9: You know, she makes sense to me, Dorothy. We would be safer with one more person.
12: Oh, David. Oh, no.
14: Let me in, please. Oh, I'm wet to the skin.
9: I'm going to unlock the door, Dorothy.
12: David! Oh.
9: All right, now, get in here.
14: Okay.
9: But make one move and I'll shoot you.
14: Oh, it's good to sit down. Thank you.
9: All right. Now, there's a blanket on the floor back there. Try and dry yourself off with it.
14: This darkness and this rain, it was enough to drive me out of my mind.
9: I'll just take it easy, lady.
14: I ran and ran. Like I hear was, what, feet chasing after me. They were hunting me.
9: You live near here?
14: Farther out, near Rescue. I used to live in Brooklyn.
12: Rescue is the mental hospital.
14: I know. I'm used to the crazy people, but not at night in a lonely place like this. Not the kind who kill people.
9: You live at Rescue?
14: No, just near there.
12: David, we can't sit here not knowing. You get to a phone.
14: Phone? Why?
12: To call the police and get some help.
14: Oh, no, don't do that.
9: Why not? Why don't you want the police?
14: Oh, I do, but you'd be killed.
12: What do you mean?
14: Well, the woman, she'd kill him if he goes away from the car. Oh, there's that dog. Oh, you hear it? It's out there.
9: Well, there must be a house up ahead. Maybe it's barking to be let in.
14: No, it scented somebody. There's somebody out there. Crazy woman's creeping around out there. Oh, quick, let's get away.
12: Look out, David!
9: Let go of me. What are you trying to do?
14: Start the car! Oh, quick, we'll get away!
9: We're out of gas.
14: Out of gas?
9: You don't think we parked here for the fun of it, do you?
14: Oh, such a desolate place to run out of gas. Oh, listen. Stop barking. What does it mean? We can't just sit here. We've got to get away.
9: Oh, I'm not a magician, lady. I can't make gasoline out of rain.
14: Oh, well, we can't stay here the whole night. Oh, do you hear me?
9: Don't let go of me. There's nothing I can
14: do. Try something. Anything. Don't just sit there.
12: She's scaring me, David. Stop her.
9: Cut it out. You'll have us all in hysterics.
14: Okay. All right. I'm sorry. Look. Got an idea. Give me your gun.
9: What for?
14: I'll tell you. I want it. Just give me your gun.
12: David.
14: Listen to me. I'm all right. But I can't sit here all night. You're crazy. Give me the gun. I'll go. I won't be afraid of the dark or the noises or the feet following me. I'll go. I promise you. But please, give me the gun.
9: No. Now sit down.
14: Please, I'll go. I promise. Oh, I can't stand sitting in the dark like this.
12: Can't you stop her, David?
9: I told you to shut up. If you don't, you'll have to get out of the car.
14: Not into the woods again? Oh, you're nice people, aren't you? Or do you want me to leave? So you could shoot me? Is that it?
12: Not going to shoot you. You don't have a gun. It's only a pipe.
9: Dorothy!
14: A pipe? A smoking pipe?
12: David, I'm sorry.
14: Then you're unarmed? Oh.
12: Sorry, David.
9: Yeah, sure, it's all right.
14: Why'd you tell me you had a gun?
9: What difference would it make to you whether I'm armed or not?
14: I don't know you. Maybe you two are more dangerous than that crazy woman.
12: I'll tell you what I think. I think you're the crazy woman. Were you grabbed David when you wanted him to start the car?
9: Now, Dorothy, stop it. Don't excite her.
14: Don't excite me? Why? Do you think I'm dangerous? An old woman you took into your car? Two of you? And you're afraid of me?
9: We're not afraid of you. Now sit back in the seat and don't try anything.
12: David, storm's stopping. Maybe now's the time.
14: The time for what? What are you going to do? You two are up to something.
9: Oh, shut up. My wife meant now's the time to go for help.
12: I did not. I meant now is the time for us to escape. David, can't you see it? She's the one. She's going to kill us.
9: Oh, stop it. Sit back in that seat.
14: But you haven't got a gun.
9: No, but I've got a knife.
12: David!
9: It's my jackknife, but it's sharp and strong, so don't try any tricks.
14: All right. Threaten me? Watch me. The woman is out there. You do is sit and wait for her to make the first move.
12: David, she can kill us. Like that old man and woman. Must have been on this same road. They were in their car, too. They must have let her in.
14: We'll leave then. The three of us. We'll walk. We'll stay close together. We'll be quiet. Anyone hiding in the woods won't hear us.
12: Don't get out of the car, David.
9: Oh, how would we find our way? It's too dark.
14: We'll find our way.
9: Look out there. The road's full of shadows.
12: Get her out of the car, David. She wants to kill us.
14: Kill you?
9: Now look, if you want to go, why don't you leave? We are going to stay here till some help comes.
14: Oh, I'd be helpless alone. I had a gun or something. Oh, your knife!
12: Why doesn't somebody come? Where are the police? I can't stand.
14: Oh, nobody will come. There's no one in these woods. They're burned out and deserted.
9: Dorothy, come on, please.
12: It was your idea to use this road.
9: I know it.
12: You wouldn't listen to me and stop for gas.
9: I couldn't help it. I got lost.
12: Why don't you do something? Just sit here waiting and waiting? Do something before we're murdered. Are you so helpless?
9: All right. I am going to do something. I'll go for help.
14: That's it. Get help.
12: David. In her hand. I saw it in the moonlight. Glittered.
9: What is it?
14: Your wife is hysterical.
12: She was holding it. Long piece of broken glass. Long and pointed. See? She doesn't answer. She's watching us. What's she waiting for?
9: It's from the broken window. That's where she got it.
14: But what if I have it? I'm not going to sit here defenseless.
12: She's going to attack
14: us. Oh, don't be silly. It was all right for you to have a knife. Why can't I be armed for whatever may come?
9: Give me that broken glass.
14: Give it to you? You think I'm crazy? You couldn't protect us from anything.
9: Oh?
12: David, what are you doing?
14: Why are you climbing over the seat? What are you doing? What are you doing?
9: Hey, I warn you. I'm through letting my wife be terrified. Give me that
14: Stay
9: glass.
14: Stay away from me!
9: Once I left the car, you were going to butcher my wife with that broken glass.
14: No!
12: David!
14: No!
12: David!
14: No!
9: Give me that glass.
14: You're crazy! Leave me alone!
12: Hold her, David! Hold her! Don't let her get free!
9: She's strong. She's got my arm.
14: You're going to kill me!
9: Drop that glass.
14: Have you both gone crazy trying to kill me?
9: Like you were going to murder us.
14: No, I wasn't.
12: Don't let her get free.
9: Can't hold her. She's strong.
14: If you have a knife, then I'll have glass.
12: Hold on to her, David, please. Hold on to her.
9: Can't much longer.
14: I'm not crazy. Please believe me.
9: Got my throat. She's choking me.
12: Your knife, David. Use your knife. David. David, you killed her.
9: Couldn't.
12: You killed her.
9: I couldn't help it. I didn't mean it.
12: Covered in blood.
9: She was going to kill us. Here's some lights. A car is coming. Help's coming.
15: Police.
11: Why are you parked here?
9: We ran out of gas. That crazy woman just...
11: What a night to run out of gas. You couldn't have picked a better spot. What with that woman running around loose?
12: Officer, we want to tell you that...
11: A farmer up the road called us. Said his dog's been barking at something.
9: We caught her.
11: Oh? Who'd you catch?
9: The crazy woman. She's in the back seat. Dead.
11: What? No. She's alive. Hurt bad, though.
9: She was trying to kill us.
11: Well, we'll get her to a hospital. You two had better come with me. We captured that crazy woman a half hour ago. I don't know who this lady is.

Holy Schmoly. Both of those plays certainly delve into the dark swirling of the unknown, and they were so well performed by our voice actors of Radio Playhouse Players. Thank you to them. For the second play, On a Country Road, you heard in order of appearance Scott Dugan as narrator, David, played by Bob Stiles, Dorothy, played by Kate Butler, newscaster, played by Paul Vorvis, Stranger, played by Rita Jackson, and Police Officer, played by John Jackson. And I would like to add that both of those plays you heard tonight were recorded in Canoe FM's The Studio, and the production was brilliantly done by Scott Dugan. 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That is it for me, Rita Jackson, and again, a huge thank you for spending time with us, using your imagination with good old-fashioned wireless theater. Before I go, let's consider this quote by a recently passed icon of music who spent her life making sure she left the world a better place. That would be Dolly Parton. If you see someone without a smile, give them one of yours. Have a stunning evening.

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0: Hi, this is Valerie Quinca, General Director of the Highlands Opera Studio. 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
1: Hi, I'm Tessa from the Haliburton County Public Library. We're continuing our trip around the world through books with a new destination each week and stories that bring different places and perspectives to life. This week, we're visiting South Africa with Cape Fever by Nadia Davids. Set in colonial South Africa in 1920, this psychological thriller follows Soraya Mattis, who believes she has found the ideal job as personal maid to the eccentric Mrs. Hadding, whose beautiful but decaying home stands near the Muslim quarter where Soraya lives with her parents. While Mrs. Hadding eagerly awaits her son's visit from London, she offers to help Soraya stay in touch with her fiancé by writing him letters on her behalf. So begins a strange weekly meeting where Soraya dictates and Mrs. Hadding writes, a ritual that binds the two women to one another and eventually threatens the sanity of both. To place a hold on Cape Fever, visit haliburtonlibrary.ca. Thanks for listening to Library Talks here on Canoe FM.

If you enjoy discovering new books, engaging conversations, or exploring big ideas, then tune in on the first Wednesday of the month at 11 a.m. for It Starts With a Book. 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It Starts With a Book, where every story is just the beginning. 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
1: Municipal elections are coming up. 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Important to you and important to your communities. Those elected will make decisions affecting you and will attempt to spend your tax dollars wisely to efficiently better our Halliburton Highland lives, working together with other local governments and with the provincial and federal governments. If you own or rent a cottage in the Highlands, you may vote here as well as at home, as may students over 18 who attend school full-time here but whose family or parental home is in another municipality. Through our local newspapers and or through candidates' meetings, you can familiarize yourself with local candidates and their positions before you vote. School board elections are held at the same time, so you can vote for board officials. Please get out and vote.

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3: Good morning. On behalf of the Board of Directors of Canoe FM, I want to offer a land acknowledgement. We respectfully acknowledge that Canoe FM is located on the Treaty 20 Mississaugi Territory, which is known as the traditional territory of the Mississaugi and Chippewa Nations, collectively known as the William Treaty's First Nations, which include Curve Lake, Hiawatha, Alderville, Scugog Island, Rama, Wesley, and Georgina Island First Nations. Canoe FM's volunteers, staff, and board of directors respectfully acknowledge that the Williams Treaty First Nations are the stewards and caretakers of the lands and the waters in perpetuity, and they continue to maintain this responsibility to ensure the health and integrity for generations to come.
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9: 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My debut album, Down to Earth, was released in March of 2026, and since then I have released even more material that will appear on my second album. 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

You are listening to Earshot Daily, and once again, this is Jason Patterson, a.k.a. Canadian recording artist Prolific Tricks, and in there we heard from Tanika Charles with a track called Here When You're Ready. She is out of Toronto, Ontario, and that was from her fourth full-length album, Reasons to Stay. You can find her on all platforms and on Instagram. It's Tanika underscore Charles. We also heard from Rebecca Sikon with the single Ego. She is out of Vancouver, Canada. You can check her out at RebeccaSikon.com and also on Instagram at RebeccaSikon. Now we're going to get into some more music right here on Earshot Daily.

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Once again, I am Jason Patterson, aka Prolific Tricks, and in there we heard Tabby Yosha with a track called Out of Sight. She is out of Montreal, Quebec. That track was from the EP Pink Moon, which also features singles such as Cupid and the bilingual track J'ai Tombé, released on Bond Sound. Hopefully I got the French right. Find her on Bandcamp, all streaming platforms, and on Instagram. It's Tabby_Yosha. We also heard from Tissa Rahim with a track called Rush. She is based in Calgary, Alberta. You can find out more about her and her music at TissaRahim.com. If you are an artist and you want to get a chance to get on this show, or if you're a broadcaster and you would like to host the show, check out earshot-distro.ca for information and use the code EARSHOTDAILY when uploading as an artist. 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

truth. Whatever happened to wisdom, justice, and the spirit of youth? We need a readjustment in attitude. Get off your screens, get back to gratitude. Can't you see the earth mother mad at you? She mad at you. She mad at you. She mad at you. I'm on a mission, flow fueled by ambition.

0: Once again, you're listening to Earshot Daily. This is Jason Patterson, a.k.a. Canadian recording artist Prolific Tricks, and we just heard two of my tracks in there. The first was Everything That Goes Around Will Come Around, and the second was Time to Come Home. Both of those tracks were off my debut album, Down to Earth, which you can find on Earshot and on all music platforms and Bandcamp as well. I have released additional tracks since then that you can also check out, including Get Unified, Upside Down, These Days, This Summer, and Brand New. So you can check those out. Before we get out of here on Earshot Daily, I'm going to try to squeeze in another song. So here's T-Fanny on Earshot Daily.
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0: Once again, this is Earshot Daily, and that was T Fanny. She is out of Alberta. The track we heard was Ready for Me, and you can find her on all platforms on Instagram. It's at I am T Fanny, and I am Prolific Trickery on Instagram. 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Thank you so much for letting me guest host this program. I hope to see you again. 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Much of what I play on my show Audio Salad comes from the Earshot Distro, as I like to place an emphasis on promoting Canadian talent. You can also check out interviews I've done with artists like Andrea and Adam Zonis out of BC, as well as the Australian-Scottish two-piece Sleeping Wave, who are creating a buzz right now with their track Cavalry. Audio Salad was the first to play them. Also, I want to shout out my music producer, who works with me on all my songs, TJ Habibi over at Secret Suburbia Studios. Congrats on your recent Juno Award. Also, shout out to Patrick Roots at CIUT and the show Reggae Rhythms. Thank you for having me on the show. Thanks to all you do. Thanks to Richard Gills at CKMS, a.k.a. DJ Mophead, for his show, Horizon Broadening Hour, promoting Canadian and international indie talent and up-and-coming artists. Thank you also to DJ Peavy and DTS at CFMU. Their show is called The Steel. It showcases the best in Canadian hip-hop. And finally, I want to send some love out to Paula Letang over at Met Radio. Please check out her amazing show, All About the Funk, and she makes some amazing music as well. I could only play a few songs today, but Earshot Distro is full of so many talented Canadian artists. 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
1: Good morning. It is 6:45 on September 11th. Dave Newnham is going to be here with you. That's me. Between now and 8:45 this morning, Paul is away for a couple of weeks. You've got me this morning, and it's September 11th. A lot of us are thinking about the events of September 11th. We'll come back to that throughout the morning this morning, but let's start off with Bruce.

0: It's time to get up with your Halliburton Morning, the morning show for the community by the community. 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
2: 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It's Friday. Dave Noonan is here with you. That's me. I'm here with you until around 8:45 this morning, sitting in for Paul. Hope you're having a great start to your Friday morning. It's September 11th, and now it's time for the news.
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2: Well, this morning from the Highlander, Adam Frisk was reflecting on today being the anniversary of September 11th. This morning, memories from September 11th, 2001 continue to sit with two Halliburton residents 25 years later. Linda Connebear was working at her desk at Transat Travel on Highland Street when an urgent bulletin popped up on her computer screen. She immediately pulled up CNN, and North American airspace was shutting down completely, and every commercial plane was being ordered to land immediately. She began going through client files to track down locals that were traveling, including a Halliburton resident returning home from Italy, whose plane was diverted to Atlantic Canada during Operation Yellow Ribbon. Later that afternoon, her 10-year-old son Patrick and his classmate Robbie walked down Highland Street from school, and she took the boys outside and sat them down on a bench near the village barn to explain what had happened, telling them they were going to see pictures that were frightening, but that they were safe, and that the world had changed. Meanwhile, Halliburton resident Melinda Hummel was living on Manhattan's Upper West Side. She watched the second plane strike the World Trade Center as commuters moved north away from Ground Zero, coming uptown in soot like, quote, zombies. Both women say they continue to carry their memories of that day with them. Close to 3,000 people were killed, including 24 Canadians. In other news, from the Ontario government news release, yesterday, in response to the United States government's most recent actions targeting Ontario workers and businesses, the Ontario government expanded eligibility under the Protect Ontario Financing Program and the Ontario Together Trade Fund to protect jobs in tariff-impacted sectors. On September 8th, the U.S. government outlined measures aimed at Canadian exports to the U.S., including an additional 50% tariff set to take effect on September 15th, and import bans on certain Canadian goods, including alcohol, dairy products, and motorcycles, set to take effect on September 29th. Ontario's expansion of eligibility will provide businesses with critical capital support so they can keep their doors open, keep workers on the job, and reshore their supply chains. Minister Vic Fedeli said Ontario will not back down from the fight to protect workers and businesses from tariffs and economic uncertainty. The $1 billion Protect Ontario Financing Program provides immediate relief for Ontario businesses impacted by tariffs and trade disruptions, and the $150 million Ontario Together Trade Fund provides grants or loans to small and medium-sized Ontario businesses to expand interprovincial trade and reshore supply chains away from the United States. In other news, in similar news, really, ACM Designs' Andrea Cowan Moulineau is in Paris, France this week for Maison and Objet, where international vendors have brought goods from Halliburton-based company could consider buying to help combat the current trade war with the U.S. She said their business is completely impacted by tariffs because they import a lot of goods they sell, and she has to find alternatives since there isn't enough made in Canada to choose from. Canadian counter tariffs ranging from 15 to 50% came as a tit-for-tat response to U.S. President Donald Trump's latest 50% tariffs on Canadian goods. Pricing is difficult because goods may be designed in one country and manufactured in another before being shipped to the United States, which creates additional fees or duties. Brandy Hewson of WAI Products and Cohera & Company said the trade war is affecting all of us, with people uneasy about spending money. She said there is an element of unknown with fees and duties and tariffs, sometimes arriving a month later. They're trying to create protective buffers such as quotes valid for 7 days while exploring more made in Canada and non-US options. Online sales are being impacted with rejected orders on the other end. Meanwhile, Heatline's Lauren Heiss said the round of tariffs are going to affect their sales in the United States far more than before, with products made in Algonquin Highlands for the RV coach industry getting hit hard. He said Canadian businesses across the board are in peril and small businesses are crucial to the economy. Quote, it matters to everyone, big time. Let's move to Algonquin Highlands news from the Highlander. Algonquin Highlands Council has supported spending $25,000 on consultants to help develop a policy for corporate sponsorships and naming rights of municipal facilities. Treasurer Sarah Hudson said the initiative aims to generate non-tax revenue for the township, which is under increasing pressure to maintain, renew, and expand infrastructure while managing operating and capital costs on limited budgets. Hudson pitched the new Public Works Garage on North Shore Road and Stanhope Municipal Airport as two premium opportunities with community centers, parks, and municipal programs targeted for future sponsorships. She said that when implemented through a clear and transparent policy framework, these partnerships can reduce reliance on the municipal tax levy while fostering collaboration with the local business community. Performance sponsorship groups will help township staff set standards and terms for sponsorships before going public. Costs will be spread over the next 2 years, with $12,500 in both 2026 and 2027. Mayor Liz Danielson raised concerns about the perception of private company names on municipal facilities, while Councillor Sabrina Richard said this could be a great way to get involved with the rebuild of the Hawk Lake log chute, as an example. From the Halliburton Echo, as the school year begins once again, mental health should be at the top of mind for parents and supporters of young kids. A 2025 report from the Centre for Addiction and Mental Health found that 46% of Ontario teenagers reported experiencing a moderate to serious level of psychological distress, with Stats Canada reporting that 26% of youth ages 16 to 21 rated their mental health as, quote, fair or poor. In 2023, the Public Health Agency of Canada noted that over 25% of hospitalizations for children and youth ages 5 to 24 were for mental health concerns in recent years. The statistics are rising. The Stigma-Free Mental Health Society has launched Young Minds Matter 2026, offering tools, resources, and support for educators, parents, and students navigating the highs and lows of mental health. CEO Andrea Paquette said every student deserves access to preventative mental health education and support, with virtual presentations helping remove geographic barriers for rural communities. Already this year, 6,427 students have been reached, more than 64% of the way towards the 10,000 student goal. Parents, caregivers, and educators can access Student Mental Health Toolkit and Rural Mental Health Toolkit at the stigmafreementalhealth.com website. And finally, from Rick Whitaker reporting in the Halliburton Echo, surrounded by sprawling clusters of cinnamon ferns and working on a spongy mat of sphagnum moss, volunteers are laboring in challenging terrain to build a bog boardwalk in the newly named Beaver Creek Wildlands Reserve north of Minden. The property was purchased by the Halliburton Highlands Land Trust in 2025, and it needs this wetland walkway to allow the trail system to expand into the forested southern section. The plan is to provide public access to over 6 kilometers of trails running through pine plantations and open meadows and wetlands and oak, maple, and mixed hardwood forests. It's projected to be open sometime in 2027. Although the boardwalk is a project of the Land Trust, it really is a community project with volunteers from the Friends of the Halliburton Highlands Land Trust and board members and trustees and just community members joining the construction team. The boardwalk is just under 3 feet wide, built with eastern white cedar planks, secured to western red cedar sleepers. Each piece of wood is moved manually through a narrow corridor of cleared vegetation, and another team is working with a professional trail builder to move 16-foot floating dock sections into place using winches and rope and hip waiter-clad volunteers. Share jokes keep spirits up as volunteers work towards providing a great public trail for future generations at the new Beaver Creek Wildlands Reserve. So let's move to sports, shall we? Let's see, my favorite topic, the CFL and the Ottawa Redblacks. They're sitting at 0-11. And any Redblock fans out there still believing in them? They're due. They are definitely due. Ottawa will take another swing at snapping that record-setting losing streak when they face the 6-6 Argos on Sunday afternoon. It's been a long and tough season, but hey, come on, Redblacks. Unless you're an Argos fan, we believe in you. You can do it. Toronto, meanwhile, is trying to stay in the mix in the East, and a win over the Ottawa will keep them right in the hunt as the playoff picture tightens in the CFL. Let's go to baseball. The Blue Jays are coming off a tough series with the Athletics, but they're still right in the thick of the wildcard race, sitting one game back. Now, there's a massive test this weekend. It's a pivotal three-game series at home against Baltimore, with the Orioles only a couple games behind Toronto for that final wildcard spot. The Jays need the pitching to settle in, the bats to show up, and the Rogers Center crowd has to be bringing that playoff energy, because this weekend could swing the entire postseason chase. Toronto's margin for error is razor thin, but they're still very much alive. And in the MLS, the Toronto FC earned a 2-1 comeback win over the league-leading Nashville SC, continuing a major turnaround in their season. After starting the post-World Cup stretch near the bottom of the Eastern Conference, Toronto now has 4 wins and 3 draws in its last 7 outings, and is suddenly right back in the playoff conversation. Next up, a tough road match in Orlando on Saturday, with the heat and humidity expected to be a factor as TFC tries to keep the momentum going. So that's it for sports, and it's now 7:10. Thanks for hanging in with me over the news and the sports. We'll come back to 9/11 in a minute, but let's just start off with some great music. Here's Fugees with Killing Me Softly. Strong.

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2: It's 7:15 on a Friday morning. Dave Newnham is here this morning with you. I keep saying Dave Newnham like in third person. That's me, Dave. And I'm here with you for this morning until 8:45, filling in this morning on this Friday morning, September 11th. And if you're like me, you've been thinking a little bit about 25 years ago and where were you at that time and what was happening for you. I mean, I have so many memories of it, as we all do, about significant things that were going on in our lives. I remember at one point, you know, I was meeting with a school, with teachers at a school, and one of the other teachers ran by and said, "Have you watched the news?" And we said no. And they said, "Well, you should go turn the TV on." And I remember leaving the school and going over to, it was a Canadian Tire. Remember when they used to display TVs on the wall? All the TVs would be up on the wall and they'd all be playing the same channel. And I had my young son with me at the time. And I remember going over and looking at the TVs, and the images were all on the TVs, and people had stopped shopping and they were just looking at them. And, you know, I took him by the arm and we ended up leaving and finding another way to talk about it. Not right there in that moment, but we all have our memories, some of them like that, and some of the people that were there, whether it's the firefighters that rushed and the first responders that rushed towards the scenes, whether it's the passengers on the plane that eventually went down in Pennsylvania, or those in the at the Pentagon, everybody involved, family members, friends of those that were unfortunately killed in that tragedy. Where were you? Here's a great song from Alan Jackson that he released shortly after that time. "Where Were You When the World Stopped Turning?" from Alan Jackson.

0: turning on that September day.
1: Remembering 9/11, Dave Noonan here with you on KINU FM. It is September 11th, 25 years ago from that terrible day that all of us will be remembering forever, really, but today in a special way. It is 7:22, and it looks like a starting of a really nice day out there today. We'll get to the weather at the bottom of the hour. We'll get to some great local news, but let's just go back to some music for now. Let's go back to Joni with one of her classics. Thank you.

Thanks, Joni, for one of her classics. It is 7:26. It is September 11th, Friday, September 11th. A lot of us have been thinking about September 11th and the events of 25 years ago. Sally just texted in. She mentioned that she'd been working in Lindsay at the time, and it was a gorgeous sunny day, just like it had been in New York City. Her boss, she remembers turning on the TV and everyone watching. And fast forward to 2009, she went to the Flight 93 Memorial in Pennsylvania. Volunteers had a little building with the recordings in Cleveland, but there was a long fence with so many tributes, and there were teddy bears and flowers, and that's an amazing memory. Hopefully you're having a moment to think about all of that that happened back then and what it means for us today. Speaking of today, we're in for a really nice day here on Friday, and hopefully your Friday's off to a great start. A couple of things to think about coming up this weekend, lots going on. If you're interested in a low carbon emission homes, that's kind of an interesting workshop that's happening. There's an Ottawa area builder named Chris Weislog, and he's on Saturday, September 12th. He's going to be at the Halliburton Museum on Museum Road and by Glebe Park there at 10 a.m. There's more information on the Environment Halliburton website, so check that out. But it's all about the operation of a home after its completion, as well as building the home and the materials that are used, etc. Everyone's welcome. So that'll be a great event. If you're thinking about the search repair cafes, that's another thing that's happening that's kind of neat. If you've never been to one and you have things that you're trying to figure out how to fix instead of discard, that's a really great opportunity to take them in. This one's happening at the Minden Lions Club on 166 Bob Cajun Road in Minden. It's happening on Sunday, September 13th, from 9 a.m. to 1 p.m. at the Minden Lions Club, which is 166 Bob Cajun Road. After that, this one, there's only one more on October 4th. So it's a free community event. Neighbors help neighbors. They repair everyday household items. They give them another chance at life and helping keep them out of the landfill. So how great is that? There's volunteer fixers. They'll be on hand to do their very best to help with your small appliances, your household items, those other fixable things. It'll also feature Christy Wolbrecht of Hummingbird Hill Gardening Services and Dave Paddock from Algonquin Outfitters. They'll be sharing their knowledge and expertise. So if you've got a knack for fixing things, you can come. But there's lots of room for volunteers. But have a look at the search website or give them a call if you want to know more about that. That's happening this Sunday. So the weather will be coming up shortly. Actually, I might as well do the weather now. Let's just talk about the weather because it's 7:30 and that's when we like to do the weather here on the canoe. So if you haven't looked outside today, you're in for a treat. We're in for a nice day. It's going to be a sunny day with fog patches dissipating this morning, and then no more fog, lots of sun. High of 21, UV index of 6 or high. And tonight's going to be a nice clear night with a low of 9. And Saturday looks like a really nice morning, mainly sunny, with some increasing cloudiness early in the afternoon, high of 24, with a humidex of 28, UV index of 6, and a cloudy with 60% chance of showers evening on Saturday night. But Sunday, a mix of sun and cloud, 30% chance of showers, high of 21. So looks like a nice weekend shaping up, maybe a little chance of showers here and there, but great day to get outside. Hopefully you're going to enjoy some time outside, and it's fall here in the Highlands, and it's one of my favorite seasons now that summer is just about past. Technically still summer, but it feels like fall, doesn't it? Does to me. Let's hear from a great local talent. This is Gary Baumgartner. If you've not seen Gary around, he's around lots with his band, The Rough Ideas, sometimes with his other band, The Radio Rockers. This is Gary and The Rough Ideas with their song, Storm Warning, on Canoe FM.

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3: 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Dave Noonan here with you for the morning. We're having a great morning together. Hopefully you're having a great start to your day. It looks like a really nice sunny day out there for a Friday. It's September 11th, and I'm filling in for Paul, who is away for a well-deserved couple of weeks or a few weeks, and that means we're not going to have the time warp either after 8, but that'll be back in a few weeks, so you got me instead. And here's one of the things, if you haven't been listening to another time that I've been on, I've tended to do this little thing about, started at least in the last couple of weeks, to do this thing about a guilty pleasure, you know? So here's what a guilty pleasure is. Think about a song that you secretly like, you know, and you're not really sure you should like it. You know, maybe it's not a great song to tell your friends about. Maybe it's one of those that when it comes on the radio, no one's in your car, you turn it up really loud. But if you pull up to the stoplight, you kind of turn it down again in case somebody's walking across or the car next to you hears or something like that. So this is the time to get, you know, to be vulnerable and get it off your chest. And we've been talking a lot about New York for lots of very sad reasons about the 25th anniversary of September 11th. But this is a little bit more of a fun New York theme. Here's my question for you this morning. Are you ready? When you get lost between the moon and New York City, what do you do? That's my question for you. When you get lost between the moon and New York City, what's the best thing that you can do? Well, here's Christopher Cross. He's going to give you the answer. Here's the hint. Fall in love.

Okay, come on. You were singing along, right? Of course you were. Now we know what to do when you get lost between the moon and New York City. Just go ahead and fall in love. So that's my wish for you today. Wherever you are, have a great day. Love whatever's going on. I think it's going to be a great day to love the weather outside because it's going to be a beautiful sunny day. We'll get to the weather and the news at the top of the hour. Dave Noonan here with you for the morning with all the music and local news and all sorts of stuff going on to share with you. Before we get to the birthday club at the top of the hour, we're going to hear from a great local artist. This is Julian Taylor. He actually splits his time between Toronto and Fenland Falls. He's had two Juno Award nominations. He's had two Canadian Folk Music Awards for Solo Artist and English Songwriter of the Year. He's five Native American Music Award nominations, plus a nomination for Canada's most prestigious musical accolade, which is the Polaris Music Prize. So before the birthday club, let's listen to Julian Taylor with Love Enough on Canoe.

Good morning. It is 7:46. I'm about a minute late here for the birthday club. Dave Noonan here in with you for Paul this morning, filling in for Paul. And it's time to celebrate birthdays, and we've heard that it's Ann Burke's birthday. Ann Burke, love from all of your relatives and friends. Happy birthday today, September 11th. Hope you have a fabulous birthday. If it's your birthday and you forgot to text in or call in, do that as well. You can reach out to us at 705-457-1009 if it's your birthday or another special occasion that you'd love us to celebrate with you. Let's see about famous birthdays today. Let's see. Great actress, Taraji Henson. Taraji Henson, but she's a famous actress known for her TV show Empire and that amazing movie Hidden Figures. If you haven't seen that, go check that out. That's a great movie. A great artist, Ludacris. Real name Christopher Brian Bridges, but Ludacris is best known for playing Tage Parker in the Fast and Furious franchise, and he was in this Oscar-winning movie, Crash. But he's a hugely successful rapper, big hits including Yeah together with Usher and Baby with Justin Bieber, and his big solo hit Stand Up. So we'll maybe hear one of those in a minute. Also, Brian De Palma was a Hollywood producer, such classics as Carrie and Scarface and Blowout, Carlito's Way, Mission Impossible. It's his birthday today. And Harry Connick Jr., remember him? Pure Renaissance man. He's still kicking and doing all sorts of great things. He's a singer. He's a composer. He's an actor. Remember Will and Grace, or when he was in Hope Floats, or that amazing soundtrack album from the movie When Harry Met Sally. That was all Harry Connick Jr. So happy birthday to all those people, but especially to you, Ann. Happy birthday to you, to Ann Burke, from all of your relatives and friends.

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2: Ever have people say that thing about, tell me you're from Halliburton without telling me you're from Halliburton or Halliburton County, anywhere in the county? And one of the things might be if you find yourself whistling that, you know, birthday club song sometimes, or just humming it to yourself, you know you were from Halliburton County if you're doing that, because I've been caught doing that a couple times. But we were talking about the birthday club. Happy birthday to everyone. One of the famous people that we mentioned was Ludacris, and Ludacris and Justin Bieber did this song together. So if you're ready to bust it out, here's Justin Bieber with Ludacris and Baby.

Okay, I hope you don't hate me for playing that, but it was Ludacris's birthday, so I couldn't help myself. Plus a little young Michael Bublé on Canoe FM 100.9 and in Halliburton 97.1 in Minden. It's going to be a beautiful sunny day today. We're going to do the weather and the news at the top of the hour. Lots of things going on here in Halliburton over this coming weekend, including here's an announcement about the for residents of Highland East, please get involved in the important municipal election this fall by attending the All Candidates meeting. That's going to be hosted by the Halliburton Highlands Healthy Democracy Project. It's going to be happening this Saturday, September 12th at 9 a.m. at the Cardiff Community Center. So please register if you'd like to attend in person or submit a question. Or you can watch the recordings afterwards by visiting triplehdp.ca. And that's the same for all of the Healthy Democracy Project All Candidates meetings coming up. You need to register if you're going to come in person and submit a question, or you can also watch them online. And it's just a great opportunity to be part of our local elections. So hopefully you're getting a chance to find out all about the candidates and get ready for this important vote that's going to affect all of us in the county. So news, weather at the top of the hour. But in the meantime, I'm going to switch things over to Mr. Bublé, Michael, with everything on Canoe FM.

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1: Good morning, 8 o'clock on September 11th, Friday morning. It's Dave Newnham here reporting the local news. First story this morning has to do with it being September 11th, which is 25 years after the events of September 11th, 2001. And we're remembering that, the story. Here's a story from Adam Frisk at the Highlander. Linda Conybear was working at her desk at Transat Travel on Highland Street when an urgent bulletin popped up on her computer screen back in September 11th, 2001. She immediately pulled up CNN as North American airspace was shutting down completely and every commercial plane was being ordered to land immediately. She began to go through client files to track down locals traveling, including a Halliburton resident who was returning home from Italy, whose plane was diverted to Atlantic Canada during Operation Yellow Ribbon. Later that afternoon, her 10-year-old son Patrick and his classmate Robbie were walking down Highland Street from school, and she took the boys outside and sat them down on a bench near the village barn to explain what had happened, telling them they were going to see some pictures that were frightening, but that they were safe and the world had changed. Meanwhile, Halliburton resident Melinda Hummel was living on Manhattan's Upper West Side. She watched the second plane strike the World Trade Center as commuters moved north, away from Ground Zero, coming uptown in soot, quote, like zombies. Both women said they can continue to carry their memories of that day with them, and close to 3,000 people were killed, including 24 Canadians. In other news, from the Ontario government, a news release yesterday in response to the United States government's most recent actions targeting Ontario workers and businesses, the Ontario government expanded eligibility under the Protect Ontario Financing Program and the Ontario Together Trade Fund to protect jobs in tariff-impacted sectors. On September 8th, the U.S. government outlined measures aimed at Canadian exports to the U.S., including additional 50% tariffs that took place on September 15th and import bans on certain Canadian goods, including alcohol and dairy products and motorcycles, that are set to take effect on September 29th. Ontario's expansion of eligibility will provide businesses with critical capital support so they can keep their doors open, keep workers on the job, and reshore their supply chains. Minister Vic Fedeli said Ontario will not back down in the fight to protect workers and businesses from tariffs and economic uncertainty. So, the $1 billion Protect Ontario Financing Program provides immediately relief for Ontario businesses impacted by tariffs and trade disruptions. And $150 million Ontario Together Trade Fund provides grants or loans to small and medium-sized Ontario businesses to expand interprovincial trade and reshore supply chains away from the United States. In another story from Lisa Gervais at the Highlander, ACM Designs' Andrea Cowan-Molyneux is in Paris, France this week for Maison en Objet, where international vendors have brought goods to the Halliburton-based company so they could consider buying them to help combat the current trade war with the U.S. She said their business is completely impacted by tariffs because they import a lot of goods they sell, and she has to find alternatives since there isn't enough made in Canada to choose from. Canadian counter-tariffs, ranging from 15 to 50%, came in as a tit-for-tat response to U.S. President Donald Trump's latest 50% tariffs on Canadian goods. Pricing is difficult because goods may be designed in one country and manufactured in another before being shipped to the U.S., creating additional fees and duties. Brandy Houston of WAI Products and Cohera & Company said the trade war is affecting all of us, with people uneasy about spending money. She said there's an element of the unknown with fees and duties and tariffs sometimes arriving a month later. They're trying to create protective buffers, such as quotes valid for 7 days, while exploring more made-in-Canada and non-U.S. options. Online sales are being impacted with rejected orders on the other end. Heatline's Laura Hai said this round of tariffs is going to affect their sales in the United States far more than before, with products made in Algonquin Highlands for the RV coach industry getting hit hard. He said Canadian businesses across the board are in peril and small businesses are crucial to this economy. It matters to everyone big time, says Lauren. In another story from the Highlander, this is Algonquin Highlands Council. They've supported spending $25,000 on consultants to help develop a policy for corporate sponsorships and naming rights of municipal facilities. Treasurer Sarah Hudson said the initiative aims to generate non-tax revenue for the township, which is under increasing pressure to maintain and renew and expand infrastructure while managing operating and capital costs on limited budgets. Hudson pitched the new Public Works Garage on North Shore Road and Stanhope Municipal Airport as two premium opportunities, with community centers and parks and municipal programs targeted for future sponsorships. She said that when implemented through a clear and transparent policy framework, these partnerships could reduce reliance on the municipal tax levy while fostering collaboration with the local business community. Performance sponsorship groups will help the township set standards and terms for sponsorships before this goes public, and costs will be spread over the next 2 years, with $12,500 in both 2026 and 2027. Mayor Liz Danielson raised concerns about the perception of private company names on municipal facilities, while Councillor Sabrina Richards said this could be a great way to get involved with the rebuild of the Hawk Lake log chute, as one example. From the Haliburton Echo, as the school year begins once again, mental health should be top of mind for all parents and supporters of young kids. A 2025 report from the Center for Addiction and Mental Health found that 46% of Ontario teenagers reported experiencing a moderate to serious level of psychological distress. This is Statistics Canada reporting that 26% of youth ages 16 to 21 rated their mental health as fair or poor in 2023. The Public Health Agency of Canada noted that over 25% of hospitalizations for children and youth ages 5 to 24 were for mental health concerns in recent years. These statistics are rising. So the Stigma-Free Mental Health Society has launched Young Minds Matter 2026, offering tools, resources, and support for educators and parents and students navigating the highs and lows of mental health. CEO Andrea Paquette said every student deserves access to preventative mental health education and support, with virtual presentations helping remove geographic barriers for rural communities. Already this year, 6,427 students have been reached, more than 64% of the way towards the 10,000 student goal. Parents, caregivers, and educators can access Student Mental Health Toolkit and Rural Mental Wellness Toolkit at the stigmafreementalhealth.com website. And finally, from the Haliburton Echo, Rick Whitaker reports, surrounded by sprawling clusters of cinnamon ferns and working on a spongy mat of sphagnum moss, volunteers are laboring in challenging terrain to build a boardwalk in the newly named Beaver Creek Wildlands Reserve, north of Minden. So this property, purchased by the Haliburton Highlands Land Trust in 2025, needs this wetland walkway to allow the trail system to expand into the forested southern section. The plan is to provide public access to over 6 kilometers of trails, running through pine plantations and open meadows and wetlands and oak and maple and mixed hardwood forests, projected to be open sometime in 2027. Although the boardwalk is a project of the Land Trust, it really is a community project as well, with volunteers from Friends of the Land Trust or board members or trustees or other community members joining in the construction team. It's just under 3 feet wide, the boardwalk, built with eastern white cedar planks secured to western red cedar sleepers, and every piece of wood is moved manually through a narrow corridor of vegetation. Another team is working with a professional trail builder to move 16-foot floating dock sections into place using winches and rope and hip wader-clad volunteers. Share jokes keep spirits up as volunteers work towards providing great public trails for future generations at the new Beaver Creek Wildland Reserve north of Minden. And that's the news. Let's hear about the weather.
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1: So in the weather for this Friday morning, it's actually a really nice looking day out there if you had a look. It's a beautiful sunny day. The fog patches are pretty much gone, a high 21, UV index of 6 or high. So hopefully it's a terrific day for you to be outside. It's a clear and low of 9 tonight. Saturday, we're going to have a mainly sunny day as well with maybe some increasing clouds in the afternoon with a high of 24 on Saturday and a 60% chance of showers at night on Saturday night. Sunday, a mix of sun and cloud, 30% chance of showers, high of 21. So a great stretch of weather coming up, which is really awesome for September, one of my favorite months of the year here in the Highlands. They're all great months, aren't they? But September's especially special. And guess what? I forgot about the sports. I was so excited to tell you about the nice weather coming that I forgot to tell you about the sports. So let's just quickly do the sports here. Let's start with the CFL. Are you following those Ottawa Red Blacks? They're sitting at 0-11 on the season, and they have a historic losing streak dating back to last season. So are there any Red Blacks fans still out there, still believing? Well, they're due, and they're going to take another swing at snapping the record-setting losing streak when they face the 6-6 Argos on Saturday afternoon. It's been a long, tough season, but they can do it, I think, right? Come on, Red Blacks, unless you're an Argos fan. But we believe in you, Red Blacks, you can do it. Toronto, meanwhile, is trying to stay in the mix in the East, and a win over Ottawa would keep them right in the playoff hunt as the picture tightens. Let's look at baseball. The Blue Jays are coming off a tough series with the Athletics, but they're still right in the thick of the wild card race as well, sitting one game back. Now comes a massive test, a pivotal three-game series at home against Baltimore, with the Orioles only a couple of games behind Toronto for that final wild card spot. The Jays need the pitching to settle in, the bats to show up, and the Rogers Center crowd to bring that playoff energy, because this weekend could swing the entire postseason chase, you know? So Toronto's margin for error is razor thin, and they're still very much alive. So go Blue Jays. And finally, in MLS, the Toronto FC has earned a 2-1 comeback win over the lead-leading Nashville SC this week, and they are continuing their major turnaround in their season. After starting the post-World Cup stretch near the bottom of the Eastern Conference, Toronto now has 4 wins, and they're right in the playoff hunt as well. So that's a little bit about the sports. And we've been talking a lot about September 11th this morning, last hour. I think it's really something that brings back some, you know, really impactful memories, traumatic memories for some. We all know where we were back then. We were talking a lot about it in the last hour. It's 25 years ago. It's hard to believe that was 25 years ago. I'm so glad that we're keeping the memory alive for all those people that were impacted, the families, the first responders. We've got a lot of things that we talk about with respect to the United States these days, for sure. But 9/11 is one of those moments where we need to remember. Steve texted in, and he said he wanted to thank us for remembering the day. He said he lived 26 miles from New York City, and he could see the smoke from the towers from his hometown. He said it was a day and a time he'll never forget. It was a day just like today, looking outside and looking at the sun. And that's true. When I look out this window, it's that same September blue sky. Steve says it's an honor to be associated with Canoe, where there's so many caring people at the station and in the Halliburton Highlands. So thanks for saying that and for texting in, Steve, with those memories. So let's think about New York. Let's think about 9/11, and we'll turn things over to Billy Joel.

all who are going to be celebrating Rosh Hashanah over the next couple of days. Other things happening this weekend, if you're interested in a canning and preserving workshop, here's something that's happening. That's a Seniors Active Living Center funded event. 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So pre-registration isn't required, but you can always visit the Halliburton Library events, or you can call them. It is Saturday the 12th at 2 p.m. at the Dysart Library, which is great. So let's switch over to some music again. Here's one of the greats in Canadian music, Blue Rodeo, with Head Over Heels on Canoe.

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1: 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It's Dave Noonan here with you this morning. If you're listening and you're saying, wait a minute, where is the time warp? I haven't heard the song. I'm not listening to the stories. What's happening? That's because I'm filling in for Paul. And so Paul and Kate are taking a well-deserved break, and I can't wait to hear them in a few weeks when they come back. That's one of my favorite parts of the week, is listening to the time warp. But instead, I'm here with you this morning, and I've been having a great morning thinking about 9/11, 20 being 25 years ago. It's really been it's important to reflect on what that's meant, and so many people that have been thinking about it and sharing stories about it. And we've been listening to some music related to New York and 9/11. And it's always kind of challenging to think about things related to the United States this day, but we're trying to put that aside and really think about what 9/11 meant and how it really changed the world. Another really important thing that's going on this weekend, I just mentioned it a few minutes ago, but Shana Tova, to everyone who's celebrating Rosh Hashanah, that starts after sunset tonight and ends after nightfall on Sunday. So if you're celebrating Shana Tova, and hope you're in for a great weekend. All of us are in for a great weekend because the weather is really going to be beautiful. I'm going to share with you some more about the weather at the bottom of the hour. We're going to hear from Dido between now and then. Here she is with Here With Me.

You know, if you were listening to that song, were you thinking about what I was thinking about? I was thinking about the Love Actually soundtrack, and that is my favorite holiday movie. One of my faves. Anyway, I don't know if it's my favorite. One of my holiday favorites. And that'll be here before you know it. But let's stay in the moment, shall we? It's September still. It's only September 11th. It's a beautiful fall, sunny day out there. Hope you're ready for a great day. Let's look at the weather at 8:32 here in our studio in Haliburton Village. I'm looking out the window and it's a sunny, beautiful morning. And it looks like that's going to be what we're in for today. Sunny with all the fog patches dissipating, hopefully by now, and a high of 21 degrees today with a UV index of 6 or high, and clear with a low of 9 tonight. And tomorrow, Saturday, another mainly sunny day. Maybe some increasing cloudiness early in the afternoon, but high of 24, humidex of 28. And Saturday night, cloudy with 60% chance of showers and a low of 13. And Sunday, a mix of sun and cloud, 30% chance of showers, high of 21. So that really looks like a great stretch of weather coming up. And what a beautiful time here in the Highlands. End of summer, moving into fall. Technically still summer, feeling like fall. Is it late summer? Is it early fall? I don't know. You pick. But it is hopefully going to be a great weather weekend for all of us here. Let's move into back to some music here. This is a group called The Beaches. They've really taken Canada by storm. Here's one of their big songs, Last Girls at the Party, from The Beaches on Canoe FM.

That's The Beaches on Canoe FM 100.9 in Halliburton, 97.1 in Minden. The Beaches are a great Canadian band. If you haven't really picked up on them yet, go check them out. They're fantastic. So let's think about bingo for a second, shall we? So it was triple bingo on September 8th, and three people were single winners this week. So game one, $300. That was Christy, and she bought her sheet at Jug City Carnarvon. Way to go, Christy. Larry won $600 in game two. He bought his at the Lucky Dollar. And way to go, Larry. And Stephen, the big winner of the night, Jug City Carnarvon, also the big winning location to buy your tickets, because he bought his there. Game three, $1,800. And so it's great for the winners. We're so happy for them. Everyone else just had a lot of fun. But even more so than having fun playing bingo, we also got to raise funds for this wonderful community radio station that is led by so many volunteers. And this really helps this radio station stay going. It also helps other verified not-for-profit organizations in Halliburton County do the great work they do for our community. So thank you, everyone, for playing bingo and being part of that great effort. Let's go back to some great Canadian music, back to 1990 with Spirit of the West.

Good morning, 8:41 on 100.9 Canoe FM in Halliburton, 97.1 in Minden. It's Dave Noonan here with you just for a little bit longer, and then I'll be turning things over to Doug Hall for his great After Nine show. If you're wondering where Paul was this morning and Kate and the time warp, they're taking a break, and I'm filling in for them for the next few Fridays, and I'm really glad to be with you on this beautiful Sunday morning. It's 8:42 going on to that. Just one more thing I was going to mention to you before we get back to some music, and that is really a couple things about Canoe FM. One is, if you're following the election and you want to get some great news on the election, you can go to the Canoe FM website. They've got a great tab on there called Election 2026, and you can find out all sorts of meet the candidates information on there. They're going to be keeping people informed with election coverage from across the Highlands. 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So how do you find that? You go to the Canoe FM website, you click on Election 2026, and you just scroll down, and there's all sorts of information there about the election. Here's another thing you can do there. You can also get your trip draw tickets. We've been talking lots about the trip draw. It's a great trip to Atlantic Canada, to New Brunswick, Nova Scotia, Prince Edward Island. There's only 3,500 tickets to be sold. You need to be like my mother-in-law, Carol. Be like Carol. Hashtag be like Carol. We're going to print T-shirts like that because she got her tickets, and hoping you get yours too. One for 20, three for 50, seven for 100. They're available here at Canoe FM in Halliburton, at Let's Get Local in Minden, at Agnew's General Store in Wilberforce. There's a flying option, there's a coach option, there's all sorts of great sightseeing. It's a really fabulous contest in support of this great community radio station. And with that, I'm going to turn it back over to the music. We've got, you know, a classic from the Mamas and the Papas coming up in a bit. Another great, you know, sort of 80s, 90s band, Cheap Trick with The Flame. We've got Mark Cohn coming with Walking in Memphis. But first, let's go back to some great yacht rock here. If you like that term, this is Player with Baby Come Back.

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Well, good morning, Halliburton County and beyond. Welcome to the After Nine Show. My name's Doug Hall. I'll be your host here for the next almost couple hours on this pretty nice Friday morning in the villages, in the highlands. I was speaking of the village of Halliburton. The temperature is currently 11 degrees. It was 6 degrees on the thermometer outside my place when I got up this morning. So F-A-L-L is arriving, folks. Hopefully it'll be a long time before we see the S-N-O-W. So let's have a look at the forecast. It looks like a pretty nice weekend ahead. Predicted high of 21 today. Nothing wrong with that. And under nice sunny skies. Down to 9 tonight. Tomorrow, a little warmer day. 24 degrees. Mix of sun and cloud. Going to cloud over a little bit on Saturday night with a slight chance of showers Saturday night. And then Sunday back up to 21 degrees. And looks like a little bit of cloud on Sunday, but for the most part a sunny day. And down to 8. So a pretty nice weekend ahead. We had a great Labor Day weekend, and we're keeping it going. Fall is in the air. I think we all know that and realize that. What are we going to do the next hour or two here? Well, I'm going to play my pick song in a minute, and I'll come back to that. At 9:30, if you're a regular listener, you'll know that I do a little contest, and we're going to do a contest today. This one's a TV series, so it's by text only. I'm going to play the theme song from this TV series, and you're going to see if you can be the first one to text in and tell me what show it's the theme for. So we'll see how you do with that at 9:30. Then at the top hour, 10 o'clock, for regular listeners, you know, but I do what I call my Friday morning threesome, where I invite you to join me for a threesome of songs, of course. We are a music station. So my theme today is drive-by fruiting. Yes, so you may recognize that phrase at times mentioned with respect to Mrs. Doubtfire. You remember that movie. So we will come back to that. So that's at 10 o'clock, drive-by fruiting. And then at 10:30, we'll do my hilarious, maybe a dad joke at 10:30. And there's lots of stuff going on in the community. I've got a whole stack of stuff here to try to get through and tell you what's going on. So, yeah, busy morning. Thanks for tuning in and enjoying this beautiful fall weather. So my pick song kind of comes back to my 10 o'clock theme, which is makes reference to fruit or fruiting. And I was going through songs the other day with my wife saying, well, here's some songs about fruit. So I stumbled upon this song, and my wife said, well, no, that's not a fruit. And I went, well, I'm not so sure. So what I'm referring to is a coconut. Now, what do you think? Is coconut a fruit, or is it a nut, or exactly what is it? Well, as it turns out, coconut is a fruit, yes. And, of course, it gets very confused because it has an outside hard shell, and people think of nuts, but it is a fruit. This song, I haven't got the year it came out. I didn't write that down. No, here I did. 1971, this came out. Harry Nilsson Schmielsen, if you remember him, yeah, wrote a ton of songs. I talked about him a few weeks ago on this radio show. Kind of a shy guy, didn't like to play in public, did very little live performing, but wrote a whack of songs for both him and other artists. And the interesting about this song is it has one chord. Musically speaking, if you're a musician, you'll know what a C7th chord is, and that's the one chord. And in 1971, it got to number 5 on the Canadian charts. So here we are with Harry Nilsson and the Coconut.

So speaking of fruit, you get a bit of lime with your coconut in that song too. Yeah, Harry Nilsson. That's coming up to 9:10. Here's the Isley Brothers. Yeah, it's your thing. Friday morning on the canoe.

Yeah, the Isley Brothers, and It's Your Thing. 9/11, which is the date today, and the date we will remember for the rest of our lives. And here's a classic in Chicago, Color My World, Friday morning on the Canoe.

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you can do is anything that you can carry in that's broken. 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I got a record on the turntable now, and I was just looking at it. It's called the Youngbloods. You remember the Youngbloods, Buds? Yeah, and I'm trying to think of what time. They're around the mid-60s these guys got going. They had a huge hit with this, and you can hear the Rickenbacker 12-string guitar ringing in the back of the song. Great tune. Here's Get Together, the Youngbloods, on Canoe.

Yeah, so Young Bloods and Get Together. This song is going to bring us up to 9:30. We're going to do our little contest and have a look at the weather, too. Here's a Canadian artist, Amanda Martez, and Look to the Rainbow. Friday morning on the Canoe.

Well, good morning. It's 9:30. Let's have a look at the weather, shall we? And by the way, I'm sure I was going to mention the date. I think most people are aware of it. This is a very, I don't even know how to even put this, a special date in our history on September 11th. Yes, and 25th anniversary, I believe, of that event, which has most certainly marked our generation and will be in our memories forever. Okay, now on to the weather. 12 degrees outside the studio here in Haliburton County, and predicted high today is, wait for it, because I got to click on another screen, 21 degrees the predicted high today, and beautiful sunny day. Get out, enjoy it. Down to 9 tonight, clear skies. Tomorrow, another beautiful day, up to 24, a nice warm day. Might have to go swing a golf club tomorrow, maybe. Yeah, 24 and sunny tomorrow. Saturday, there's a chance we might see a little sprinkle come through. But then Sunday looks to be a pretty nice day, too, with 21 degrees and a little bit of sun and cloud. And then Sunday night down to 8 degrees. Monday, just looking ahead to Monday, a cool day, 18 degrees is the high. They can only get up to 20-ish yesterday. So, you know, we're most certainly got the clutch in. We're switching gears and we're moving into that kind of fall-type weather. And we'll see in a couple of weeks how the leaves are doing. And thinking that I'm just jumping ahead to September 26th. Is the fly-in, which is a Saturday up at Stanhope. Weather permitted, there'll be a big event there, and you'll be available. It will be available to you to fly in either a helicopter or a fixed-wing aircraft. And by then, we might see some fall colors, so it'll be a pretty nice day. Hopefully, the weather cooperates. All sorts of stuff's there for the kids to do. There'll be live music featuring, the Recycled Teenagers with me playing bass and maybe singing a bit too. So, yeah, so that's a couple of weeks away, 26th of September. And mark that in your calendar. It's a to-do event. Okay, what are we doing here? Oh, we got to do my contest. I've got completely digressed. So if you're a regular listener, you know the drill. If not, what I'm going to do is I'm going to play a excerpt or the theme, I guess we'll call it. From a TV show. This was a series, pretty popular series. Maybe you'll get it by the theme, maybe not. So see if you can be the first one to text me. So don't phone, please don't phone, because I can't multitask. I'm no good at that. The text number is 705-457-1009. You can plug that into your phone right now and get ready to tell me. Get some buttons pushed here. Hang on, I just got to put that one there, but get ready to tell me what TV series this is the opening theme of this series. See if you can get this for me. 705-457-1009 is the text number.

0: Wow, I stumped quite a few here, but right off the bat, Darren George, he had it. He was correct with Breaking Bad. He even stumped the Griswold gang. Wow, amazing. Yeah, so that show, remember what year it came out? 2008. It came out on AMC, and it was kind of a sleeper. It came out in January 2008. Bryan Cranston, of course, was the main star of that show. It was kind of a sleeper. It didn't do really well in the beginning, but it picked up steam. Went to 5 seasons, 62 episodes, and there was a couple of spinoffs. Remember the lawyer one? there was quite a few characters in that. Anyway, it became almost a cult following. But season 5... Season 5 was the most watched cable TV episode of that year. So there you went. It went some kind of nowhere to being very popular. So congratulations to everybody who sent me a text. I got one right answer. Boy, I'm disappointed in you guys. Come on. Anyway, there you go. Breaking Bad.
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0: Yeah, and I wanted to mention, too, on tomorrow, Saturday, an Ottawa area builder by the name of Chris Weisflog. I hope I've said your name right, Chris. He's going to be talking about his evolving journey building a low-carbon emission home. And this is going to be in Haliburton here. It includes the material used in the building of the home and in the operation of the home after its completion. It'll take place at the Haliburton Museum at 66 Museum Road tomorrow at 10 a.m. And there's more information at Environment Haliburton website, which is www.environmenthaliburton.org. And all are welcome to attend. This was a band that's kind of an interesting band. One of the main members has passed away with this. Kind of a jazz fusion rock band. Some of you know I played many bands over the year, and I played this song a few times, and I always loved this song. This is Steely Dan. Ricky, don't lose that number.

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Yes, the logical song. Supertramp on Friday morning here at Canoe. It's 9:47, and the Township of Minden Hills, specifically the Cultural Center, is looking for some volunteers for some activities this fall. There's two events. They're talking about the haunting, which will take place on Halloween, which is actually on a Saturday this year, Saturday, October 31st. And they also need some volunteers to help out with the Christmas in the Village, and that will be on Saturday, November 21st. So volunteers help create welcoming experiences for visitors of all ages. Their tasks include greeting guests, assisting with children's crafts and games, and supporting performers and vendors, and as well as helping set up the event and clean up from the event. Yes, students seeking community hours are encouraged to apply, and family-friendly costumes are also welcome during haunting in the Minden Hills. So if you're interested, you can email culturalcenter, one word, at mindenhills.ca. I also have a phone number on here, 705-286-3763, if you'd like to help out with one, either one of those events, or both perhaps. So one's on Halloween, the 31st of October, the second being November 21st. There you go. We're coming up to 10 o'clock soon, 9:48 right now, and we're going to do our threesome, and we're going to talk about drive-by fruiting. Yeah, songs about fruit. But here's Faith Hill to help us get there.

0: Municipal elections are coming up. Voting is the heart of democracy, the place where one person, any old enough person, equals one vote. Rich and not, and in between, smart, super, and not so much, thin, fat, religious or not, great hair to bald, young and old, and in between, whatever. Everybody has an equal voice once in a while, in this era, mostly every 4 years, and that's what your vote is about. Whoever you favor, for whatever reasons, get out and set down your vote. Vote. It's the heart of democracy, but the heart only beats strong when close to everybody votes. When smaller numbers vote, smaller numbers decide your next 4 years. So come on, be sure to get out and vote.
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2: Now, we got our threesome coming up at 10 o'clock, and I'll have a peek at the weather, too. Pretty good news there. And I was going to mention tonight at the Hook, Line, and Sinker, Gary and the Rough Ideas will be performing from 6 to 9, if you want to drop in there. What else did I see there? I saw Bill Black is somewhere. Let's see where Bill is. Bill is at the Sir Sam's Inn and Spa tomorrow night, and 8 o'clock to 10 o'clock. So there's some live entertainment you can catch. Here's I got Eric Clapton on a turntable, but here's the Cowboy Junkies with Sweet Jane.

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1: Well, thanks, Maggie. Yeah, and you're listening to the After 9 show on Canoe FM, which would make complete sense because it is 10 o'clock, and we're going to have a look at the weather. We're slowly warming up. We're up to 13 degrees. We're going to get to 21 degrees, according to Environment Canada, today under a nice sunny day. And down to 9 degrees tonight in a clear sky. Tomorrow, another beautiful day, 24 degrees, even a little warmer. And a little cloud might come into the play tomorrow, but for the most part, looks like a pretty nice day. Chance of showers during the night on Saturday. And then Sunday, it looks like a pretty nice day, back up to 21 with primarily sunny skies. And then down to 8 degrees on Sunday night. And Monday, it looks like a really nice day. That's my golfing day. 18 degrees. I may have to, has anybody hung up the shorts yet? I might have to play golf on Monday with long. Yesterday I played in shorts. It was a little chilly, but yeah, I might have to start doing the transition. I've already got my slippers out in the morning when I get out of bed. I put my slippers on. So we're moving into that season. Next thing you know, we'll have flannel sheets on the bed, and maybe the electric blanket will fire up too as we transition from summer to fall. Speaking of transition, yeah, we're going to move on to our threesome now. If you're a regular listener, you know what I'm talking about. At 10 o'clock, I ask you to join me for a threesome of songs, of course. And I pick out some sort of theme every week, and I build three songs that I think apply to the theme. So I got, speaking of fruit, and we already talked about fruit a little bit at 9 o'clock when we played the coconut song, which the coconut is a fruit. Remember that, you know. And for some reason, it popped into my head, Mrs. Doubtfire. And that movie, and the drive-by fruiting. So my wife and I got in a debate about that. She says, well, he, Robin Williams, dressed up as Mrs. Doubtfire. He didn't say drive-by fruiting. I said, so I, you know, go to the internet, and guess what? My wife was right again. So what did Robin Williams say? Well, I'm going to play you an excerpt. Let's hit all the right buttons here from the movie and see what he says. This is a scene around the pool.
2: Is everything all right, ma'am?
3: Fan bloody tastic. Can I have another?
2: Sure.
4: Hi.
1: Start over the line. I'm going to speed this up again. Let's get a little closer. Here.
2: Miranda Hillard.
5: Miranda Hillard?
2: Mm-hmm. The woman I'm seeing.
5: No kidding. You? A guy who's never having kids? Won't have anything to do with kids? You won't even date a woman who's got kids.
2: People change, Ron. I'm pushing 40. I don't want to spend the rest of my... God knows. I need some kind of stable father figure in their life right now. Thanks, Todd.
5: Well, what about their real father?
2: Yeah, what can I say, Ron? The guy's a loser. I'll see you.
6: Loser.
2: Yeah.
3: Oh, sir. I saw it. Some angry member of the kitchen staff. Did you not tip them? Oh, the terrorists, they ran that way. It was a run by fruiting. I'll get them, sir. Don't worry.
1: There you go. It was a run by fruiting. Sorry, that was a long lead into that. Yeah, a run by fruiting. In any event, that's what popped into my head. I started thinking about songs involving fruit. And of course, we had the coconut song. My next one up is a Beatles song because I'm a Beatles. This is from February 1967. Lennon wrote this song. Well, they always did. McCartney and Lennon credited both each other. He wrote the song about his experience at a strawberry field, which is a Salvation Army children's home in Liverpool. And interesting enough, after Lennon's death, New York City actually named a section of Central Park as Strawberry Fields. So here's the Beatles in Strawberry Fields forever.

Yeah, Strawberry Fields Forever. So that's my Beatles one. So that's strawberries, a fruit, correct? Yes, I think I got that one right. And we could do a banana song, but I don't have a banana song, but I do have a grape song. And it's also a great song. Oh, little play on words there. So this song was written in 1966 by a group of writers who worked for Motown Records. They wrote this song, I think three or four different artists at the time who were in the Motown stable, shall we call it. They recorded. So Gladys Knight, the Pips, recorded this song. The Miracles, Marvin Gaye recorded it too. The Marvin Gaye version did the best. It did very well, and that's what I'm going to play for you. Just as a side bar, CCR, Creedence Clearwater Revival, recorded and released an 11-minute version on their 1970 album called Cosmos Factory, which was an amazing album. I played that over and over, probably wore the grooves right off that record. But yeah, 11-minute version. I'm not going to play the 11-minute version. I'm going to do the Martin Gaye version. Yeah, this is only 3 minutes and 11 seconds. Marvin Gaye, guess where he heard it? He heard it through the grapevine.

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1: Well, good morning, 10:13, and we're doing our threesome, Friday morning threesome, and we're talking about fruit and run by fruitings or drive by, whatever. We're talking about fruit songs. Okay, that's my theme. And so we're two-thirds of the way through. We got one more to go. This song, see if you can figure out why this is a fruit song. So the song is The Joker. The song came out in 1973 by Steve Miller Band. It got into the top 20 in early 1974, but later reached number one. I mean, 16 years later. It got to number one after being used in a Levi's commercial. So have you figured out what the fruit connection is with the Joker, Steve Miller? Well, it's because the line in the song that I think is one of the coolest descriptive songs in rock and roll, my humble opinion. And there's a line in there, "I really love your peaches, want to shake your trees."

0: 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It Starts With a Book, where every story is just the beginning. 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
1: Well, good morning. Just coming up to 10:20. We're in CB Talk. What's your 10:20? I don't know where that came from. Anyway, that's the time. And speaking of time, it's that time of year. Curling season is starting. And you're listening to a guy who does a lot of curling. I've been curling my whole life. And not my hair, because it's just falling out. No, I'm talking about the sport of curling. I currently curl out of the Minden Curling Club. So there's three curling clubs in Haliburton County. I think it's a two-sheeter. Over in Wilberforce, Haliburton Curling Club, right in behind the studio here, has a four-sheeter, and Minden has a four-sheeter. So they're all firing up in the next, I think, early October, pretty well all of them will be up and running. I know the Minden one, we fired up the compressor yesterday to get the cement cooled off to start making ice or forming ice. So the Haliburton Curling Club's doing a promotion called offering a free tri-curling event, and this will be on let me just get the date right here on Saturday, September 26th. It's for 18 years and older, no experience necessary. We'll provide the equipment and the instruction, morning and afternoon sessions available. Come join us for a fun day. For more information, visit their website at www.HalibertonCurlingClub.com. There's also an cell phone here if you're interested in calling, 416-998-9645. So 998-9645. And I can tell you, if you're new to the area and there's still a lot of boomers, us boomers moving up here, and you're looking at something to do because you're not going south this winter, just a lot of fun. A very, very social outing. Talent really doesn't matter. Hey, I do it. So talents doesn't really matter, and it's just a fun outing. And you can play, there's schedules during the day and there's schedules during the evening. Whatever works for you. Minden, I know, has a $99 deal for your first session. You pay $99 and play for the first session, the fall session. And you can check their website, too. They have a pretty good website, too, Minden Curling. Jump online and have a look at their website. And also Wilberforce, too. So it's all out there, and it's good exercise. Most people are wearing helmets now. A lot of people, because of bad knees and that, are using a stick to push the rock as opposed to getting down. So you can do it. You can do it. You can try it. And you can have a lot of fun doing it. Speaking of a lot of fun, here's a fun song.

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1: Thanks, Jim. And yeah, it's you're listening to the After Nine show as well with Doug Hall. That's me, yeah. And I'll be in here for another 20 minutes or so. We got our weather and joke coming up at the bottom of the hour at 10:30. I want to remind you, well, unless you're living under a rock, you're probably aware that there's a municipal election on the horizon. So in order to educate yourself, you may want to get out to one of these meetings. So these are all candidate meetings. The first one is tomorrow morning. For Highlands East, it's at 9:30 at the Highlands East Cardiff Community Center. So that's 9:30 start. They're saying till 12. We'll see. Politicians sometimes can talk. The next one will be next Saturday, which is the 19th of September. And that's again at 9:30 at the Minden Hills Community Center. And that's obviously for Minden Hills. Dysart et la will be the following Saturday, the 3rd of October. Once again at 9:30 at the Halliburton Legion here, just down the road from the radio station. And last but not least, Algonquin Highlands will be on October 17th at the Stanhope Firefighters Hall. And all these meetings start at 9:30. So, yeah, get out and educate yourself and see who you want to vote for. But get out and vote, participate, and make municipal elections work. As I say, we got the the joke of the morning coming up at 10:30, which is just about right for me to slip this song. This is a song by Passenger. I really like this song. It's called Let Her Go. Friday morning on the Canoe.

0: road when you're missing home. Only know you love her when you let her go. And you let her go.
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2: Well, thanks, Lee. Yeah, it's 10:30. Let's have a look at the weather. 14 degrees. It's taking its time warming up today. It was 8 when I got up this morning, looked at the thermometer. Was it 6? I think it was 6. In any event, very cool morning. Warming up. Supposed to get up to 21 today under nice sunny skies. Down to 9 tonight. Tomorrow, beautiful day. A little mix of sun and cloud. 24 degrees. Now, the clouds will come in late in the afternoon tomorrow. And we're expected to have a touch of shower activity on Saturday night with a low of 13. And then Sunday, once it clears off, we'll have a nice day. 21 degrees Sunday with sunny skies. I say once the rain moves out in the morning, and then 8 degrees on Sunday night, and they're calling for a high of only 18 on Monday. So as I've commented, we're in the change of seasons. Okay, so it's time for that joke of the morning and see if I can get this one out. Let's see if I can do this. Okay, so they recently did a survey in the Middle East, and with respect to the Flintstones, the TV show Flintstones. And they found out the difference between Dubai and Abu Dhabi is people in Dubai don't really like the Flintstones, but people in Abu Dhabi do. Yeah, that was... Get out of it. That's the Flintstones, yeah. Anyway... There you go. Abba dabby doo.
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Yeah, Sly and the Family Stone, 10:34. The next tune-up is Bachman-Turner Overdrive, and I remember an interview with Randy Bachman saying, this song and this song alone, which is basically a three-chord song, if you're a musician, D, C, G, normally, in a round and round and round and go, huge hit for them. And he said the money and the royalties he made off this one song could easily have financed a very comfortable life for him and his family. So one song, but of course you can do thousands, but in any event, so I'm going to sign off with this song. I'm going to vamboosh out of here. I got some taking care of business to do, and I'll leave you with this song and have a wonderful weekend. We still got a nice weekend ahead. There's a spot of rain maybe Saturday night, but other than that, we're hanging in there with the summer of 26. Yeah, here you go. So here's Taking Care of Business, and we'll talk to you next Friday, God willing, and all that kind of stuff. Take care.

And now it's time for Critter Corner, where we learn about our local wildlife. Did you know that groundhogs, those adorable little critters, also known as woodchucks, are actually quite intelligent with complex social networks? They communicate threats via whistling and solve tasks like burrowing cooperatively. They're also skilled swimmers and occasional tree climbers. When threatened, they prefer to retreat in their burrows. Groundhogs are actually unsung heroes of our ecosystem. These burrowing champs don't just dig, they aerate the soil, promoting healthy plant growth and ensuring water and nutrients reach deep down. And when they move out, their cozy burrows become safe havens for other wildlife like foxes, skunks, and rabbits. They also play a key role in the food chain, serving as prey for larger predators. 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
2: This is Pauline Pluart, one of your Halliburton County Master Gardeners, with a growing tip, possibly seasonal, related to the challenges of gardening in Halliburton Zone 4 conditions, or just for interest's sake.
3: Peonies. You're probably remembering peonies from your grandmother's garden. Those are those huge teacup-sized blossoms with many, many petals, and they probably were pink and very fragrant. Peonies are the national flower of China, and in fact, they've been around since 2,000 years BCE, one of the first flowers in written records. A peony plant is a very long-lived plant. They can live over 100 years. They can outlive trees or turtles or people. I'm mainly going to talk here about the herbaceous peony. It requires a cold period, which is suitable for zone 4 in our case. In other words, it needs this cold period, and it's hardy enough to last in zone 4, so Halliburton is perfect for growing peonies. They come in a single, semi-double, or double form. They come in white, red, and nowadays even yellow. Peonies have very few diseases, no bugs, and deer don't bother with them. As I said, they're a very long-lived plant, and they don't like to be moved. So choose your location for a peony wisely. Think ahead. I can remember when David Tarrant was on the CBC, and he moved peonies. He actually used a compass to make sure that when he replanted them, he oriented them in the exact same direction that they had been in. They need a full sun and a well-drained, fertile soil. They should mainly be divided or planted in the fall. A grower of peonies probably would not supply them to you except in September. They should have about 5 eyes minimum. These are the little growing points on the top of the taproot. And when you do plant them, that taproot should end up about 1 inch below the surface of the soil. It'll take them maybe 2 to 3 years before they bloom because you've moved them and they're unsettled. If they still have no bloom, the major reasons are probably that you've planted those growing tips too deep, or maybe you've planted in an area that's too shady. Always deadhead the peonies after blooming, and in the fall, cut down all the leaves to about 4 inches. When you compost or add fertilizer, add it around the perimeter of the plant, not on top of the plant, because remember, you don't want those growing tips to be too deep, so your compost should be in a circle around the edge. Peony buds are interesting. They look rather like golf balls in a way, and ants often crawl up the stem to get the nectar from the bud. It's rather interesting because the ants are neither needed nor are they causing any harm. It's just a matter of sharing. They want to enjoy some of the nectar that's there. So pick some of your peony blossoms and bring them inside and enjoy them. This happens to be my own favorite flower.
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0: 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There's something about this country. The stories behind the songs is made possible by the support of the Dominion Hotel Pub in downtown Minden, Ontario, the home of great Canadian music in the Halliburton Highlands. Welcome to There's Something About This Country. I'm your host, Jim Love, and this is a show about great Canadian songwriters. On this show, I'm talking with Russell DeCarl. He's had a ton of hits over the years, first with Prairie Oyster, and then in his solo career. He's a true legend as a singer and as a songwriter. We started out talking about his first big solo album after Prairie Oyster, but we'll cover a couple of his big hits with that band. We move around a lot on this conversation, but I wanted to share it with you as it actually happened with Russell in the Canoe Studios. Enjoy.
1: I'm really proud of these records because they, when I started making a record, this one here, this was the first one under the big sky, my buddy John Sheridan. We wanted to make a record that was really warm sounding, that sounded like a record that we would have bought and listened to when we were kids. I feel like the bar is really lowered in sonically on a lot of albums. So I used the same engineer, this by my buddy L, Stu Young. And Stu I've known for years and years. And God, he was actually Prince's guy for quite a while. When Prince was living in Toronto for about a cup of coffee on the bridal path, he married a gal from Toronto. And he went into Metalworks where Stu was working and started working with him. Just loved his engineering and basically afforded him the luxury to, when he left town to go work in Paisley Park and work in L.A. with him for years.
0: Oh, my God.
1: So anyway, he's a really heavy engineer and most unassuming great guy.
0: Yeah.
1: Part of the family, so I give him production credits now, too.
0: It's so funny because while listening to the album, I have to say, I knew you were a songwriter, and I knew you've written a lot of the songs. I'm listening to this going, these are standards I don't know. And because
1: thanks,
0: he's got the sound. No, but he's got the sound.
1: Yeah, yeah.
0: Of the
1: legit players that know how to play that stuff stylistically.
0: Yeah.
1: And that are also all great pals of mine. I mean, people, I must admit, really come to the table for me. They dig the material, and it's a huge compliment to me, for sure.
0: Oh, yeah.
1: And getting to hang with these guys that are great pals that really love the material. And, yeah, I make no apologies for that. I mean, I write stuff that's, I'm influenced by everything I grew up with. It's when growing up, being a kid when I was, and you were, I'm sure, when radio was just far less than what I was, we heard it all, right?
0: Yeah.
1: So people say, where'd you hear this stuff? Well, I heard it on pop radio when I was a kid, man, because I was listening to Patsy Cline and Johnny Cash, and I think Ticket to Ride was on the Chum chart at the same time that probably Tiger by the Tail by Buck Owens was, man.
0: It's incredible, because I was going to say that.
1: And Frank Sinatra was having hits, man.
0: I hate it
1: still.
0: When people say, what type of music do you write? I went, I write music. And I was doing the intro, I was working on the intro for the show for you, and I went like, how do you type this guy? Because you can't. You go from country swing to rock and roll.
1: And I always really just considered myself a singer, right? The country thing is funny. They want to pigeonhole. Musicians don't do that, but certainly, the industry always wanted to do that, right? Which is why when I made this first record, the Under the Big Sky, I kind of purposefully stayed clear of kind of any kind of country stuff because I was just coming out of Oyster, and people just so associated me with that. And I'm really proud of what I did with that group, but this, I just feel like I've come along in my writing, certainly, and in my delivery a long way.
0: Some pretty good stuff with Prairie.
1: Oh, no, I'm really proud of what we did.
0: And when we get down to the end of the road album, we start talking about the wonderful thing about being a songwriter is it doesn't matter if you get older.
1: Love you, man.
0: I
1: certainly have something to write about. I feel like I'm getting to be a much better song, although I haven't written anything in a while. I'm going through a bit of a dry spell, but I feel like
0: I think
1: it gets better as I get older. No question.
0: I write less. But I think I like them better.
1: Yeah, that makes sense.
0: I want to start with One Way Track. We'll play it, and then we'll come in from it.
1: Thanks.
0: But I think I encountered Prairie Oyster when I was younger, probably live, probably at the Horseshoe or someplace like that.
1: Yeah.
0: And then later, I was touring in Saskatchewan, and we would listen to Prairie Oyster. And then it was only later that I realized you're from Toronto.
1: Oh, yeah.
0: Because this was One Way Track is the archetypal Saskatchewan song.
1: Thanks, man.

0: I love Saskatchewan. And we spent a lot of time out there. I got the idea for One Way Track from being in Saskatchewan. And in fact, I was reading, it was a long time ago. It was so long ago that the newspaper that the article was in that influenced the song or inspired the song was actually a decent-sized newspaper, for starters. And that the article, the gist of the article that I that inspired the song was the fact that more people were leaving Saskatchewan than being born there at that time. Which, of course, I sit tell people is not the case now that they're a have province, but it certainly was then. And so I came home with that idea, and I think I had the story, I knew the story I wanted to tell. And I may have even had a melody or something. I think I'd worked on it a little bit, but I hadn't written any story songs at that point. But one of my best pals had written some of my favorite, just some of my, still some of my favorite songs, the late, great Willie P. Bennett. So I came back to, home off the road, and Willie came over to my place one day. We weren't living that far from each other in the last stages of his life. And he spent a lot of time when he wasn't on the road. He spent a lot of time at our place. And we didn't write a ton together, but we hung out a lot. And he was one of those few people that I could actually run lines off. And it's really rare to find, for me, that I can just bounce off. Say, hey, I've got this line. It was one of those kind of relationships. And we were really close. Anyway, he came over. I told him about the idea of the song that I had. And he kind of liked the idea. So we roughed out a couple of verses. He went home, but that gave me the confidence to write three more and a bridge. And song went on to become a big hit. I tell people live in my lives for a lot of time. I'll harken back to our dear old pal, Ronnie Hawkins, and who would say this, the one that took us from the hills and the stills and put us on the pills.
1: Oh, yeah. Amazing. Willie apparently had a box where he kept a shoebox. He kept a lot of ideas in.
0: He had a few shoeboxes, yeah. Yeah. He was as fussy with me about writing. He would take, it wasn't like he'd just dust stuff off in 20 minutes or half an hour. That might have happened to him a few times, but he really worked it. He really sweated over the ands and the buts.
1: It shows.
0: And I feel like I do as well. I think that's, for me, I'm a late bloomer writing. I'm kind of glad I am in a way, or certainly stuff that people, I wrote stuff that didn't get recorded, but I'm kind of glad it was later on because I was an interpreter, maybe an advantage that I'm a singer. I think a lot of people think of me that first and foremost. And so I've had a chance to interpret songs since I was a kid. Yeah. I was always singing anyway. So I think that really gave me a sense of what makes how songs are built or how they move me anyway.
1: Yeah. Yeah. There's every time I feel like I'm too full of myself as either a singer or a songwriter, I listen to your version of Black Eyed Susan that Ron Hines did.
0: Ron and Joan.
1: Yeah.
0: Yeah. Right. Ron came up with that idea and then thought that he needed Joan to help write a Joan Besson, a keyboard player in Oyster, who's a great songwriter.
1: Yeah.
0: Yeah, that was an incredible collaboration, those two.
1: But so one way track, you read the story in a newspaper,
0: came home and, unfolded. That story became a big hit for us. And Keith came up with that great guitar part. I think in my mind, I felt like I wanted it to be kind of like a Johnny Horton song, like I'm Coming Home or a Honky Tonk Hardwood Floor with one of those great. So Keith plays that great kind of baritone guitar part.
1: I was wondering about that because you were a bass player.
0: Yeah.
1: And I was thinking, oh, man, did he come up with this? Because it is like a Johnny. It's just like.
0: Oh, yeah.
1: It's got twang and rock and roll in the same lick. It's just amazing.
0: Thank you.
1: Yeah, cool stuff. The next one I want to talk to you about was another one, was Such a Lonely One. This was a big hit for you.
0: Yeah, I think that was our first number one single, our first legitimate number one single of our, that was, we had other really popular songs before that, but I think that was, it was our first number one. And that was a song that, I wrote that song when I was living in, with some friends. I was on the road a lot at that point, whatever year that was. Early 90s, anyway, with Oyster, or mid-90s, and I had a room, basically, in a house out in the country outside of Stouffville, Ontario, with some friends, and who happened to be great, serious guitar dealers, so there's always great guitars around there, so that was pretty inspiring, and I wrote that song, actually, on a 1956 Southern Jumbo that a friend of mine had, Heather, had lying around, and that kind of inspired this, I'm trying to think what inspired that song. I think I was just messing around with that guitar, and certainly, obviously, if it hadn't been for the Everly Brothers and Roy Orbison, that song would never have been written. So I certainly give kudos to those guys because that's certainly stylistically.
1: And we were talking about that earlier in influences, was how many different influences you had. Because I think we're contemporaries in terms of the time we're listening to. Mm-hmm. You as you were talking about, you could hear Tiger by the Tail and the Beatles on the same.
0: Yeah, and Frank Sinatra and Dean Martin and greats. I've always been attracted to great singers. I mean, people ask me, who did I listen to? Frank Sinatra, Elvis, who I like more now even than I did when I was a kid. Truly one of the great singers of all time. And as his instrument was amazing, I don't think he gets enough credit as for being the incredible musician he was, either arranger, but also his timing. I think a lot of singers feel like it's the drummer and the bass player and rhythm guitar player's job to keep time. Man, vocal, you listen to those early Elvis records, and I wondered years ago, I really got inside them to what made these hits, and why do I still love these songs so much? And man, the vocals are as much a part of the groove as the drums and the bass are, man. And he just knew right where to put. You can play with time, but man, the older I get, I think time is the most important thing. That's what makes the drunk at the bar, man, tap their toes whether they know they are or not.
1: Yeah.
0: When it's grooving like that, when the band, when everybody's hitting that sweet spot, but the vocal has to be laying there as well.
1: You don't think about it. I think when you're just playing with a band, you don't think about it. When you start to write and start to appreciate the role of rhythm in the songs, it makes a big difference as well.
0: That's why I'm playing rhythm guitar now. I'm so excited that I haven't played bass, really, on bass gig since I left Oyster, since we split. But I love being the rhythm guitar in the band, and it's really the most, in all the music I love, it's really the most important instrument. It's the center of all of it. And if you're playing the right rhythm part, everybody else knows what to play, to fall in.
1: You look like you're having fun, too. And people listening to this, if you listen to this, we'll play Such a Lonely One, and then we'll come back.

0: Oh, I didn't play a guitar in such a long time. I played bass on that track, but John P. Allen, fiddle player in Oyster, he also is a fine rhythm guitar player. He played rhythm guitar on that track. But I also had the great Richard Bennett play rhythm guitar on that track. He came in, and we recorded that song in Nashville, and Richard played. And Richard is one of the heaviest guys. He was 18 years old, a three-session-a-day L.A. guy. He'd produced a record, or co-produced Everybody Knows, or I guess our most popular Prairie Oyster record, and played some rhythm guitar on that. But Richard had played, also produced Exit Zero and the Hillbilly Highway record, Guitar Town, for Steve Earle, and played all the guitars on those records. He also played with Neil Diamond for 16 or 17 years, and has been playing now since the early 90s with Mark Knopfler, heavy player, but he got to play. We got him to play rhythm guitar on that track.
1: Play with a lot of great
0: people. Oh, he's the bar, that guy, that he came and played on that track, which just meant so much to me.
1: So which came first? Was it Alone in the Crowd or Under the Big Sky?
0: Under the Big Sky is my first one. Yeah,
1: album. You're doing your solo thing.
0: Yeah, and I recorded that record in, I think, 2010 it came out. And I started doing solo stuff while I was still in the band. The band, I think the last Oyster tour was probably 2011.
1: Yeah. They were our last gigs. You guys got together and then got back together and then
0: that was in the 70s. We were together, geez, I was at the Horseshoe the other night seeing Tom Phillips and the DTs. Tom's a really great singer-songwriter from an old school cat from Calgary who's just great. And just a lot of my pals are in that band. And so I went to support those guys in the Horseshoe. And I was thinking about the Shoe. And I have a long history with the Shoe. We were the house band in the early 70s before, in the original Prairie Oyster band before we started recording. We were a house band there from 76 to 78 for 2 years anyway. We play a week a month for 2 years.
1: Nice what you can play.
0: Back there. So that was when it was the big room, too. It was about a 600-seat room before the stage was in the old spot. And we had lots of history there.
1: Yeah. So you make a big change. You're like, this album is a departure.
0: Yeah. So with the Under the Big Sky, I spent a bunch of time at home. I started playing more guitar. And I think one of the best ways to learn guitar for me was to learn some old standards, which are now considered jazz standards, which were pop songs in those days when they were written.

0: but a great pal. And we were in my kitchen one night, and he was the first guy I played this song for. And I said, man, I've got this song, but I don't know if it really suits the record. It's kind of a torchy, bluesy record. I had it all mapped out, and I think I'd already recorded half of it. And I said, but man, it's got a yodel. And Chris said, man, if I could yodel, I'd yodel on everything. So it made the cut and became the title track.
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3: 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The stories behind the songs is made possible by the support of the Dominion Hotel Pub in downtown Minden, Ontario. Live music wouldn't exist without the support of places like the Dominion. Many of the artists we're covering have played there, and the Dominion remains the home of great Canadian music in the Haliburton Highlands. 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And now, back to our show.
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0: This song hit me because of goes back to Saskatchewan.
1: Yeah.
0: And a dear friend, Sue Kramer, her husband ran the Globe Theater, but Sue was a friend. And I was trapped in Saskatchewan touring, and I was going nuts because I grew up on a lake. I grew up on water.
1: Whereabouts? Where'd you grow up?
0: Yeah. Thunder Bay.
1: Oh, okay.
0: Port Arthur.
1: Oh, yeah. Okay. Yeah. I was going to ask you, Port Arthur. Yeah,
0: Port Arthur.
1: I know you guys get obsessed with the Fort William Port Arthur thing. Yeah, Dad.
0: But anyway, so Sue Kramer looks at me and says, Curly, she called me Curly. No, don't ask why. Look at the sky, not the ground. And so when I first heard this song, it comes back because it is that prairie. And they used to have these places, the dance halls.
1: Oh, hey, man, I played, what's the great place with on the Saltwater Lake? Danceland.
0: Danceland, it is a real thing.
1: And oh, yeah, with the classic horsehair under the dance floor, man. Hell yeah.
0: Yeah.
1: We would play gigs in Saskatchewan where we'd be in the middle of nowhere. We'd have our crew, we'd have a truck and a bus and a full crew, and we'd set up in a barn, a place called Barn 6. I can't remember where it was now, in the middle of nowhere. I thought, middle of the week going, it's crazy. We'd get set up, and then cars would start coming in. And people would drive for 200 miles to come and see us play.
0: Wow. So tell me about the song.
1: So Under the Big Sky, that was inspired by, I was a late bloomer going west. And it seemed like everybody that went west, they went to BC. They were just enamored with BC, and they went on and on about the mountains. And I found the opposite, man. I was just, I love that big sky, man. It blows. I love the prairies. I still do. Love Saskatchewan. I think, it's boring, man. If you think it's boring, you're missing a lot there. It's not just the big skies, but those beautiful prairie valleys and stuff, those river valleys. And anyway, still means a lot to me. And I love playing out there. I love touring out there still. It's a huge. So that's really what inspired it. So I tell people I dedicate it to as Gary Larson used to say, the shy and timid prairie people.
0: Oh, wow. Yeah. No, people, Connie Calder sent out a video from her place. And it just, it's exactly beautiful.
1: Absolutely.
0: Yeah. But people,
1: yeah, her ranch
0: the
1: there,
0: jokes
1: yeah.
0: about being flat are tired.
1: Oh, yeah. No, it really is, man. I tell people where I can really be alone with my thought.
0: Yeah. And there's another song on there that I just think it's such a neat twist. And the reason I picked it was, and I'm going to play it for everybody. It's called Fingernail Moon.
1: Yeah, man.
0: So take a listen to this. And we'll come back.

0: So this, I love the title.
1: Thank you.
0: But also the image.
1: That one meant, almost wrote itself, and I owe that kind of to my buddy Pat Temple, who's a really great singer-songwriter. I mentioned earlier on about Willie P. Bennett, the late great, being a guy that I could run songs. Pat's one of those guys, too. We have that kind of relationship. And I think Pat is one of the great singers in this country and really has his own thing going on. He's a fantastic songwriter as well. Anyway, he was working, staying at a place, another pal of ours near where we live. And he was actually doing some work on a guy's house, and he had a crew there. And I went over, and one night we had a few drinks and we were hanging out. I probably had a barbecue or something. But I was leaving and I looked, they were saying goodbye at the door. And I looked up and I said, man, look at that fingernail moon. And it was a crescent moon. A lot of people don't know what that is, but it's a crescent moon. It looks like a fingernail. And I thought, that name kind of sings. And it just, those are just images from where I live. I live in a great place out in the country, and that's got that song that came together. But
0: you have to watch that when you do that around other songwriters, though.
1: Oh, yeah.
0: Yeah, Ian Tamlin came up to me and said, I feel like the last man standing. That's my album.
1: Exactly.
0: Thank you. You're going to hold those ideas close to yourself.
1: Fantastic. Ian is so great.
0: And you expand through that whole, and from that image to the song.
1: Yeah, like I said, those are just images, man, from where I live. I just step outside, man, and that's where I live.
0: Yeah.
1: Sweet breath of a breeze blowing through the trees.
0: It's
1: like a trembling kiss. Yeah.
0: Yeah.
1: Sense is a real and all what a feeling. To be together on a night like this, yeah.
0: Yeah.
1: I haven't done that song in a while. I've been thinking about that song. I need to start doing that song again.
0: How long did it take you to write it? I'm just curious.
1: That one, I don't think it took me very long. See, that was, those images came pretty quickly.
0: It felt like a gift.
1: That one was, and it was like, it started just fingernail moon. I thought, that name really sings. I don't think, a couple of people with Pat, I don't know if he'd known that term or not. I said, no, it's a, look at the fingernail moon. They went, what? Yeah, crescent moon, fingernail moon. And I thought, man, I thought right away that kind of sink.
0: Yeah.
1: Even though I did rhyme moon and June, which is, of course.
0: Yeah, of course. Yeah. What's another
1: word? Took the easy route out there, man.
0: What's another word for thesaurus?
1: Yeah. I've never used one.
0: Yeah. No,
1: it's like doing something with A. I appreciate the work. And some of these songs, man, I've had kicking around for 20 years, literally, or 10 years. And I would, to some people, they'd say, oh, yeah, man, if you don't dig it within 20 minutes or half an hour, forget it, it's not worth getting it. And I thought, And I can't remember, an interview with Leonard Cohen. He said, man, sometimes it takes 20, 30 years for me to finish a song. And I thought, okay, I'm in the right ballpark there, man.
0: Oh, yeah.
1: If Leonard Cohen isn't the bar, what is, right?
0: That's, you know,
1: Bob Dylan.
0: Yeah. But the things you get, the songwriter lingo, I think we all use the same words to describe. There's the gift. There's the one.
1: Oh, yeah. It always sounds so flaky talking about songwriting, right? Because when you're tapping, you're just channeling, but you really are, right?
0: Yeah.
1: And before I started doing my own thing, I used to fantasize about painting or doing some kind of, I had a lot of friends that are fine artists, and I thought, man, I need to do that. And I really considered taking something like that because I love the idea that they could do something that was so creative completely on their own. And then when I started really writing a lot and doing my own thing, I felt that, okay, it's kind of, and I would talk to them about the process, and it's the same process.
0: Yeah. And sometimes agonizing over a word.
1: Yeah.
0: Just making sure that you get that right. Because you go moon and June and you go, could I do that? Yeah,
1: I feel like I've got a high bar for myself. Like I said, being an interpreter for so long of so many good songs, I hopefully have a really high
0: helps
1: bar.
0: Helps a lot.
1: A high bar for myself.
0: I'm going to play another song, Alone in This Crowd. And so we'll play
1: Thank
0: that.
1: Thank you.
0: About the other side.

0: And the reason I love this song is it's unpredictable. It starts out with the idea of being alone in this crowd. And I think people don't know that just because you're a performer, you might not be the biggest outgoing person in the world.
1: And that's a classic. It certainly was my case, but I was a really shy kid. And stylistically, it's funny. I had these lyrics around for a long time. And initially, the original melody I had for the song was more of kind of a Roy Orbison-esque thing. And I never did really pitch it to the band. I think I had the lyrics written, maybe, tail end of a oyster. I've had them around for a while. And somehow, I watched a great documentary on Doc Pomus. I don't know if you've seen it. But it's amazing. And, you know, all those great songs, say The Last Dance for Me and all.
0: Yeah.
1: And so something about seeing that, the next day I wrote this kind of R&B melody that these lyrics just dropped right into, man. So I'm so glad I hung on to it. And I was a kid. I became a musician so I wouldn't have to grow up. But I was a kid in King City, which was pretty nice place to grow up, be a kid. It was a rural upbringing, but we were close enough to the Toronto that we weren't complete hicks from the sticks. Yeah. And Toronto was a big R&B town. So that really has, rhythm and blues has really informed a lot of what I do as well.
0: But
1: great singers that listen to the singers.
0: But you start out with that aloneness crowd image, and then there's a romantic image that plays, you play two images off against each other, which is a little bit of a surprise. I love it when you get a song that gives you a little bit of a different twist or surprise.
1: I'll take it.
0: Yeah. No, it's good stuff. We go from there, and I want to talk about the new album a lot because I'm at the Dominion. I walk over, I see it's you.
1: Yeah.
0: And you hand me this End of the Road, and I go, okay, I'm going to listen to this.
1: I was there watching my niece, Virginia.
0: Yeah. Virginia DeCarl.
1: Yeah.
0: She is.
1: Yeah, she's really got her own thing going on. I'm really proud of her. She's really got her own thing going on.
0: She's really something. But you hand me this, and I found a CD player, played it, and there's some great songs in there. One of them, I think, we'll talk about. You said it's really caught on with people. The more
1: you live.
0: I'm going to play that, and then we'll come back and talk about it.
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Golden opportunities up and quit, stopping by.

0: I was inspired to write that song by, I saw an interview with the late, great Tony Bennett. And when Tony, just a huge Tony Bennett fan of his art, all of his art, his music, his painting.
1: Another great sense.
0: What an incredibly classy guy. Like, man, I'm reeling today and yesterday with the death of Dolly Parton, which is just so huge to me. And she, to me, was that kind of person that really, man. Anyway, he was that kind of guy to me. And so whenever he spoke, I certainly listened. And the interview was in a documentary about Amy Winehouse. And he just said something to the effect that I'm paraphrasing here, but he said something to the effect that it's too bad she didn't live long because living really teaches you how to live. And I'll say that sometimes it shows people chuckle because it seems oversimplified, but it really spoke to me. And that's what inspired this song.
1: I like this song a lot. John Prine once said, I'm not going to write songs about older people anymore because Hello in there, yeah. big hit and all that sort of stuff. When young people write songs about being old, they're not as well drafted.
0: Yeah. Let's now I are way. One.
1: Yeah. This song has hope. It has wisdom. It has a great tune too, but it's just, it really hangs together. You create the people in it. It's Thanks. Just great. So tell me about writing it. I really want to know about this one.
0: Boy, I have to try and get back there, man, to when I did write that song. God, I don't know. I was thinking about people like Guy Clark. I was thinking about Jerry Jeff Walker, all these people that inspired me in a big way. Jerry Jeff in a huge way as a singer, because he was one of the great singers as well. I think of him and guys like, I'm going to go on a tangent here now, but guys like Tom Rush, who were two, wrote really great stuff. But man, talking about collecting songs, right? Guys that really pick great songs to do. And that really, I've been thinking about that a lot this past year with the death of late great David Wiffen. And boy, again, one of the great singers. It's like those guys, not only were they really good songwriters, man, they could really sing all those cats, hey?
1: Yeah, yeah. I don't think people realized how good a singer Jerry Jeff Walker was.
0: Oh, yeah, man. Great singer. And just an amazing interpreter. Could really pick songs.
1: Because he would play Guy Clark stuff.
0: Oh, he was the first guy to start doing Guy stuff, yeah.
1: But when we live in, and this is recorded, so it'll be broadcast a while, but Dolly Parton leaving us. We've got all these people who are leaving us, and yet this song isn't morose. And then what if somebody said that about Dolly Parton was, there's a celebration of her.
0: Yeah. No, so hard to believe that, it's going to be interesting living in a world without her. Dude, she was just such a bright light. It was crazy. Yeah.
1: Yeah. So this, and again, a great song. Wow. Besides The End of the Road, which we're going to talk about at the end of the show, because I think it's a great way to end the show. What's your favorite song on this album besides?
0: I don't know that I have a favorite. I really like them all. And like I say, I'm really proud of this particular collection. Groove-wise, I really, When It Gets Gray, I Get Blue. I've had that idea around for a long time. Yeah. And I'm a sucker for a Latin tune. I love what we were talking about Elvis earlier on. Xavier Cugat even loved Elvis. I remember there's a great interview with him going into an Elvis, Xavier Cugat and Charo, his wife. Of course, he was married to Charo. And they're going into some show to a Vegas show to see Elvis. And he says he really likes the way Elvis does the Latin stuff. So I'm thinking it's now, Elvis's version of It's Now or Never or Such a Night. I don't know what one of those great Latin. So this kind of has that vibe to me. And certainly that stuff influences me. I mean, I'm influenced by everything I grew up with. And certainly Elvis is a big influence. But this, and also, so I love a Latin groove. Had no idea. I've had this idea for years, decades probably. Or certainly over a decade. When It Gets Gray, I Get Blue, which I tend to get that way when it gets gray. And I think there's only two cover songs on this record. And one, of course, is I've been carrying around for years and years, my buddy Chris Whiteley. God, I was going to say late. I'm so used to doing dead guys' songs. Yeah. Anyway, it's a song like it was just the other day. And that's always, to me, that's like the perfect example of a country rhythm and blues song. So that's one. And then the other cover I did was Memories of You, certainly one of my favorites, because I don't think it's how I expected it to turn out at all.
1: We don't do this anymore, but at one point when you were doing albums, you would actually pick the first song, like you picked the order that they played it.
0: Yeah.
1: It opens kind of neat. It's still, by the way, I still recommend people do that. Buy a CD and listen to it, because sometimes the people agonize about the order
0: of
1: the songs.
0: Well, I do, and Steve and I both will make up lists, the two of us, and he's really my right-hand cat and a real soul partner, and we've been playing together now since 2004, and that's not slowing down at all, man. We just have so much fun playing together.
1: Yeah, you still look like it, too.
0: Oh, yeah, man.
1: As well. I want to talk about the last song of this. It really is. It's the title song of the album, but it. And let's play it first, and then everybody, they'll know where we are.
2: Tired of the faces, enough of the sights. 29 days, 28 nights.

0: There's a happy guy in that song.
1: That's Where I Live, man. And The End of the Road, I tell people that I've had my album's called The End of the Road, and then I have to say, it's okay. People go, for a bit of a breath, it's okay. People will say, is there something you need to tell us? Not that I know of. It's just Where I Live. And it was a great move. My partner and I bought that place in 95. I moved in February 16th, 95, and never left, gutted it around me. But we have a great spot there. And those, again, are kind of images. It's about coming in off the road as much as anything, coming home to a place that, where I really dig, which is a really great home base.
0: Yeah, it's being on the road is interesting. It's good. It's fun.
1: I love it.
0: It's what you love to do.
1: I love being on the road.
0: But coming home is kind of nice as well.
1: Yeah, it's a great spot. And for me, there's lots of other stuff to distract me, certainly, there to do. Lots of work to do always, which is good, which I enjoy mostly. And yeah, it's a good spot. I can be a gregarious guy. I like being around people. Like I say, I love being on the road. I love that cost of stimulation when you're touring. And especially these days, getting to tell my own story. It's so great after having done it for this long. And at this point, getting to tell my own story. And it just seems to get better there every gig we play.
0: I was watching some YouTube videos. There's some great YouTube videos of you playing live. And you just look like you're having so much fun.
1: Oh, yeah, man, it's true. Yeah.
0: Yeah.
1: Yeah. I don't think I've had a lousy gig since I started doing my own thing, which is pretty amazing.
0: Yeah, because there are lousy gigs.
1: Yeah. There have been.
0: I might have got your share.
1: Oh, no, that's. I've been doing this a long time, man.
0: Russell, thank you so much for doing this.
1: Oh, my pleasure. Thank you. Thanks, you guys. This, what a great station, and thanks. Thank you.
0: Yeah.
1: And, really appreciate it.
0: And that's our show. Thank you for joining us. Hope you enjoyed it, because there is something about this country. If you want to hear more from Russell and see a great performer with some other great musicians, join me at the Dominion Hotel in Minden, Ontario on September 26th. But get your tickets now. They are going fast. I bought mine weeks and weeks ago. Dominion Hotel Pub in Minden, Ontario. Thanks to all the people who've helped make this possible, but special thanks to Ron Murphy for jumping in to record Russell and I at short notice in the studios. There are links to this and past shows on the Canoe FM site. Just search for Jim Love or Something About This Country. There's Something About This Country, the stories behind the songs, is made possible by the support of the Dominion Hotel Pub in downtown Minden, Ontario, the home of great Canadian music in the Haliburton Highlands. There's Something About This Country, the stories behind the songs, is made possible by the support of the Dominion Hotel Pub in downtown Minden, Ontario, the home of great Canadian music in the Haliburton Highlands.
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3: The clock just struck noon. You know what that means. It's time for In the Afternoon. We've got Pet Detective every day, as well as all the music, info, and personalities to keep you company from 12 to 3, right here on Canoe FM, your voice in the Haliburton Highlands.
4: 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The afternoon show will have music, we'll have regular weather, which we're going to start with in a few minutes here. We'll have announcements, we'll have buy and sell, we'll have Pet Detective. We'll have all kinds of things happening. First of all, I want to bring you up to date on our weather and see what things look like outside. Outside of our studios, the temperature appears to be about 17 degrees and a mainly sunny day. Now, our forecast for today is for a sunny day. We've got an expected high of 21 that we haven't hit yet. The UV index is 6 or high. Tonight, it'll be a clear night with a low of 9. Again, we're getting down to those single-digit lows in our overnights. I guess that's just a sign of the season that we're in. On Saturday, September the 12th, it'll be a mainly sunny day. It'll be increasing cloudiness in the afternoon. We should reach a high of 24. The humidex will make it feel like 28. The UV index will be 6 or high. Saturday night will be cloudy with a 60% chance of showers and a low of 13. And on Sunday, we'll have a mix of sun and cloud with a 40% chance of shower. We will have a high of 20. Sunday night, cloudy periods with a 40% chance of showers, and it'll be a cool low of plus 5. First off, we've got Elizabeth Oakley and County Close Up.
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6: Chris Weissflog has spent the last 20 years helping people reduce their carbon footprint by designing and building homes, cottages, restaurants, and other businesses that are environmentally sound, affordable, and sustainable. That's why Environment Halliburton is thrilled to host him at an upcoming seminar on how to reduce carbon emissions in our home. The seminar takes place this Saturday, September 12th at 10 a.m. at the Halliburton Museum. Susan Hay, president of Environment Halliburton and Weissflog, sat down with Canoe FM recently to talk about how just making a few changes in your home can reduce carbon emissions, thereby lessening the impact of climate change.
7: Well, a great amount of the carbon emissions that we produce in our daily lives is through heating our homes and through our transportation. And the world is going electric, and for good reason. Electricity produces a lot less emissions than burning fossil fuels. And so I wanted to do something that would promote the idea of using heat pumps and electric vehicles, and also building our homes with low carbon footprint materials and heating our homes with low carbon types of furnaces. I just encourage people to come learn more about heat pumps and anything electrical, and also how we can build our homes with low carbon materials. That is Chris's specialty, I think, is he's very aware of the carbon footprint of all the materials that go into the building of a home.
6: Weissflog heads up EcoGen Energy and Build, a firm that constructs envelopes to passive houses levels or better, with energy-efficient HVAC systems, clean energy generation, and construction techniques using environmentally low-impact materials. He says even small changes made within existing homes will make a difference in the long run, and the reason behind the movement to low carbon is obvious, he says.
8: I'm going to start with the why. It's about climate change. And so that's what leads us necessarily to the aspect of carbon emissions. And so we're going to focus on, we talked earlier about what the content of the presentation would be. And it's a bit of a historical walkthrough of the 20 plus or so years that I've been involved in this business. And so a bit of the history there, and it's good background because it's all about carbon and it's all about getting our emissions down. And so the context we're going to eventually get to in this presentation is about the buildings that we build, because that's what the topic of this presentation is about. And but the background really helps because it's really a story of working through how can we best help people reduce their emissions. And so in the history of the business, we started out doing renewable energy, starting initially with solar water heating and solar air heating, and then into HVAC design. And in some of the cases where some of the projects we've done where we linked the solar water heating into the heating systems of the homes and the air heating as well. And then we looked at passive house design and build sort of midway through. We started into designing and building passive homes where we could use our renewable energy and our HVAC experience and knowledge to reduce the carbon footprint even further. Because everything we did was with a focus on how can we do this without burning carbon? Or how much carbon can we get people get out of their lives? A big aspect of this, which I need to draw on, is our emissions are not just simply what the tailpipe or what we burn. We call it the operational expense, if you want, in a business term, OPEX versus CAPEX. So OPEX is how much do we burn through as we work or as we operate our buildings or our vehicles. A CAPEX is how much went into it, like the upfront cost. So you can do the same thing with carbon. We can look at the CAPEX for carbon, which is how much carbon went into the building itself. And then the OPEX is how much carbon comes out of it as we operate it. So we're going to focus as well on the materials and the ways that we build so that we can reduce the environmental impact of the actual building itself. And so, for instance, steel has a really high carbon content. Concrete has a really high carbon content. So we want to minimize the use of those materials. Other materials, like you've heard straw bale. Straw bale has a negative impact. It actually is a fast-growing material that takes a lot of carbon out of the atmosphere and puts it into the material itself. Now, we don't use straw bale because that requires a particular type of construction method that requires skill sets that are very rare, unique, and typically result in a type of building that may not be as marketable. So if we stick with something that looks, shall we say, quote unquote, normal, then and we use materials that are low impact, what we can get, we can actually get, theoretically, get the impact of the building to zero in terms of material, because some, again, just like straw, some materials actually have a negative impact on the carbon. That's actually positive from our perspective, but from an accounting perspective, it's negative because they sequester carbon into the material. So you actually suck carbon out of the air when the material is growing. They're also called biomaterials, and nature does it for you. And then you take what nature has taken the carbon out of the atmosphere, you take that material and you put it into your house. So what we've done is we've chosen to focus on wood and cellulose. So in this case, cellulose is a renewable, reused material. Think your newspapers and your cardboard boxes, and they get ground up and mixed with some borate to make them last longer and protect them against rodents and like mice and insects. And they go into your wall and become a very stable material. So we work with cellulose. And so that gives you an idea. We optimize our use of materials that sequester carbon, and we minimize the ones that require a lot of carbon in their manufacturing. So there's the approach that we take. And so we're going to look at a history of projects and how we evolved our knowledge of how to reduce the emissions content of materials, building with those materials, and what kind of homes we've been able to produce that allow people who like that to optimize their way they live.
6: Weisflog says the main obstacle to encouraging a mindset change that leans towards lessening our carbon footprint is a lack of awareness of what's possible, what's on the market, and how to incorporate new technology or materials into their lives.
8: I think the biggest issue is the lack of awareness and education, knowledge, right? So if you're not aware that this is possible, and this not only goes for the consumer side, but also for the provider side. I think a lot of tradespeople, people who are homeowners go to for this knowledge, be it HVAC or builders, they know what they do and they have to be cost competitive, but they don't spend a lot of time in research because, of course, they have to be turning tools to make money. And so there's not a lot of awareness among both the providers and the consumers. So they don't know what is the art of the possible. I'm a great advocate of retrofitting where it's possible. And there are times in retrofits in the lifetime of a home when it's more cost effective to do the retrofit than not. And so if you came after getting a new furnace and said, what about a heat pump? It may not be the most cost effective thing to do because you just invested. But maybe in 10 years, when you have to spend that money, there's a stronger case. Same thing goes for more insulation. If your house's windows and your siding are really old, you got to do it anyway, right? So why not add more insulation and new windows at the time? So there are, sometimes it's timing, sometimes it's market like awareness, sometimes it's the market can't provide. There's a lot of factors. So I don't know what the biggest one is, but I can tell you, we focus on building new and we focus on building really high performance buildings. And so there's a different dynamic. Our buildings use heat pumps that are so small, I can almost not find one small enough for it because they're that efficient. Now, you take a house that's mid-range on efficiency, there's a lot of products, the heat pump is right size. You take a really old house that leaks a lot of air, has very, very low insulation, and it requires a massive furnace. And so in a case like that, often the best thing is you need someone who has a comprehensive knowledge of all of these things. How can we make that house more efficient, very cost effectively? Because that's often the best route for that homeowner. And you can say, okay, we're going to reduce the amount of energy it needs by giving it better insulation, more windows, and a heat pump. Ignorance of the complete solution is often one of the barriers that people have. Retrofit is 95%, 98%, 99%, who knows what, is massive amount of the market share, because most people are happy where they are. And they just want to improve the situation, and they want to save money where they are. The reality is that we, with climate change, we have to get them off fossil fuel. And the route to doing that is what those government programs have all been oriented around, which is reducing the air leakage in your home, making more airtight, providing more insulation, which often better windows as well, but mostly the insulation, air tightness, and then changing the heat provision, whether from fossil fuel over to a heat pump. And we can generate electricity as well. That helps for sure. But those are the main, or those are the main thrust lines to get them to this, to a better situation.
6: Weisflog is hoping attendees of the seminar leave armed with the information they need to take action in their homes against climate change and reducing their carbon emissions.
8: There's more to the emissions coming out of a home than just simply the stuff that comes out of a chimney. There's some thought that needs to go into the materials you use as well. So that's number one. Number two, I want them to know that it is possible to reduce the footprint of a home to basically zero, and that it's not expensive. Again, to boil it all down, what they should walk away with is understanding that there's two dimensions in a home. There's what comes out the tailpipe, if you will, or the smokestack, and there's what goes into it in terms of the materials. And those should be considerations, but also some of the more nuanced aspects, like what they can have in a home, and that it doesn't have to look futuristic or modern to be high efficiency. It can look old, it can look normal, but there's all kinds of hidden value in the high performance.
6: Weisflog's presentation will be followed by a 20-minute Q&A session. The event takes place 10 a.m. on Saturday, September 12th at the Halliburton Museum. No registration is required.
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4: Thank you, Elizabeth. Some good things to think about there. Well, let's get down to some music. We're starting off with Chris Stapleton and White Horse, and that'll be followed by Bleeker with Give a Little More.

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Check back regularly as we continue to add new interviews, recordings, and election coverage. Canoe FM is your voice in the Haliburton County. Also, I wanted to let you know about an event coming up soon, in a week's time. The Haliburton Legion Branch 129 is proud to host the third annual Empty Bowls fundraiser. This is an event that takes place in many communities throughout Ontario, and it aims to raise awareness of and to raise funds to support food insecurity in our local communities. This year, the net proceeds will be donated to the Search Community Kitchen Program and the Four Seas Haliburton Food Bank. Local Haliburton potters are donating a handcrafted bowl to each ticket holder. Local Haliburton eateries are donating a variety of fresh-made soups. And the Search Thrift Warehouse and the Lillianne Thrift Store are donating new items for the silent auction tables. The date that this is happening is September 19th. That's Saturday. That's next Saturday. As I said, it'll happen at the Haliburton Legion. There will be two different sittings that you can buy tickets for. There's lunch sitting, and doors for that will open at 12 p.m. Lunch will be served at 1. For dinner, the doors will open at 4 p.m. Dinner will be served at 5. Tickets you can get online at HalibertonLegion.com/events for $42. You can get them at the Search Bistro for $40 or at the Legion for $40. Come on out and enjoy a social event while supporting food insecurity in your local community. For further information, please contact Louise Ewing at 705-457-5831 or email her at Louise Ann Ewing, and that would be spelled LouiseAnneewing at gmail.com. Next up, we've got music with Sarah McLachlan and Silence.

0: Sheryl Crow with My Favorite Mistake. Look, it's down around the bottom of the hour. It's 12:34. We should have another look at weather on what seems to be a pretty nice September afternoon. Our temperature here at the station is up a little bit to 18 degrees. Our projected high for the day is still 21, so we've got a little ways to go if we're going to hit that. We're projected to have a sunny day today, and we've gotten that so far. The UV index will be 6 or high tonight. It'll be clear with a low of 9, so we're getting down to those single-digit lows in our overnights now. Tomorrow, Saturday, September the 12th, it'll be mainly sunny with increasing cloudiness in the afternoon. We should get a high of 24. The humidex will make it feel like 28, and the UV index, again, will be 6 or high. Saturday night, it'll be cloudy with a 60% chance of showers and a low of 13. Looking ahead to Sunday, 13th, we'll have a mix of cloud and sun with a 40% chance of showers. The high should be 20. And on Sunday night, we're looking at cloudy periods with a 40% chance of showers and a low of 15. Well, next up, we have to take a look at Pet Detective.
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0: We have just one pet on our list under the Pet Detective, and this is an older Shih Tzu dog. The name is Aries. This dog is tan in color. This dog was lost at Lake Contou near Gooderham, if you know about the whereabouts of this dog, you can contact Robert at 647-631-8196. Now, if you pick up a pet that is running loose, please remember to contact your local vet's offices, the municipalities, the pet shops, and us here at Canoe FM. Having your pet wear a collar with an ID tag is a good way to ensure that your pet gets back to you. Many animals are also microchipped for identification. If you find a pet who is wearing a collar, check inside it, as sometimes the owners will write information there about their pet. Losing a pet is stressful for humans and for pets, and being able to have some kind of ID on your pet will help you be reunited as quickly as possible.
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0: And now with some more music, we've got the Small Glories and Oh My Love.

Hi, I'm Tessa from the Haliburton County Public Library. We're continuing our trip around the world through books with a new destination each week and stories that bring different places and perspectives to life. This week, we're visiting South Africa with Cape Fever by Nadia Davids. Set in colonial South Africa in 1920, this psychological thriller follows Soraya Mattis, who believes she has found the ideal job as personal maid to the eccentric Mrs. Hadding, whose beautiful but decaying home stands near the Muslim quarter where Soraya lives with her parents. While Mrs. Hadding eagerly awaits her son's visit from London, she offers to help Soraya stay in touch with her fiancé by writing him letters on her behalf. So begins a strange weekly meeting where Soraya dictates and Mrs. Hadding writes, a ritual that binds the two women to one another and eventually threatens the sanity of both. To place a hold on Cape Fever, visit haliburtonlibrary.ca. Thanks for listening to Library Talks here on

0: Hello, everyone. I'm Penny, and this is your latest Highland Happenings Report. 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The first and third Wednesdays of the month, 7 to 9 p.m., it's Ukulele Jam at Halliburton Highlands Brewery, 15543 Highway 35, just north of Highway 118. 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Sunday, October 4th, 10 to 4 at the Halliburton Legion, The Stories Within. 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Remember, if you have a not-for-profit event that you would like considered for our Highland Happenings, send details to info@canoefm.com. Until next time, I'm Penny reminding you, try to be a rainbow in someone's cloud.
1: Thank you, Penny. Just wanted to let you know about upcoming election news. The Halliburton County all-candidate meetings will kick off this weekend. Join us on Saturday, September the 12th. That's tomorrow. Excuse me. Doors will open at 9 a.m. and at 9:30. It'll be the first of four of all candidates' meetings. This Saturday's event will include candidates from Highlands East and will be held at the Cardiff Community Center. We encourage you to come out, mingle with the candidates, and hear what they have to say. And then as we move along, the Algonquin Highlands All Candidates meeting will be Saturday, October the 17th. And that'll happen from 9:30 a.m. until 12 noon. Doors will open at 9 a.m. That'll happen at the Stanhope Firefighters Community Hall at 1095 North Shore Road in Stanhope. And if we talk about Dysart et al., that all-candidates meeting will happen on Saturday, October the 3rd. Again, that'll happen from 9:30 until noon. Doors will open at 9 a.m. And that will occur at the Halliburton Legion. That's on 719 Mountain Street in Halliburton. And finally, the Township of Minden Hills. They'll have their all-candidates meeting on Saturday, September the 19th. Again, it'll happen from 9:30 until noon. Again, doors will open at 9. This will be at the Minden Community Center at 55 Park Street in Minden. Well, next up, we've got Sandra Buza and The Bottle.

It's 12:54, and I hope you're having a great afternoon. I'm Don. I'll be with you until shortly before 3. We've got more music. We'll have a couple of songs, and then we'll have a look at weather at the top of the hour. Next up is Cold, Cold Heart with Jeff Barrett.

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1: Well, hello, Halliburton. It is just after 1 o'clock. It is 101, and I hope you're having a great afternoon. We should take a look at our weather again. Here at our station, our thermometer is showing us that outside it is a pleasant 18 degrees, and it remains a mainly sunny day. Pretty nice day for mid-September. The forecast today was calling for us to have a sunny day with a high of 21. The UV index would be 6 or high, and tonight the skies will be clear and we'll have a low of 9. On Saturday, September the 12th, it'll be a mainly sunny day. There will be increasing cloudiness early in the afternoon. We expect a high of 24. The humidex might make it feel like 28. And the UV index, again, will be 6 or high. On Saturday night, we'll have a cloudy evening with 60% chance of showers. And the low then will be 13. Sunday, September the 13th, we'll have a mix of cloud with a 40% chance of showers, a high of 20. On Sunday night, we'll have cloudy periods with a 40% chance of showers and a low of plus 5. And just sort of a heads up on where we are at this time of the year. Sunrise today occurred at 6:48 a.m. and tonight's sunset will occur at 7:33 p.m. We may not notice the first one so much, but that second one, the sunset, is one we probably all noticed that is creeping up on us. Wanted to let you know that the Blue Jay Cafe presents a pop-up concert with Lizzie Clark. This is happening on Saturday, September the 26th, and it's going to happen at 12 p.m. at Redmond's Records in Halliburton. Also, we've got a notice here from Dysart et al. It's a traffic alert. There's going to be culvert replacement on Trapper's Trail. You can expect delays there from September the 14th through to September the 18th. Please allow extra time and drive with caution. And so that's something to let you know about in terms of traffic. Well, back to music. We've got Grand Funk up next with Bad Time.

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2: 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Perhaps you're listening in the Minden area, and there you might be hearing us on 97.1. 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Just wanted to remind you that if you don't yet have your trip draw tickets, that there's no better time to get those than now. This is the All-Canadian Trip Draw for two. 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You'll enjoy hospitality, heritage, and coastal beauty, as well as the trip. There will be two cash draws of $1,000 and $2,000, respectively. The trip value is $12,290. It includes $500 in cash. Discover the heart and soul of Canada's East Coast on this unforgettable journey through the Maritimes. From rugged coastlines to storybook villages, this tour offers the perfect mix of natural beauty, cultural heritage, and coastal charm. Explore Nova Scotia, New Brunswick, and Prince Edward Island. The trip will be arranged by Deneur Tours in Lindsay, Ontario, and the trip will be booked by the winner after the draw. And that draw will happen on Wednesday, October the 14th, here at Canoe at 11 a.m. Now, how can you get your tickets? The tickets are one for $20, three for $50, or seven for $100. And they are available here at the station, Canoe FM, on Mountain Street in Haliburton. You can get them at Let's Get Local in Minden, at Agnew's General Store in Wilberforce, and also you can call here, Canoe FM, at 705-457-1009, and you can book your tickets with your credit card. 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

0: where you can get your bingo sheets. You can go to places like the West Guildford Shopping Center, Carnarvon, Jug City, Halliburton Highlands Brewery on Highway 35, Eagle Lake Country Market, the Lucky Dollar in Gooderham, Agnew's General Store in Wilberforce, and the Buttermilk Falls Resort. In Minden, there's lots of venues where you can get your sheets. How about Let's Get Local, formerly known as On the Spot Variety, Minden Petro-Canada, operated by Canadian Tire, Pioneer Snack Express, Dolo's Foodland, Easton's Value Mart, and the Minden Legion. And not to be outdone, we have lots of places in Halliburton as well. There's Todd's Independent, Halliburton Foodland, Halliburton Jug City, and last but not least, right here at Canoe FM.
1: Looking back at the last Canoe FM radio bingo, the one that was held on September the 8th, and it was a triple bingo night on Tuesday, and these are the winners. In the first game, the game one, the $300 winner was Christy from Carnarvon, and she bought her sheet at Jug City, Carnarvon. In game two, the $600 game, Larry was the winner. Larry is from Torrey Hill, and he bought his sheet at Lucky Dollar. And in game three, that's the $1,800 game. Stephen from Halls Lake was the winner, and he got his sheet at Jug City, Carnarvon. The proceeds from this session will be shared with Canoe FM and other verified not-for-profit organizations in Halliburton County. A reminder that checks can only be picked up after 10 a.m. on Friday, and the winner must have photo ID with them matching the verifiers list from Tuesday. So we've got Radio Bingo coming up this Tuesday. Make sure you get out there. You heard the previous message about where you can get those sheets. Get them soon because they usually sell out. Up next, we've got Ed Sheeran and Bad Habits.
2: Municipal elections are coming up. Your vote is important. Important to you and important to your communities. Those elected will make decisions affecting you and will attempt to spend your tax dollars wisely to efficiently better our Halliburton Highland lives, working together with other local governments and with the provincial and federal governments. If you own or rent a cottage in the Highlands, you may vote here as well as at home, as may students over 18 who attend school full-time here but whose family or parental home is in another municipality. Through our local newspapers and or through candidates' meetings, you can familiarize yourself with local candidates and their positions before you vote. School board elections are held at the same time, so you can vote for board officials. Please get out and vote.

0: 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Either way, we're happy to have you on board. I'm Don. I'm going to be with you until shortly before 3 o'clock. It is once again the bottom of the hour. We should take a look at our weather. Well, the temperature continues to creep up slowly outside of our studios here in Haliburton. It is now 19 degrees. We have a scheduled high of 21. And we still got a couple of degrees to go to get to that today. The UV index should be 6 or high. And tonight we'll have a clear night with a low of 9. On Saturday, it'll be a mainly sunny day with increasing cloudiness early in the afternoon. It'll be a high of 24. The humidex will make it feel like 28. And the UV index, as well as today, will be 6 or high. On Saturday night, it'll be cloudy with a 60% chance of showers, and there'll be a low of 13. If we look ahead to Sunday, Sunday, September the 13th, our weather looks to be a mix of sun and cloud with a 40% chance of showers. We'll have a high of 20 on Sunday. In the evening, on Sunday night, cloudy periods with a 40% chance of showers and a low of plus 5. Coming up, more music. We've got Gordon Lightfoot and Beautiful.
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0: That's a Witches Bike, trained by Chickadee's local artist. I wanted to tell you about Ontario Culture Days here in Haliburton Counties. Ontario Culture Days is a province-wide festival for free arts, culture, and heritage experiences. It takes place between September the 18th and October the 4th in 2026. Haliburton County has been chosen as a spotlight destination in Ontario, and the local festival events are being organized by the Arts Council Haliburton Highlands. Artists, performers, cultural organizations, community groups, libraries, municipalities, and others across the county are inviting the public to discover the fun and unique arts and culture in the Haliburton Highlands. 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We're going to have one more tune before we come back with Buy and Sell. Here's Neil Diamond and Beautiful Noise.
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0: This week on Buy and Sell, we have just one item. This item is an electric wheelchair. Now, this electric wheelchair, when it was originally purchased new, came with a purchase price of $12,000, and the seller will make that receipt available to the buyer. There are fewer than 20 kilometers on this chair, and the seller is asking $5,000 for it. If you are interested in this item, you can contact Lori Oatliar. I hope I pronounced that correctly. And the number there is 905-967-2512. Once again, the number there to call Lori is 905-967-2512.
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0: It's 1:47, and you're listening to Dawn on Canoe FM. I'll be here until shortly before 3 o'clock. More music is up, and we've got Ray Stevens with Everything is Beautiful.

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0: And as I said, that's the Arkells. You were listening to it's the top of the hour again. It's 2:01, and already we're into our third hour of the afternoon show. I'm Don, and you're listening to Canoe FM. 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It's a lovely afternoon, and our temperature continues to creep up. It's one of those classic, beautiful September afternoons. We're now up to 20 degrees outside of our Haliburton studio here on Mountain Street. Our projected high for today was to be 21. We're not there yet, but we might make it. We were promised a sunny day, and that's pretty much what we've gotten. The UV index is 6 or high today. Tonight, it'll go down to 9 and be a clear night. Tomorrow, Saturday, September the 12th, it'll be a mainly sunny day with increasing cloudiness early in the afternoon. We expect a high tomorrow of 24. The humidex will make it feel like 28. The UV index will be 6 or high. Tomorrow night, it'll be cloudy with a 60% chance of showers and a low of 13. On Sunday, the 13th, we'll have a mix of sun and cloud with a 40% chance of showers. We hope for a high of 20 on Sunday. And on Sunday night, there'll be cloudy periods with a 40% chance of showers and a low of plus 5. So those nighttime lows are getting down there. And just to give you an idea about how the days are changing, our sunrise today was at 6:48 a.m. and our sunset tonight will be 7:33 p.m. On with more music. We've got some Canadian content with Lighthouse and Good Day.

0: It is 2:13 here on a lovely Friday afternoon, September the 11th. 20 degrees out there, and hope you're enjoying the afternoon. I'm glad that you're with us here at Canoe FM and listening to the music and the announcements that we have. A couple of announcements I want to share with you. The first one is from the Seniors Active Living Center. It's a Seniors Active Living Center event. It's called Preserving Your Bounty, a Canning and Preserving Workshop. 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This workshop will include tips on how to safely preserve food, shared experiences, and lots of tasty recipes. We encourage all participants to bring along your favorite recipe for sharing, but that's not required. This is happening tomorrow, September the 12th, at 2 p.m., at the Dysart branch of the Haliburton County Public Library, and that's on 78 Maple Avenue here in the village of Haliburton. Also, I wanted to read this memo from the Township of Minden Hills. The Minden Hills Cultural Center is seeking volunteers for this fall of 2026. The Minden Hills Cultural Center is inviting community members to volunteer at two of its largest seasonal events this fall. Haunting in Minden Hills on Saturday, October the 31st, and Christmas in the Village on Saturday, November 21st. Volunteers will help create welcoming experiences for visitors of all ages. 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Students seeking community volunteer hours are encouraged to apply. Family-friendly costumes are also welcome during Haunting in Minden Hills event. Those interested in volunteering are encouraged to email the Cultural Center at mindenhills.ca with their name, contact information, and availability to begin the application process. Well, next up, we've got some local talent with Lunar Bloom and their song, Fiona.
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0: We just got word that there has been an accident. We believe it's a motorcycle accident, and this may have occurred around the area of where Skyline Drive intersects with the 118. That's all we know about now, but it may be that the authorities are directing traffic away from that. It may mean slow down, so just giving you a heads up so that you know that if you're driving in that area, that might affect your trip.
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3: Ani, hello. 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

Just a reminder, if you don't have your tickets yet, the ticket prices are one for $20, three for $50, or seven for $100. 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Another notice here from the municipality of Dysart. The municipality sewage plant will be conducting sewer flushing and camera work here in the village, commencing on Monday, September the 14th, for the remainder of that week. The area being focused on is from Highland Street down to County Road 21 east of Peninsula. Sewer flushing involves releasing pressurized water through the sanitary sewer, and it may result in bubbling or a vacuum effect in drains and toilets. It's recommended that you close your toilet seats and cover any floor drains during the flushing if the truck is working in your area. It's also important to refill all plumbing traps, that is, by running water in your sinks and floor drains after the work is completed. Please be patient and courteous with the subcontractors as they go about their required work. Next up for music, we've got Nick Fay and Wait Around.

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1: It is 2:31, and we are quickly running out of runway for the afternoon show. John Tattell is in the house, and he'll be taking over at 3 for the drive show. We want to take one last look at weather. It continues to be a lovely day here in the Haliburton Highlands. Outside of our studio, our thermometer is saying that it's 20 degrees, and it has been mainly sunny and continues to be. The forecast for today was to have a high of 21. We haven't reached that yet, but we still have time. That could happen. We were supposed to get a sunny day, and we got it, so that's great. The UV index is 6 or high today. Tonight, it will remain clear, and there'll be a low of 9. So we are getting down to those single-digit lows in our nights. I guess that's showing us the change in seasons that we're getting. Tomorrow, Saturday, September the 12th, it's mainly sunny day. It'll be increasing cloudiness early in the afternoon. There'll be a high of 24. The humidex will make it feel like it's 28. And again, as it is today, the UV index will be 6 or high. Tomorrow night will be cloudy with a 60% chance of showers and a low of 13. On Sunday, September the 13th, there'll be a mix of sun and cloud with a 40% chance of showers during the day. We hope for a high of 20 on Sunday. And on Sunday night, there'll be cloudy periods with a 40% chance of showers and a low of plus 5. There's one lost and found item I wanted to let you know about. This item has been lost. It's a small yellow notebook, a 3 by 5 inch notebook. This was lost in the Lloyd Watson Center in Wilberforce on September the 5th between 11 a.m. and 12 p.m. If you have found this or know something about it, you can contact Mark Tomlinson, and his number is 705-455-7067. We've got some local music for you with Trina West. This is Blue River.

Well, looking at the clock on the wall, my time with you is just about done. It's 2:44, and we're getting towards the end of the afternoon show. We'll be leaving you in the capable hands of John Tuttle, who will be in at 3 for the drive show with lots of great stuff, with all kinds of music, all kinds of community announcements, news, weather, and sports, and all that stuff. But I'll leave you, and hope you have a great rest of your day. We've got music coming up by Alesso, UB40, Victoria Anthony, and Ellis Craig. Have a good one.

0: Wow, it's 3 already. Time flies when you're having fun. It's time for the Drive Show. 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
2: 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It's the Friday afternoon edition of the Drive Show. Good afternoon. I'm John Totella. I am your host here at the mighty Canoe FM. We're run by volunteers, and our pride and joy is to get information out into our community, and we're really glad to have you along listening with us here this afternoon. 20 degrees outside our studios right now.
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2: Yeah, what a beautiful afternoon out there right now. Pure blue skies, and that is going to continue tonight. We'll have clear skies and a low down to 9 degrees. Tomorrow, mainly sunny, and we'll have a little bit of cloud coming into play during the afternoon, and a high of 24 degrees. Humidex at 28 degrees on this late summer weekend here in the Halliburton Highlands. And tomorrow night, cloudy, and the chance of showers, low down to 13 degrees. And a look ahead to Sunday, mix of sun and cloud, 40% chance of showers, although not a lot of rain to speak of. And that'll be just fine for the Minden Rotary people. They're having their golf tournament on Sunday afternoon. High of 20 degrees on Sunday.

Yeah, it is Friday. It's September 11th. That is a auspicious, ominous day in our history, 25 years ago today. And we, of course, our thoughts, prayers go out to all people affected. We're all affected by that. I think people that remember that. And just want to point out that we are thinking about that, but we are going to have some fun this afternoon. 4 o'clock, we've got a super interview coming up. You'll really enjoy this one. This is about an event that's coming up in early October here in Halliburton. You're going to want to put this one in your date book. It's called The Stories Within. Start telling yours, and it's going to feature a really fun afternoon over at the Legion. And one of the things, they're going to screen a movie, and this movie sounds really interesting. Just on that merit, you should be getting into this event. And the movie, the director will join us on the show here this afternoon at 4 o'clock. He'll be going to a party at TIFF in Toronto tonight, but he's making time to get on the drive show with us here this afternoon. And one of the organizers of the event, that happening at 4 o'clock. 5 o'clock, we'll have a look at the news, sports, weather for your weekend here in the Halliburton Highlands. And right after the news, it's Poppy's pick of the week, and she's got a good one for today, as usual, very meaningful, and she'll have a good story behind it. So stay tuned for all of that fun and frivolity here on the Friday afternoon edition of The Drive Show. Really glad you're with me today. We'll start her off today with Tom Petty and the Heartbreakers.

0: Yeah, started her off this afternoon with Running Down a Dream. That's Tom Petty and the Heartbreakers. Right now, that was Brian Adams and Somebody, and in the middle, we squeezed in a little Blue Rodeo there with Till I Am Myself Again. Hey, Canoe FM is committed to keeping you informed as we approach the upcoming municipal elections, which are in October. 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
0: There you go. Yeah, I've got a nice little selection of another three songs coming your way. In the middle of this particular set, I'm going to squeeze in Ahead by a Century. It's a cover by Kelly Cardinal, and I played it last week, and I got a couple of comments that people really enjoyed hearing Kaylee's rendition of Ahead by a Century, which, of course, is a tragically hip original song. We're going to hear from Gordon Lightfoot as well with one of my favorites. So when you're listening, you'll know what my favorite or one of my favorite Gordon Lightfoot songs is. And we're going to start things off with John Cougar Mellencamp. Remember this one, Jack and Diane? And this particular track, Jack and Diane, it was off the album American Fool. And on this date, September 11th, back in 1982, that album was not only number one, the American Fool album, it also, two tracks from the album were both in the Billboard Top 100, Jack and Diane and Hurts So Good. So here you go, Jack and Diane on the Canoe.

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0: right. Thanks, Trina. And like she says, have some fun and win some dough. And this past Tuesday evening, that was September 8th earlier this week, it was our triple bingo, world famous, and we had some big winners on Tuesday night. Christy from Carnarvon, congratulations. She bought her sheet at Jug City in Carnarvon and won $300. That's the game where you need to be first to call a line, one line, and also, or four corners, I believe it is. I should know these rules before I talk about it. But game two, Larry from Torrey Hill, congratulations to Larry. Bought his sheet at the Lucky Dollar. He won $600, and that's for two lines. And game three, Stephen from Halls Lake, big winner here, $1,800. Bought his sheet at Jug City in Carnarvon. And that's the game where you need to fill up one of the grids on your bingo sheet. So, Stephen, congratulations. Well done, $1,800. And, of course, we all say, it's like Trina says, have some fun and win some dough. And you're also helping out your local community here and your favorite radio station, Canoe FM. We really do depend on those funds from bingo to keep the lights on here at the radio station. We are a nonprofit corporation, volunteer run and volunteer driven here in Halliburton County. And we also share the bingo proceeds out with other not-for-profit organizations throughout Halliburton County. Weather coming up.
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0: All right, the afternoon's just ticking along here on this Friday afternoon, September 11th. I'm John Tuttle. I'm your host here at Canoe FM. Look at your weekend weather. Tonight we're in for some clear skies. Low down to 9 degrees tonight. Tomorrow's shaping up to be a beauty to start out tomorrow morning. Sort of like today, mainly sunny. Maybe some clouds gradually building throughout the afternoon. We'll hit a high of 24 degrees tomorrow and a humidex of 28. So that'll feel nice and warm. The summer is not done with us, folks. And don't forget the sunscreen, too. The UV index is going to be in there at 6, which is considered high. Now, tomorrow night, we'll have some clouds moving into the area. Chance of some showers and a low down to 13. And on Sunday, we're going to see a mix of sun and cloud and a little bit of a chance of showers, although not a lot of rain to speak of, and a high of 20 degrees on Sunday. So all in all, pretty good weekend ahead, and especially on Saturday. And boy, the weather out there this afternoon is just wonderful. It's 24 minutes before 4 o'clock here at Canoe FM. Let's get back to the music here. Here's the Box on the Canoe.

0: All right, good tune from Joni Mitchell, Free Man in Paris, 14 minutes before 4 o'clock here at Canoe FM on Saturday, September 19th. That's next Saturday at the Halliburton Legion. 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And this is a great way to raise some money for the Search Community Kitchen and Four Seas Food Bank. And there's two soup seatings this year. There's one starting at 12 noon, soup served at 1 o'clock, and the dinner seating starts at 4 o'clock, and soup is served at 5 o'clock. And the big thing here is, along with your entry fee, $40, you will get a handcrafted by local artists bowl. Clay fired in the kiln, the whole nine yards, very attractive, and there's lots of information about this online, so don't hesitate to get online and check it out. That's a great fundraiser. That's coming up next weekend at the Legion, Saturday afternoon, two seatings starting at noon, and another one starting at 4 o'clock.
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3: Municipal elections are coming up. Voting is the heart of democracy, the place where one person, any old enough person, equals one vote. 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Everybody has an equal voice once in a while, in this era mostly every 4 years, and that's what your vote is about. Whoever you favor, for whatever reasons, get out and set down your vote. Vote. It's the heart of democracy, but the heart only beats strong when close to everybody votes. 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So come on, be sure to get out and vote.
4: 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It Starts With a Book, where every story is just the beginning. 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
0: All right, beautiful afternoon out there. 21 degrees outside our studios under blue skies. Here's Crowded House on the Canoe.

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1: All right. It's 1 minute after 4 o'clock here on your Friday afternoon. It is September 11th. It is a beautiful Friday out there. And here's a look at your weekend weather forecast. Tonight, we're in those clear skies are going to hang out with us, and we'll have a low down to 9 degrees. Tomorrow's shaping up to be a beauty. Mainly sunny in the morning. Some clouds moving in throughout the afternoon. We'll hit a high of 24 degrees tomorrow. Humidex at 28. So that's going to feel nice and warm. The summer's not done with us yet. And don't forget that sunscreen, too. The UV index is up to 6 tomorrow. And Saturday night, that's tomorrow night, turning cloudy. And the chance of showers, a low down to 13 degrees tomorrow night. And then on Sunday, mix of sun and cloud. A little bit of a chance of showers in the afternoon and a high of 20 degrees. When I say showers in the afternoon, they're talking 1 millimeter, which really isn't a lot. So all in all, a pretty nice weekend ahead, especially on Saturday. So have a great weekend here in the Halliburton Highlands. Now, after we're going to hear a little bit more music, and then we're going to be talking, very interesting interview today. We're going to be talking about an event that Aging Together in our community is putting on, and that is coming up on Sunday, October 4th, and it involves the screening of a really cool movie and some really neat seminars. So stay tuned. That is coming up right after we hear from the Beatles on the Canoe.

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1: All righty, we're coming up on 6 minutes after 4 o'clock on this Friday afternoon. I got to say, one of the things I enjoy about doing this show here at Canoe is getting the chance to hear people's stories, because just about everyone, of course, has one. And sometimes we don't realize how interesting our stories are until someone actually asks us about them. And there's a special event coming to Haliburton. It's coming up on Sunday, October 4th, and it's called The Stories Within, Start Telling Yours. And this is a free day devoted to storytelling, why our stories matter, how we tell them, and perhaps how we can get better at sharing them. And the day starts out with the screening of the documentary Silver Screamers, followed by a conversation with its director, and then an afternoon storytelling workshop. And joining me today on the Drive Show are Sean Cisterna, who is the director of Silver Screamers, and Nancy Ballantyne, who's one of the organizers of the event. And Nancy and Sean, welcome to the Drive Show.
2: Hi, thanks for having us.
3: For having me, John.
1: Yeah, you're welcome. I got you there, Sean. And it really is a pleasure to have the both of you on the show with us here this afternoon. Sean, you're down in the GTA, Richmond Hill to be exact, and Nancy's right here live in studio with us. And it's great to have you guys here with us. Nancy, you are what we call a local. You live in Haliburton County. And you're involved with Aging Together as Community, which is a great organization with Bonnie and Greg Rowe. So it's great to have you here.
2: Thanks. It's great to be here.
1: Yeah, well, listen, I thought we'd start off, Sean, just relax. Nancy, we'll start out with you. When people hear the title, The Stories Within, what exactly is this event? And what gave you guys the idea to put on a day like this?
2: Well, we applied for a grant through the Federal New Horizons Seniors Program, and we came up with 4 different events to do to try to allow seniors to have an intergenerational events that connect people of all ages and give them a way to delve into things that they might not have done before. So we first started one. We've Got Rhythm in June was on music. And then in the August, we had Creative Connections, which focused on art. And then storytelling will happen October 4th. And then movement's going to be in the winter. And then
1: okay.
2: We'll have a summary of everything.
1: So a couple of questions to follow that up. So first of all, who are you hoping is going to come out to this event? And is it aimed at experienced storytellers, or is it really for anybody that has a story to tell?
2: Well, the main thing is that there's no experience required. And as the title says, there's stories within all of us. And it's important, I think, to be able to realize that your stories are worth telling. And there's very powerful ways of telling stories, from the fact that Native people kept their culture going when the government told them that they weren't allowed to do it. And so you can see the power of that story, up to the point of just being able to share things and your history. And then, you know, if you end up getting dementia or something like that, then people can retell you your stories to help you keep your voice.
1: Uh-huh. Exactly. Right. Okay. Now, Nancy Ballantyne, thank you for that explanation. And Sean Cisterna, your film Silver Screamers kicks off the day on October 4th. That's a Sunday. And for somebody listening right now who hasn't seen your film, can you tell us about the film?
3: Yeah, absolutely. So Silver Screamers is the story of a group of, you know, inexperienced older adults ranging from, you know, 75 to 96 years old, who come together and make their own horror movie. And I follow them for a year and a half with a documentary crew as they learn to use cameras and fake blood and work together to solve these creative problems and to create their own horror film. The film that they create is called The Rug, and it's since you can find it on YouTube now to get a primer for the event on October the 4th, and then you can see the documentary on how that film was made.
1: Oh, that is absolutely fascinating. Now, what drew you to this particular group of people and their stories?
3: Honestly, I was looking for funding for this horror movie and kept getting rejected by all the film funders in the country. That's sort of the standard filmmaking way in Canada. You apply for funding, and if you don't get it, you either let the project lapse or you find another way to make it. And then I came across this opportunity to apply, as Nancy was saying, for the New Horizons for Seniors program. And it was a fund meant to get seniors doing something active in their community. And I just kind of took that failed horror movie pitch and spun it into a filmmaking workshop for seniors. And we were able to make the movie and have I couldn't use my traditional crew this time. I had to use a crew of seniors in my community to make the film come to life.
1: And how did that work out?
3: It was a learning curve for sure. the filmmaking process came with a lot of caveats. Obviously, we had to teach our hero volunteers how to use cameras and all that good stuff and lenses and learn the basics of lighting and screenwriting, all that sort of thing. But that was the beautiful part of the process as well. Not only, did our seniors kind of rise to the occasion, they brought all this wisdom and knowledge that our younger crew members didn't necessarily have, and we kind of learned from each other. It's a whole intergenerational way of tackling things.
1: Well, that's a good dovetail. I was just going to ask you about the whole idea of aging and creativity. And do you have any observations about that after working with this crew of fine people?
3: Yeah. I think I think I've said it in other interviews in the past. It's one the main thing that we all learned during the making of Silver Screamers is that creativity doesn't retire and imagination doesn't expire. So those are the two things that we kind of took away.
1: Oh, what a great way to put it. Oh, boy. I like that one. Say that again.
3: Creativity doesn't expire and imagination doesn't retire. So it's as long as you can, have the ability to keep on dreaming, you can be, our oldest protagonist was 96 years old and she was our sound recordist. She couldn't hear very well, but she wanted to wear the big headphones and hit the record button. So she was our sound recordist.
1: That's a cool job.
3: Yeah, we had an 80-year-old special effects person who made our, titular rug come to life with a marionette system. So it's amazing to see all the creativity employed with these older adults that signed up for this filmmaking project. So
1: fascinating. Yeah. Nancy, I want to bring you back in the conversation and ask you what attracted your organization to bringing Silver Screamers to Haliburton to this particular event?
2: Well, about a year ago, we were given the opportunity to view Silver Screamers, and we thought, okay, that is so inspirational that. So we'd like to figure out how to do that. And then one of the sections was storytelling, and we said, well, wouldn't that dovetail, like you said before, really well together, that you could see, the variety of ways to tell a story are so vast that we could start with something that requires a lot more people and time, etc., but then we'll also provide workshops so that people can start telling a story or whatever they would like to do.
1: Well, Sean, after the film is played on Sunday, October 4th at the Legion, which is right next door here, mm-hmm. after the film, there's going to be a talk called The Power of Storytelling. Now, that's a pretty big subject. And what is it about telling a story rather than just simply saying, here's what happened and write a write-up or facts or something? What is it about telling a story of your life that makes it so powerful? Or, what kind of things do you have to say about that?
3: Yeah, I mean, well, humans have been telling stories for obviously eons, the most notably like the the Odyssey and the Iliad, going back to Homer, and so these tales are sort of passed down from generation to generation, and humans just kind of learn through these parables, these ancient stories that are just kind of recycled over time and updated and modernized, and it's a fantastic way of learning morals and age-old truths through characters and stories. So I don't know, the more we can kind of keep our stories fresh and alive and passing down from generation to generation, the more that wisdom is passed on as well.
1: Do you think everyone's a storyteller?
3: I think everyone has the capacity to tell stories, for sure. It's just, it does take practice, I suppose, and there's a way to hone your stories so that they are satisfying to an audience. I mean, that's something I have to deal with every day in the creation of making movies for film and television. And so, the more you kind of practice and exercise that part of your brain, the more competent a storyteller you become.
1: Yeah, well, you hear people say, oh, no one would be interested in my life and I don't really have any stories. And Nancy and John, what do you say to that?
3: Oh, I think a lot of our protagonists as well in the film that we followed, they thought we were just, ordinary people living in a retirement community in Aurora where we shot the film. And they thought nothing, special about their lives was worth putting on film. But, once the cameras sort of got there and we dug into their stories, they all have such rich experiences that kind of pay off in the creation of our documentary. So, everybody has a story to tell, and our job as filmmakers is to bring those stories out and to make them correlate to the movie that we're making.
1: What do you think, Nancy?
2: Oh, I agree with Sean. I think everybody has stories within them. They may not end up becoming a movie, but they can be, you pass them around at a campfire, you can write them, and you can have people... as I said before, if you can't remember what happened in your past, but you've told people the stories before, that can regenerate you and help you remember who you are and what you've done. And hopefully storytelling will help us remember what has happened in the past that we can learn from it.
1: Yeah.
2: This day and age, I'm not really sure how much that happens. But
1: well, I think it
2: we
1: does.
2: Can always hope.
1: Well, I always say, I don't want to get too far off topic here, but I say, most of the kids, when I say the kids, our adult children are, say or feign non-interest to family history and family trees. And I'm a big believer as they get older, they become more interested.
2: Absolutely.
1: And would you both agree with that?
3: Oh, I think so. I mean, I definitely was not interested in my lineage whatsoever, but at some point when you, friendly, older family members kind of come and go, you kind of, get that yearning in the pit of your stomach to find out where your roots come from and then kind of explore those stories. So, yeah, I do believe it's inherited to all of us. It just takes some awakening after, after the teenage years where you're so self-absorbed that you may only be interested in yourself. So it does come with age.
1: Nancy, I want to put it back to you and ask you now. So the film screening, the talk by Sean, and I'm imagining some kind of question and answer period.
2: Yeah.
1: And I'm pretty sure I haven't seen the movie. I watched the trailer. And just from seeing what I'm seeing here on the internet, it looks pretty entertaining. And so that'll be a lot of fun. And that in itself is an afternoon. But after that, there's some more parts of the program. You want to just quickly tell us about that?
2: Sure. So the movie starts at 10. And then after, like you said, the movie, there's going to be a question and answer period. And we didn't have a lot of time because we're trying to put so much in. So then we're having lunch, and I don't know how Sean's going to be able to eat and answer questions, but good luck with that, Sean. And then, so then there's a lunch that's provided for anybody who is able to sign up for the workshops. And then there's 6 different workshops that people can choose from. So once you register, you will get the information about what those workshops are. And we actually have a younger person who's in her early 20s all the way up to people who are, 60s and 70s who are giving different workshops and allowing you to find different avenues to express yourself and tell your story.
1: It's 18 minutes after 4 o'clock here at Canoe FM on The Drive Show, and we're talking about an event that's going to be happening here in Haliburton on Sunday, October 4th. It's called The Stories Within. Start telling yours. And I've got Sean Cisterna, who's the a film director of a film called Silver Screamers, which is going to be screened at this event. And Nancy Ballantyne is one of the organizers of the event. Now, Nancy, I'm going to come back to you and just sort of summarize a bit more about the event. But Sean, I didn't want to let you get away from us here this afternoon. You're in the movie business, which is cool. And can I just quickly, how did you get into that? And, you know, how long have you been at it?
3: Oh, I graduated from film school at York University in 2000. So I've been in it for 26 years. So it's been a fun and rewarding and career. Definitely a lot of ups and downs. It's very much like a roller coaster. But yeah, I mean, tonight is this weekend is all about TIFF. So headed down to the film festival in about the next 20 minutes to the Ontario Creates Party. So Ontario Creates is the provincial funder for all the films that get made in the province. And they host a wonderful event every year on the first Friday of TIFF, which is tonight. And they'll be kind of liaising with all our, fellow filmmakers from across the province and across the country, and it's just a fun way to celebrate and share in the passion of Ontario-made film and Canadian film as well.
1: Should we look for you on the red carpet?
3: Oh, I don't know about that. We tend to stay behind the scenes. We'll let the actors handle the red carpet sort of thing.
1: I imagine it's one of those things, the filmmaking business, especially here in Ontario, and is a pretty close-knit group, and you all know each other, and it's good to, I guess, get together and compare war stories and whatnot. Is that right?
3: It's definitely true, yes. We are all looking, we're all chasing the same small pool of financing for our projects, and every once in a while, one of us gets lucky and a millionaire crosses our paths and wants to finance one of our projects. So if you have any billionaire listeners, you can reach out to me.
1: Oh, you never know. You never know. And Nancy, just before we finish up, is if someone's listening right now and thinking, this sounds interesting, but I'm not really sure if it's for me, what's your pitch? How do we get people out to this?
2: Well, I mean, anybody has the stories within, so let them out. In order to do that, if you want, you can go to Aging Together's website, which is agingtogether.ca, or there's a Facebook page, and you can sign up there, and then we'll get back to you and tell you which workshops are available.
1: That's great. Well, that's The Stories Within. Start Telling Yours, happening Sunday, October 4th, from 10 in the morning till 4 in the afternoon, right here next to the radio station at the Haliburton Legion. You can attend part of the day or stay for the whole event, and it's free. And I understand the morning includes, it includes the screening of the movie and Sean on hand as well. And then there's lunch. Is it a free lunch?
2: Free lunch, but only if you sign up for the workshops, because we only have so much funding, as Sean alluded to.
1: So there's no such thing as a free lunch.
2: That's right. we all contributed. Yeah. Thank you, taxpayers.
1: Yeah, well, listen, that's great. It's really nice to have you here with us today, Nancy. And Sean, you as well. Thanks for joining us from down in the Big Smoke. And have fun tonight at the Toronto International Film Festival.
3: Thank you very much. I can't wait to bring some of that glitz and glamour to Haliburton in a couple weeks.
1: It's awesome. Just a pleasure to have you on the show with me, and thanks very much. Have a great weekend.
2: Thanks, John. Thanks.
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2: Municipal elections are coming up. Your vote is important. Important to you and important to your communities. Those elected will make decisions affecting you and will attempt to spend your tax dollars wisely to efficiently better our Halliburton Highland lives, working together with other local governments and with the provincial and federal governments. If you own or rent a cottage in the Highlands, you may vote here as well as at home, as may students over 18 who attend school full-time here but whose family or parental home is in another municipality. Through our local newspapers and or through candidates' meetings, you can familiarize yourself with local candidates and their positions before you vote. School board elections are held at the same time, so you can vote for board officials. Please get out and vote.
3: Yeah, and if you're in Highlands East, tomorrow morning at 9:30, there's an all-candidates meeting, and that will be held at the Cardiff Community Center. The doors open at 9 o'clock, and the organizers really encourage you to come out, mingle with the candidates, and hear what they have to say.
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3: All right, 25 minutes before 5 o'clock here on our Friday afternoon at Canoe FM. That was a really interesting interview with the organizers of that event, and film sounds fascinating. And the whole thing about telling your stories, it really does sound interesting. Hope you enjoyed that talk. All right, having a look at our weather forecast for the weekend tonight, we've got clear skies in the forecast, a low down at 9 degrees. It's going to be a beauty to start tomorrow morning, mainly sunny, and some clouds moving in the afternoon. High of 24 tomorrow, Humidex at 28. And don't forget the sunscreen tomorrow, too. The UV index will be at 6, which is considered high. Now, tomorrow night, some clouds moving into the area, and a low down to 13, and a chance of a shower. And then Sunday, a mix of sun and cloud for most of the day, and a chance of showers, and a high of 20 degrees, although not a lot of rain, according to the forecast. And so all in all, not a bad weekend here in the Halliburton Highlands, especially tomorrow. So you make sure you have yourself a great weekend. Right now, outside our studios, it is 21 degrees. Coming up in this half hour, lots of great music. And as well, at 5 o'clock, we'll have a look at the news, the sports, the weather, and then, of course, after the 5 o'clock news, it's Poppy's Pick of the Week, and she's got a great one this week. So make sure you're keep your dial on Canoe FM for the rest of the afternoon. I'm John Tuttle, by the way. I'm your host on Friday afternoon on The Drive Show, and hope you're enjoying the show. Shoot me a text at 705-457-1009 if you have any music suggestions or you like what you're hearing, or just want to say hi. And, of course, as usual, tell us where you're listening from. Here's John Denver.

0: yeah, that's Colin James. Just came back Friday afternoon here at the Mighty Canoe FM, and had some music from John Denver in there, Rocky Mountain High, and another one from Neil Young and Heart of Gold. Hope you enjoyed that music. What is going on this weekend, you say? Well, on Sunday from 9 in the morning till 1 in the afternoon, Search Community Services is hosting its second last repair cafe of the season, and this one taking place at the Minden Lions Club. That's on Bob Cajun Road, and it'll be taking place, like I said, from 9 in the morning until 1 in the afternoon, and they'll have a fellow there from Algonquin Outfitters, and he'll be on hand to share his knowledge, as well as you can bring your broken everyday household items like textiles, books, tools, appliances, and more, and have some experts repair them for you. So that's a really great event. And this coming up this Wednesday, Thursday, and Friday, that's September 18th, or rather 16th through 19th, 18th rather, from 9 in the morning till 2 in the afternoon. If you've got extra apples on your property, can you please consider donating them to Search Community Services? They will turn these apple donations into applesauce and desserts for local families, and you can drop off your extra apples at Search Bistro and Bakery, and that, of course, is located at 49 Maple Avenue right here in the beautiful town of Halliburton. And there's lots more stuff going on in the Halliburton Highlands, of course. The best thing to do is tune in about 5:45 this evening, and you will hear Penny tell you all about what's happening in the area. Stay tuned at 5 o'clock. We have a look at the news, the sports, the weather, and then after 5 o'clock, it's Poppy's Pick of the Week, and she's got a good one this week.
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daddy's shoulders off to bed. Old sleepyhead, that's my boy. 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
1: 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This is the Canoe FM News, John Tuttle reporting. It's 21 degrees here in Halliburton with a beautiful late summer forecast in store for your weekend. I'll have complete weather details following the news and sports. Today, the 25th anniversary of the horrific terrorist attacks in Manhattan and at the Pentagon. Nations around the world held memorials to honor those who lost their lives. Here in Canada, Gander, Newfoundland was the scene of an emotional tribute to the residents there who took in passengers from away of 38 grounded jetliners into their communities and homes, and they treated them as family. The event was attended by many Americans who were hosted by Gander residents on 9/11 and in the days following. The U.S.-Canada trade war is hitting home here in the Highlands. The Highlander newspaper reports that local businesses are dealing with higher costs, changing duties, and uncertainty over where products are manufactured. Some are looking for Canadian suppliers, while others are warning customers that prices could rise as the trade situation continues. Meanwhile, the Ontario government is expanding financial support for businesses that are hit by the U.S. tariffs. The province is making more companies eligible for its Protect Ontario financing program and the Ontario Together Trade Fund. Together, these programs offer more than $1.1 billion in loans and grants to help businesses cover costs, keep workers employed, and reduce their reliance on the U.S. supply chain. From other news in this week's Highlander newspaper, Algonquin Highlands Council is moving ahead with a plan to explore corporate sponsorships and naming rights for municipal facilities. Council has approved $25,000 for consultants to develop a policy. The township says the idea could generate revenue and reduce pressure on property taxes. Fire protection in northern Algonquin Highlands could get a boost. Council has endorsed a mutual aid agreement with the township of Lake of Bays. The arrangement would allow firefighters from the two municipalities to respond together to major emergencies, particularly in the Dorset and Ox Tongue Lake areas. There are some significant changes for high school students this year. Under Ontario's new education legislation, attendance and classroom participation will now count towards final grades. It represents 15% for students in grades 9 and 10, and 10% of the mark for students in grade 11 and 12. Excused absences won't count against students. Lakeland's Public Health is offering reduced-cost rabies vaccination clinics for pets this month. In Halliburton County, clinics are scheduled September 19th at the Wilberforce Community Center and Cardiff Community Center. The rabies clinic, or rather the rabies vaccine, will cost $40 with reduced-cost microchipping also available at some clinics. In sports, the Toronto Blue Jays begin a weekend home series against the Baltimore Orioles this evening. First pitch at the Dome is at 7:05. And in the CFL, the Toronto Argonauts are home to the Ottawa Redblacks tomorrow afternoon. Kickoff at BMO Field is at 1 o'clock. Your weekend weather forecast tonight. We're in for clear skies, a low down to 9 degrees. Tomorrow's shaping up to be a beauty to start out, mainly sunny with clouds gradually building through the afternoon. We'll hit a high of 24 degrees tomorrow and the Humidex at 28, so it'll feel nice and warm. Don't forget the sunscreen, too. The UV index will be at high at 6. Tomorrow night, turning cloudy. There is a chance of showers on a low down to 13. And then on Sunday, we'll see a mix of cloud, perhaps some late-day showers, and a high of 20 degrees. All in all, a pretty nice weekend ahead, especially tomorrow. Our sunrise, or rather our sunset this evening, is at 26 minutes before 8 o'clock. And our sunrise tomorrow morning will be at 11 minutes before 7. Some temperature checks from around the listening area. Wilberforce, Bancroft, and Dorset are reporting 20 degrees. In Bob Cajun, Minden, and Halliburton, it's 21 degrees. That's our look at what's happening. 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

0: 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When I was young,
1: it seemed that life was so... All righty, it is Friday afternoon here in the Halliburton Highlands. This is the Friday afternoon edition of The Drive Show right here at Canoe FM. It's 10 after 5, and you know what time that is. It's time for Poppy's Pick of the Week. Ooh. And, there you go. I just turned your mic on, Poppy. Great to have you here in the studio. And it was your first week back to school.
2: Yes, it was.
1: Yeah. So how was that?
2: It was good. It was nice seeing my friends again. I like all my classes. Like all my classes, my friends in them. I'm in all the classes I like. Plus, I have a spare at the end of the day, so sometimes I'll get to go home early, which is really nice.
1: You have a spare at the end of the day?
2: Yes, I do.
1: What the heck? How did you work that one out?
2: I don't know. It just worked perfectly in my favor. And then next week, because I do a tumble, it's going to be like at the beginning of the day. So like, if I'll maybe like get to sleep in.
1: Yeah, well, I was going to have a spare and doing my rewind to high school days, I'd think I'd rather have it in the morning.
2: I mean, yeah, same here. It's really nice to wake up just a little bit later.
1: Yeah. Yeah. What time does classes get underway over at Halliburton High?
2: What do you mean?
1: Sorry, what time does school start?
2: Like 9 o'clock, like 8:50, 9 o'clock.
1: Yeah, 8:50. Okay.
2: Yeah, pretty early. I have to wake up at like 6:30.
1: Yeah, and if you're just listening in for the first time and hearing Poppy, Poppy is a grade 12 student now over at Halliburton High. So you're the big person on campus.
2: Yeah, I am. That is really weird.
1: And Poppy did some volunteer work here at Canoe FM this summer. And we had her on the show, back in July sometime.
2: Yeah, I think so.
1: And we started talking about music. And the next thing you know, Poppy picked out a song and it was kind of an oldie, and it was interesting to hear her perspective. She's 17 years old, and so we've kept it up. Every Friday, we're doing Poppy's Pick of the Week.
2: Yes, we are.
1: And what it is Poppy's picking out a song and then telling us about why she picked the song and why it's meaningful. Mm-hmm. And today is September 11th, and I'm not going to do too much talking here. I'm going to let you tell us about your selection and why you picked it for today.
2: I chose New York, New York by Frank Sinatra, and I chose it because it was a song kind of like honoring New York, and I just picked it because, you know, of the day that happened. That song's just always been associated with, you know, that city because, you know, it's about it.
1: Right.
2: And I just thought it would be a good way to honor New York and, like, you know, its people and itself. And it's not, like, necessarily a tragic song. It's not, like, a tragic song. You know, it's about, like, it's relatively, like, upbeat and happy, but it just captured, like, the feeling of New York. I'm explaining it really badly.
1: No,
2: but
1: you're not, actually. And, you know, I think I agree with you. There's a lot of doom, like, you know, people that remember this day, which there's a lot.
2: Mm-hmm.
1: You, of course, weren't with us when 9/11 in 2001, but it was a day of infamy, I would call mm-hmm. it. It was a horrible day for everyone, it really, they say, you know, when you read about it, it changed the world.
2: Yeah. Really did.
1: I mean, we used to be able to on airplanes. I remember this. You once they took off, you know, you could say to the flight attendant, "Hey, can I go up and say hi to the pilot?" And yeah, you could. And you know, they kept the doors open during flight sometimes. So it was things like that, and also, you know, you know what it's like going through airport security.
2: Oh,
1: now.
2: Oh, I do.
1: You know, take your shoes off, take your belt off, take this, you know, like do this, do that.
2: Yeah, yeah, yeah.
1: And it's all, you know, the world after 9/11. So I get it, what you're saying, like a song about New York that is upbeat and, mm-hmm. you know, and focuses on the good part of New York.
2: Yeah.
1: Which is, there's a lot of good parts. That's the most amazing city in the world.
2: Mm-hmm.
1: And so it's a good idea. Now, what? So we were just talking quickly off air, and you were talking about 9/11 at school this week. And what were you talking about in class?
2: We were talking about in history class, and our teacher was just talking about like the day he was there, and he like remembered it perfectly. Like he remembered like who he was teaching, who he was talking to, and he heard the news. He even had like papers from it. And it's just like, just so like not strange, like kind of strange to see, because like in my mind it's like, you know, history, but for like other people it's like yesterday. It was like part of their lives.
1: Well, you know, they call it a flashbulb moment. Mm-hmm. And, you know, it's one of a flashbulb, meaning that's what they used to attach on the camera. So when you took a picture, it kind of gave a burst of light. Mm-hmm. So you could get a good exposure on the film. And but flashbulb moments are like you remember where you were and what you were doing and who you were with when this news broke.
2: Yeah.
1: And there's nobody that nobody doesn't know where they were or what they were doing when the first airliner hit one of those World Trade Center buildings. So I know what your teacher means. And what are other your fellow students, what were some of the comments in class? I don't want to put you on the spot here, but you know, how does everybody perceive 9/11?
2: I think a few people in my generation kind of just like, it's like how you perceive most history, where you like, because they weren't around for it, they don't necessarily feel overly that connected to it, unless, especially like Canadian students, right? Like to them, it's kind of like, you know, history. Like they don't really, I guess, realize just like in the moment, like how severe it was and how much it changed the world, like versus people who did experience, like this changed everything. This, everyone was so scared. This like caused so many waves of like fear, and there was like a lot of like prejudice that even like rose from the ashes because of it. Like the effects are still being felt to this day, and I don't think my generation, I guess, like really realizes it. Like I have a problem with this too, where I like not that I feel not that I don't feel empathetic towards the people. It's just like, it feels kind of strange to look back on events that happened a long time ago, and I feel very, very empathetic and horrible for the people who lost their lives and for the people who also died and lost people in that event and are still affected by it.
1: Mm-hmm.
2: Whether it was the, you know, losing someone, like I said, or even like the air quality that's just coming out. Have you heard about that?
1: Yeah. Mm-hmm.
2: Like, there's recently some files about it that the air quality was a lot worse than other people were saying. And the mayor, Mamdani, just, like, addressed the people in New York and saying, like, hey, it was actually way worse than people were saying. And now he's going to, like, pay back the people who were severely affected by the air quality.
1: Right.
2: Yeah.
1: You know, we've seen the videos and, you know, the buildings falling and the dust that was kicked up. There's a lot, you know, it's 25 years ago, a quarter century ago. It doesn't seem possible, but it definitely changed the world. And, you know, I remember myself, speaking from my own experience, I have a lot of relatives in the New York area, on my father's side of the family. And one of my cousins was actually married the week after 9/11 in New Jersey, which, and they're about 20 minutes from downtown Manhattan. And we went to the wedding a week after 9/11.
2: Really?
1: And a lot of people didn't go to the wedding. But we were thinking about it, and I'm talking about my wife and my sister and my brother-in-law, and we decided that I don't think the world was ever going to be safer than the week after 9/11. The security was so high, and we were there, and we did see the tip of Manhattan, and we did. It was still a week later at the, you know, when we were there for the wedding, there was still smoke coming up.
2: Oh wow!
1: So yeah, it was just it was very eerie to see.
2: Yeah, I could just imagine just how terrifying that would be, like the week after, and you're driving by, and there's just smoke,
1: right?
2: And the wreck.
1: I would just encourage, if you're listening and you have, you know, anything you'd like to share with the other listeners about that day, 705-457-1009. You can shoot us a text and let us know what your thoughts are or where you were, or if you've got something you'd like to say about that. We'd be really happy to hear. So anyway, nice thought of what you have is to play an upbeat song about they call it the Big Apple, Manhattan. It's just an awesome place. And of course, do you want to talk about the song New York, New York at all? Or
2: yeah, I'll talk about it a little bit. It was originally written for a musical called New York, New York, and the song was originally sang by, I think her name was Liza. I don't know how to say her last name, so I'm going to butcher it. Minnelli?
1: Liza Minnelli, that's
2: yes,
1: right.
2: Yes, I was right. Woo! And she sang it, and it was like, I think like maybe the opening song for the musical, and then Frank Sinatra covered it because him and Liza Minnelli were like close friends, right?
1: Right.
2: And it got really popular. Yeah, yeah, and apparently Liza Minnelli actually sang it at the baseball game on September 25th, 2001. So it was like the first baseball game
1: after
2: 9/11. Yeah.
1: All right. Well, let's have a listen to it. This is Frank Sinatra with the theme from New York, New York.

0: Wow, what a voice. Frank Sinatra. Well, good pick, Poppy. And, you know, our condolences to our friends in New York. Mm-hmm. I mean, there's no Canadian family or American family around the Great Lakes that we don't have cross-border families.
1: Yeah, absolutely.
0: And friends, mm-hmm. you know. So we're really thinking about our American neighbors today mm-hmm. and on this terrible anniversary. So good pick there, and we'll look forward to Poppy's pick of the week next week.
1: Woo!
0: Yay! And hey, listen, I'm not going to let you out of here that easily. I want to ask you, on the newscast we were talking about some pretty significant changes for high school students mm-hmm. this year, and you are a high school student.
1: Yes,
0: and so Ontario's got a new legislation that actually part of your mark is based on your attendance and your participation in class. So if you're in grade 9 or 10, it's about 15% of your mark. Mm-hmm. And if you're in grade 11 or 12, which you are,

0: participation, I think it really depends. I think a lot of students are really good on their own and can, like, you know, get straight A's and do good on their project, but could maybe have, like, some social anxiety or struggle with putting themselves out there, especially, like, maybe neurodivergent folks or people with any sort of anxiety. And it would probably be hard for them to, like, really break into new groups, or it could even be groups of people that, like, have bullied them in the past. Like, people have been in classes with people who bully people, and it would be really hard to participate or make yourself heard. So that one I'm a little iffy on.
1: Right. Like, well, I think you have to trust your teachers, too. You know, they know. I think they could probably see that, too, I would think. Would you agree with that?
0: I agree. A lot of teachers do put their own spin on things, and, you know, they're trying to follow the rules, but also using their own logic and intuition as well, which I admire.
1: Yeah. Well, listen, that's great. Well, Poppy, really great to get your perspective during Poppy's Pick of the Week, and we'll look forward to having you join us here in the studio again next Friday.
0: Yay!
1: You have a good week at school, and make sure you
0: thank you so much.
1: Make sure you participate.
0: I will. I will try.
1: It's an easy 10 marks.
0: I could do it, probably.
1: All right.
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1: 27 minutes before 6 o'clock here at Canoe FM. A little quick look at our weather forecast. Low down to 9 degrees tonight under clear skies. And tomorrow we're up to 24. Humidex in there at 28. So it's still feeling like summer. And we might even need the sunscreen as well. UV index is high at 6. And tomorrow night, some clouds moving into the area. There's a chance of showers and a low down to 13. Sunday, a mix of sun and cloud and maybe a shower towards the end of the day and a high on Sunday of 20 degrees. So all in all, pretty nice weekend ahead, especially tomorrow. So make sure you have a great weekend here in the Haliburton Highlands. Just want to thank our people that participated in the show today. Of course, Poppy with her Poppy's Pick of the Week. New York, New York, Frank Sinatra. That was a good one, Penny. Or Poppy. Gosh, I got Penny on my brain. You'll find out why in a second. And also the great event that's coming up on Sunday, October 4th at the Legion. If you want some tips on telling your story and you want to take in a great film, there's a super event going on at the Haliburton Legion on Sunday, October 4th. And we had a couple of the participants join us here today on the Drive Show to talk about that. So I really thank them. It was a very interesting conversation. It is right now 21 degrees outside our studios. I'm John Tattell. I'm your host on Friday afternoons here at Canoe FM on the Friday afternoon edition of the Drive Show. And I just put away my notes and I can't remember this next song. I'm gonna shuffle some papers around. Sorry about that. I should be better prepared here. But let's see. Oh yeah. So what I've got on the turntable right now, you remember Chicago used to number all their albums. And this one here is a selection from the album Chicago 16. And back in 1982, this song was number one in not only the United States, but also in Canada. It was hard to turn your radio on and not hear It's Hard to Say I'm Sorry on the Canoe. Stay tuned. It's Only Rock and Roll's coming your way at 6 o'clock, about 15 minutes before 6. We'll have Penny dropping by with Highland Happenings. That's why I keep calling Poppy Penny. Penny and Poppy. Don't want to get into that. But anyway, enjoy the music. Have a great weekend.

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Good Friday evening. Welcome to the weekend. Welcome to It's Only Rock and Roll. I'm your host, Jim Enstis, here to play you an eclectic mix of rock and roll music from the 50s, 60s, 70s, and beyond. And we have the features that Greg Rowe developed way back when. We have back-to-back tracks, psychedelic selection, quotation of the week, and of course, the last dance is always a slow dance. I do have a theme tonight. You probably will be able to guess it by my first choice of songs. Here's Carly Simon with You're So Vain.

0: That would be Carly Simon with You're So Vain. Did you recognize Mick Jagger's voice on the backing vocals in that one? It's quite distinctive. It is time for your Highlands weather. Tonight, it will be clear. There will be some fog developing overnight and a low going all the way down to 6. Tomorrow, the sun will get rid of that fog in the morning, but we'll have a mix of sun and cloud as the morning goes on. A high of 25 tomorrow, a low overnight of 17. On Sunday, a mix of sun and cloud with a chance of showers and a high of 20 and a low of 5. On Monday, sunny with a high of 17 and a low of 8. And overnight, there will be a chance of showers. And right now, outside our studios here in Haliburton, it is 21 degrees Celsius. Well, you probably guessed my theme. Well, maybe you didn't guess the word that I used, but you probably guessed my theme. My theme tonight is vanity. Any way you want to take that, if you have an idea, you can give me a call at 705-457-1009. It actually works better if you send a text, but you can call as well. Just don't do it when I'm about to talk on the air or am talking on the air. That gets a little confusing for me. And I'm getting to the age where confusion is not good. I don't need that. So the first song that I have up for my vanity theme comes from Bo Diddley, a guy who actually doesn't seem too vain at all, but he fakes it in this song. This is called I'm a Man, Bo Diddley.
1: Now, when I was a little boy,

As you might have heard, we got a couple of friends joining in with us tonight. 16 years ago when we started with a guy you might have heard of. We'd like to start with him, the Hawk, Ronnie Hawkins.

0: Yes, thank you, Everybody Ronnie the Hawk. And the band. Sounded pretty good on that one. 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
0: You have tuned into It's Only Rock and Roll. I am Jim, your host. The theme tonight, Vanity. If you have an idea, you can send me a text, 705-457-1009. Telephone's also working, so you can shoot me a call if you wish. I guess shooting a call is not the right way to phrase that, is it? You can give me a call. Here's Big Mama Thornton with Hound Dog. Yeah, you think you're...

0: That would be Elvis Presley, A Big Hunk of Love. And before that, Big Mama Thornton gave us the original version of Hound Dog.
1: Municipal elections are coming up. Voting is the heart of democracy, the place where one person, any old enough person, equals one vote. Rich and not, and in between, smart, super, and not so much, thin, fat, religious or not, great hair to bald, young and old and in between, whatever. Everybody has an equal voice once in a while, in this era mostly every 4 years, and that's what your vote is about. Whoever you favor, for whatever reasons, get out and set down your vote. Vote. It's the heart of democracy, but the heart only beats strong when close to everybody votes. When smaller numbers vote, smaller numbers decide your next 4 years. So come on, be sure to get out and vote.
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0: Well, I've gathered some good vanity ideas. Before we get to them, I'm going to give you Carl Perkins' Everybody's Trying to Be My Baby.
3: Well, they took some honey from a tree.

0: That was the Kinks with Well-Respected Man, and thank you very much to Diane on Drag Lake for suggesting that one. And before that, we heard Everybody's Trying to Be My Baby from Carl Perkins. Well, as soon as I had my theme out of my mouth, I think I got a request for this next song. It was from Yarmo on Eagle Lake. And then I got a request from, let's see here, Jack. And Jack on Glen Lake, and then I got a request from Sophie on Shadow Lake, and they all wanted the same tune. And I thought of this one, but couldn't find it at home, and then we didn't have it here, but Scott was nice enough to find it for me. So here is the much requested and perfect for the theme, Right Said Fred with I'm Too Sexy.
1: I'm too sexy for my love. Too sexy for my love, love's going to leave me.

0: and I'm late. That was Right Said Fred with I'm Too Sexy. And it's actually a couple brothers. They look, well, if you remember the video, they both had that bald head and big muscles. Yeah, they are brothers Fred and Richard Fairbrass from England.
1: Well, I'm here to tell you today that your dream maritime adventure could be just a ticket away. 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
1: You've tuned in to It's Only Rock and Roll. It is time for me to give you a little hint about your Highlands weather. It's going to be cold tonight, low of 6. Tomorrow should be pretty good. Mix of sun and cloud for most of the day, up to 25. And on Sunday, a mix of sun and cloud with a 40% chance of showers and a high of 20. And it remains 21 outside our studios here in Halliburton. We have a theme of vanity tonight. And I heard from Scott in Minden. And you're going to have to think about this one. He came out of left field. The Beatles, she came in through the bathroom window because there is a vanity in most of our bathrooms. Good thinking. Here are the Beatles.

0: The Beatles with She Came In Through the Bathroom Window.
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0: Well, we're trying, that's for sure. I've had some great requests. This one from Carolyn in Minden. The English Beat, Mirror in the Bathroom.

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0: Well, I have some information for you here about municipal all candidates meetings. And they all seem to start at the same time, 9:30 a.m. They all have doors open at 9 o'clock, but we've got some different dates here. So the Haliburton Highlands Chamber of Commerce has partnered with the Haliburton Highlands Healthy Democracy Project, and they are supporting these all-candidates meetings. Highland East is tomorrow, September 12th, again, 9:30 to 12, and that will be at the Highlands East Cardiff Community Center. Minden Hills is going to happen at the Minden Hills Community Center, and it will be on September 19th. Doors open at 9. It runs from 9:30 to 12. Dysart et al. Will be at the Haliburton Legion on October 3rd from 9:30 to 12. Doors open at 9. And Algonquin Highlands will be at the Stanhope Firefighters Hall on Saturday, October 17th. 9:30 to 12, doors open at 9. So there you go. You really should get out and hear what the candidates have to say so you can decide on your vote. Our theme tonight is vanity. This is Sam, or these are, I don't know, which is correct. Sam and Dave with Soul Man.

Soul Man, Sam, and Dave. That fits in our vanity theme. If you have any ideas, send me a text at 705-457-1009, or you can give me a call, either one. This next song, well, the vanity comes in at the very beginning, but the guy learns his lesson about being so vain. This is Elvin Bishop's Fooled Around and Fell in Love.

Fooled Around and Fell in Love. That's Elvin Bishop. I don't know if you know this or not, but Mickey Thomas is the one who is the lead singer on that song. And you might know him better from Jefferson's Starship. Yeah. I think that might be the first song that he got famous for, but I could be wrong on that. Okay, I'm getting some good requests here, and let me go and see where I am supposed to be on this one. This is Melanie on Eagle Lake, who said she wanted to hear Eminem's The Real Slim Shady. All right, here we go.

Marshall Mathers, that is Eminem with the real Slim Shady. Well, I received a request from the Griswold Gang in Minden, and they suggested Ziggy Stardust. Perfect.

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1: And before we heard from Barrington, we heard T-Rex's Bang a Gong, preceded by David Bowie's Ziggy Stardust. It is time for your Highlands weather. Tonight it will be clear, which will allow the temperature to go all the way down to 6, and we'll also have some fog developing overnight. Now, the sun's going to come out tomorrow morning and clear up that fog, but we'll have a mix of sun and cloud by late morning, a high tomorrow of 25, a low tomorrow night of 17. On Sunday, a mix of sun and cloud with a chance of showers, a high of 20 and a low of 5. And on Monday, sunny with a high of 17, a chance of showers overnight Monday night with a low of 8. And right now in Minden, it is 18 degrees Celsius. Well, our theme tonight is on off. It's only rock and roll. Vanity. So if you have any ideas, send me a text, give me a call, 705-457-1009. I found this one from Elton John, which I thought fit the theme well. It's called I'm Gonna Be a Teenage Idol.

I'm Elton John. He's going to be a teenage idol. I guess it would have been Bernie Taupin who came up with the lyrics that fit the theme so well. I always forget that. You think that Elton was writing all that stuff. But no. This is the Guess Who with Clap for the Wolfman. Scott and Carolyn in Minden suggested this one.

0: Wolfman Jack. Yeah, there was some vanity involved with that guy, wasn't there? That is the Guess Who with Clap for the Wolfman.
1: Municipal elections are coming up. Your vote is important. Important to you and important to your communities. Those elected will make decisions affecting you and will attempt to spend your tax dollars wisely to efficiently better our Halliburton Highland lives, working together with other local governments and with the provincial and federal governments. If you own or rent a cottage in the Highlands, you may vote here as well as at home, as may students over 18 who attend school full-time here but whose family or parental home is in another municipality. Through our local newspapers and or through candidates' meetings, you can familiarize yourself with local candidates and their positions before you vote. School board elections are held at the same time, so you can vote for board officials. Please get out and vote.
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0: How are you? I'm Jim. I'm your host tonight on It's Only Rock and Roll. I'm getting some great suggestions, but unfortunately, I'm striking out on some of them. I really do appreciate Frank. I'm very sorry I couldn't come up with your song. And Jill, thank you for allowing me to use your song as the last dance. So we've got that covered now. I am also trying to figure out something from Couch Brian, and we'll see if that works out. But in the meantime, I'm going to play you a T-Rex cover that I really like. It's by the Canadian band Chalk Circle. This is 20th Century Boy.
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I love the start of that song. Rock and roll. That would be Chalk Circle with 20th Century Boy. I once saw that band play in a hotel ballroom, and there couldn't have been 20 people in the crowd, and they still put on a fantastic

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3: Thank you for doing that. We appreciate it. Here are the Eagles with Life in a Fast Lane. A couple of examples of vanity in this one.

Whoa, that stopped fast. That was the Eagles, the live version of Life in the Fast Lane. I didn't realize it was live. Well, Couch Brian gave me a great suggestion, thinking outside the box. He said Prince had a protege called Vanity. And yes, he did. They actually formed a band around this girl called Vanity Six. Now, I don't have any Vanity Six, and I didn't have any Vanity on her own. And by the way, her real name is Denise Catherine Matthews, and she's Canadian. But what I did discover in looking some things up is that she was involved in scripting Purple Rain. So I thought, okay, that works. Here's some Prince with Purple Rain. This is another live version, and we're thinking of Vanity as we do this.

That one stopped fast, too. That is Prince, a live version of Purple Rain. He is such an amazing guitar player. Well, I received an anonymous telephone suggestion for Joe Jackson's I'm the Man. He was, or is,

0: Yes, you can blame a lot of stuff on Joe Jackson. I'm the man. I didn't mean to sound it like I was killing off Joe Jackson before he's passed. I just meant he's not as much of a man as he used to be. And by that, I mean he doesn't do that kind of music anymore, really. I guess he still can. I'm digging it deeper, aren't I?
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4: Why can't you be true? You know, I started back doing the things.

Diaz, it is time for my favorite part of the show, back-to-back tracks, where I play you one song and follow it with a cover version of that same song. And tonight, we're going all the way back to 1973 for the original version. This is one of those songs that I learned from the cover version, and that happened with a lot of music in the 80s, I know. But the original version comes out of Memphis, and Memphis is a town that had some of the most amazing music studios, and one of them that isn't known as well was Hi. It's just H-I, Hi Studios. And they had this great band called the Hi Rhythm Section, and they worked on this particular record. So what we're going to hear is from Ann Peebles, who's famous for I Can't Stand the Rain, and she also did the first half of our back-to-back tracks, I'm Gonna Tear Your Playhouse Down.

That is Ann Peebles with the first half of our back-to-back tracks and the original version of I'm Gonna Tear Your Playhouse Down. Now, that was from 1973 in, hold on here, what year was it? 1984. Paul Young put out a version that really took off. It was a big hit. It made it all the way to number 11, I think, on the UK charts. No, number 9 on the UK charts. I don't know how it did here. Oh, wait a minute. Here in Canada, we made it up all the way to number 16. This is the second half of our back-to-back tracks. Paul Young's version of I'm Gonna Tear Your Playhouse Down.

Paul Young with the second half of our back-to-back tracks. I'm going to tear your playhouse down. A lot more urgency involved in his version. That playhouse is definitely coming down.

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1: The show's called It's Only Rock and Roll. I am Jim, your host. Our theme tonight is vanity. And I remember once getting a text in which the texter said, "This show isn't complete without some Rolling Stones." And I can't disagree. So thank you very much to Glenn and Shelley on Sawyer's Lake for suggesting some Rolling Stones. And there are a few of those that you can pull out with having some vanity involved. I guess you've got some big personalities in that band. Here's some Satisfaction, the Rolling Stones.

0: Two in a row from the Rolling Stones. That would be Jumpin' Jack Flash. And we also heard Satisfaction. And I heard that they will not be touring anymore because apparently Keith Richards doesn't think he's up to it. That one surprises me. I thought that guy was going to outlive cockroaches.
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0: Although they are still recording, so there you go. A couple of pieces of information for you. The Halliburton Museum, which is located at, appropriately, 66 Museum Road here in Halliburton, has something going on tomorrow at 10 o'clock in the morning. Chris Weisflog, who's an Ottawa area builder, is going to talk about his evolving journey building low carbon emission homes. So he's going to tell you about the materials used in the building of the home and in the operation of the home after its completion. That sounds quite interesting. And that is, again, at 10 o'clock at the Halliburton Museum. If you wish to find more information, you can find it at when you put the T and the H together, I want to say this differently. EnvironmentHalliburton.org. EnvironmentHalliburton.org. All are welcome. It doesn't seem as if there is any fee, so you should go and have a listen to that. And you also might be very interested in this, which you could do either before or after listening to Chris Weisflog. And that is that Search, which is located at 49 Maple Street in Halliburton, has their second last, penultimate, Repair Cafe of the Season tomorrow. These are really cool. So what you do is, if you've got anything lying around your house that just needs a little bit of work to get it functioning again, you can bring it to the Repair Cafe, and they have a community of neighbors who know what they're doing and will do their best to try and give your item new life so that it can last a little bit longer. Now, also this month, as well as the fixers, they have Christy Wabrick of Hummingbird Hill Gardening Services and Dave Paddock of Algonquin Outfitters on site, so they can share their knowledge and expertise with you. So that is tomorrow. It runs from 9 to 1. And again, the Search Repair Cafe is located at 49 Maple Street in Halliburton. I'm giving you the wrong place. This one is at the Minden Lions Club, which is 166 Bob Cajun Road in Minden. Okay. I apologize for saying it was in Halliburton. And again, that goes tomorrow from 9 to 1 at the Minden Lions Club, 166 Bob Cajun Road in Minden. If you got something that needs fixing, bring it in. They'll do their best to fix it up for you. Well, I received a text from Kareem, and his suggestion for our vanity theme was Blondie's One Way or Another. And my arrow just skipped out of the place. There we go.

0: you enjoy discovering new books, engaging conversations, or exploring big ideas, then tune in on the first Wednesday of the month at 11 a.m. for It Starts With a Book, where every story is just the beginning.
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0: This has been a test of the rock and roll emergency system. Had this been a real emergency, you would have been instructed to grab your bell-bottom jeans and your blue suede shoes and proceed to the nearest juke joint for a series of rock and roll inoculations. 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
2: Well, thank you very much to Kareem, who requested the song that was just before that, which was Blondie's One Way or Another. And it was also great to hear Greg Rowe's voice at this time of day. It seems appropriate, doesn't it? It's time for your Highlands weather. Tonight, it will be clear, which is going to allow the temperature to go all the way down to 6, and some fog patches are going to develop overnight. Tomorrow, Saturday, the sun will come out in the morning and clear up that fog, but then a few clouds will come in, so a mix of sun and cloud in the afternoon. A high of 25 tomorrow, and a low of 17 overnight tomorrow night. On Sunday, a mix of sun and cloud again, but now there's a chance of showers with a high of 20 and a low of 5, and on Monday, sunny with a high of 17 and a low of 8 with a chance of showers overnight on Monday. Right now in Glert, Lachlan, and Kinmount, the temperature is 14 degrees Celsius. Well, I am doing songs that have something to do with vanity. If you have an idea, you can send me a text or give me a call at 705-457-1009. I've got some tragically hip queued up. This is Grace 2. Come on, just let's go.